Violence emino fashion blong yumi. Violence emino religion blong yumi. Together yumi talem no long violence. You special, you one strong woman Vanuatu. Together yumi left my voice blong woman Vanuatu.

0: Halal Gata. I'm Elsie. Welcome to the Roundtable Podcast. We've created the space for Ni Vanuatu women to speak freely on issues affecting us today. Let's navigate life in the islands together. Join me as I speak to a new guest every episode and ask the questions you've always wanted to ask. Ale Yumistorian. This project is made possible with the support of the We Rise Coalition and PACMAS. On this episode, we're going to be talking about the topic of menopause. What is it and what can we as women expect? With me to talk about this topic and most importantly share information is Elise Lee. Hi, Elise. Thank you for joining me on the roundtable. Before we start our conversation, I would love for you to just tell us a little bit about yourself.
1: So, as you've heard, my name is Elise. I am a registered nurse by trade, worked in the health sector for quite a while before deciding to move to public health. I've spent about 5 years doing health coordinating and first aid trainings for Red Cross before I decided to move on and do something different. And then I moved to World Vision, where I spent the last 6 years working for World Vision and doing different roles. So I first started off with being the health technical advisor, working within the different regions, in the different countries in the region, and then for 2 years, and then I moved on to doing program manager of a Water for Women project in Santo and Toba. And then I moved to doing inclusive operations, raising voices of people with disability, and then recently stepped into a new role of being deputy portfolio manager for World Vision.
0: Another World Vision representative. So, Elise, I tried to do some research beforehand to find, you know, statistics, maybe an article, any piece of information that shared if and how this topic is being talked about in the Pacific. Unfortunately, I couldn't find anything that, you know, related specifically to menopause. It was mostly information around sexual reproductive health, menstruation, all of that under that particular topic. And so for me, that really, it speaks volume. Like, where is all this information? Why don't we have this information? And so I just wanted to get your perspective. You know, why do you think there is little information on this topic? And why do you think women should know about menopause?
1: Thank you, Elsie. It's a great question. And before we take a dive into the question, I'd like to just stress that I'm not a gynecologist. I'm not a doctor by trade. A lot of information that I'd be sharing are my opinion and how I see it as a development worker for the past 10 years. So, yes, menopause is a very interesting topic. It's little talked about. It's little understood. There was a research that was that's called the Last Taboo that was undertaken in 2016 to 2017, and that focuses not on menopause but on menstruation managed by women and girls, and that was carried out in the Solomon Islands, Fiji, and Papua New Guinea. And it's interesting to learn of one of the findings in the three countries. And the aim of the research was to determine the impact of how menstrual management practices on women and girls' participation affected women and girls' participation in education and income generation. One of the findings, the main findings in that research, was in all three countries, education information has frequently, and I say it again, frequently excluded women and girls with disability. And there is often a generalization gap in awareness, as older women may have missed out on receiving education about menstruation while in school. Even when menstruation is included in the school curriculum, teachers may feel ill-equipped to teach the topic and requires specific resources and training to do so. So even as honest conversation around women's health has become more common, the menopause transition means a taboo or is never openly discussed in any Melanesian culture.
0: That's super interesting, and that's amazing that there was a research done. That's something that I'm going to look up after this conversation. It mentioned that there was, you know, a lack of information within schools. From the report, and I think from my own experience at high school, I remember that, you know, there wasn't anything. So from the report, there was mention of lack of information in schools. And I think a lot of people forget that schools should be having, you know, these conversations. I understand, and I think this is based on my own personal experience as well from high school, that, you know, menstruation is talked about, but they never spoke about menopause or what to expect later on in life. Do you think that this topic should be introduced into the school curriculum?
1: That's a really good question. And we've come a long way, Elsie. We've come a very long way. Like, we have a section in the education in the school curriculums where they're starting from an early age to talk about what changes happen to a girl from an early age. And that has just been introduced into the curriculum, and teachers are talking to that. But there's still a need for ongoing awareness and information so that it trickles not in the urban settings, but right down to the rural setting where you go to a remote community and teachers are willingly talking to this stuff. Do they have the capacity? That's the other thing to consider. Do they have the capacity to talk to these topics in a remote setting? How are we understanding these topics at national level, where it trickles down right down to our local communities, so that we all are on the same page?
0: I understand as well. So you did mention how it should be spoken about as well within the communities. And, you know, within a community, there's usually a clinic or a nurse that people can go to should they need any medical assistance. Do you think, you know, with the current health services that we have, do you think that they're talking about menopause the way that they should? Or for me personally, I think that they should be talking about it more, they should be talking about it more, just creating more kind of, I don't know if awareness is the right word, but just making it kind of normalized. I feel like we're slowly, you know, talking more about periods and, you know, trying to break down the whole stigma around that. But I feel like they could maybe start or probably do the same around the topic of menopause. But yeah, what do you think?
1: I think we're taking baby steps. Considering Vanuatu has a strong patriarchal hold in most communities, with decision-making being taken up by the male citizens, there's a lot of power play and power dynamics that contribute to decisions that are being made with less views taken from the female citizens. The topics covered concerning our female population aren't openly discussed. Therefore, they're framed as taboo. The struggle is much alive for many women and girls who face ongoing discrimination, injustices in all different sectors, and that's including the health sector. That's affecting a lot of topics that are concerning women and girls. There are identified achievements, gaps and opportunities in areas where women and girls' safety, protection, economic empowerment and leadership and gender being mainstreamed across the sectors. But I think there's still a lot of work that needs to be done, and achieving increased knowledge and awareness begins at the home with how we discuss topics openly that affect our lives now and in the future to enable gaining respect and support. Our mothers, wives, sisters, aunts, daughters, granddaughters, and other women and girls in our extended family and kinship networks to better support and better create better understanding so that we go through the different milestone and phases in life gracefully and with support.
0: You know, as women, we are different. Not everyone's experience is the same. And this is for everything from, you know, our periods to having a baby and then finally reaching menopause. So, Elise, since you are a certified nurse, could you tell us, you know, what is menopause and what should we expect when we reach menopause? Like, what are the symptoms?
1: Menopause is a big topic that's not openly discussed in our homes, in our culture, in our workplaces. Although women face menopause, they go through it not knowing what it is. So menopause, the process of menopause is all about our hormones. Your body begins to produce less oestrogen. And your ovaries start running low on eggs, but it doesn't happen all at once. So menopause is divided into three different stages. You have perimenopause, and then you have menopause, and then you have postmenopause. So perimenopause is when you're approaching menopause, and it lasts 3 to 7 years, usually begins in the late 40s, early 50s. And then you step into menopause, where it's the end of the reproductive years. The average age to experience that is 51 years of age. And then you step into postmenopause, where it's the phase after menopause, from when a person hasn't had her period, menstrual period, for 12 months until the end of their life. And there are different, the systems may vary, as you've mentioned, like all females are different and they all vary and they experience the different signs and symptoms vary. So you could be experiencing, the possible signs and symptoms may vary. So there could be some sleep disruptions, anxiety, lack of sleep, difficulty with remembering and concentrating. There could be facial hair that's growing. There could be thinning of hair. You could be gaining weight, changes in the skin. The blood pressure could be elevated. The breast could be losing its size. Those are possible signs and symptoms that we experience throughout the three different stages. And at the postmenopausal stage, the symptoms start to slow down and maybe even disappear altogether. But now you're at a greater risk for other health concerns that's because there's a decrease in the oestrogen in your body. And then you're more prone to cardiovascular diseases, you're more prone to osteoporosis and other mental health issues. So those are some of the conditions that come up during the postmenopausal stage.
0: Well, I didn't know that there were three stages to menopause. I honestly thought that it was just menopause and you go through it for like several years and then it's over and done with. But it's funny, you mentioned the symptoms and I remember my mom talking about going through menopause, and she would get really hot flushes. So she would just all of a sudden break out in like a sweat and just feel like super hot. And she would look around and she would ask like, oh, aren't you guys hot? And I'm like, no, I don't know what you're talking about. And then she just said, ah, it's probably just my body going through menopause. So that's very interesting. So could you just tell us again? So there's, what's the first stage? And what age is that again for perimenopause, menopause, and then postmenopause?
1: So the perimenopause is looking at 40, early 50s, and it lasts 3 to 7 years. For menopause, it's looking at the ages of 51, around 51. So it could be 50, 51, 52. It differs for the different people, different females, different women. And for postmenopause, it's the phase after menopause. From the moment a person stops having a period for 12 months straight, until the end of their life. So the first stage is perimenopause. It's a transition period which marks the early stages of menopause, and it can last for years. You may start to have menopause-like symptoms like irregular periods, hot flashes, frequent urination, dryness in the vagina, lack of sleeping, and mood changes. Although skipping periods during perimenopause is common and expected. Often menstrual periods will skip a month and return, or skip several months and then start monthly cycles again for a few months. But periods also tend to happen on a shorter cycle, so they are closer together. Despite irregular periods, pregnancy is possible during perimenopausal stage. So if you've skipped a period but aren't sure whether you've started the perimenopausal transition, consider a pregnancy test.
0: And that's, like, to me, that's so interesting. And it's information that I sort of knew of, but now I feel like I know. And that's information that I find really interesting. And I'm so glad that you shared it here, because now I feel like I know what to expect. I know that there are three different stages between 40 to around late 50s, and that the first stage is probably going to last for a couple of years. And I know all the different symptoms. And that's information that I feel young women and just women in general should know, but it's not. And like, why do you think that it's not talked about here in Vanuatu? Like, do you think it's because it's, you know, still seen as taboo, or is it more of an afterthought because it happens later on in a woman's life?
1: I mean, the practical reason that I could talk to here is a lot of this is blanketed under just going through old age. And then these things aren't talked about, or we don't create spaces to talk to this. Another reasoning being, as Melanesians, we don't openly discuss our feelings. We don't talk to the feelings. We talk to, I don't feel well. I don't think, I don't feel well. It's either black or white. It's either good or bad. You don't unpack your feelings to really talk to it and openly discuss it. The other side of that coin is, what would the other person do if you spoke to your feelings? Like, even if I go to the clinic, or even if I go to the health center, what advice would they give me? How would they respond in a way that I feel that I am supported? So a lot of people hold back how they feel and what they feel until they could find someone else that's going through the same feelings, the same thoughts, same experience, and then they could talk to that. Because we found that like a thing in Vanuatu, where we create spaces for women to come together and just talk about what they're going through. Because a lot of the times we go to talk about like a structured meeting and talk about community activities, but there's lesser emphasis on creating spaces for women to just come and talk about what they're going through.
0: I totally agree with what you said. I do feel like, you know, there is that lack of just, yeah, women, girls coming together to talk about what they're going through, to share their own experiences so that it, you know, they can learn from each other, know what to expect. And that's one way that, you know, people in the community or just people in general could talk about this topic or any other kind of topic, in fact. And that's one way that we can share information, and I guess is the main source of information for this topic is our health services. With, you know, with our current situation concerning our health services, you know, do you think that they are talking about it the way they should?
1: I think this is a very good question that a lot of the time people in the country raise expectations to a different level, and they don't really understand what's going on around us. But I think there is definitely a commitment from the government of the people of this nation in developing different strategies and policies to achieve the best health outcome, drawing a roadmap for the people of Vanuatu so that it works as a guideline. There is a policy that's called Health Sector Strategy. It's a strategy 2021 to 2030, and it has it like a monitoring and evaluation plan that comes with it. And in the strategy, it talks about health systems being resilient and accelerating progress to improved health outcomes for the people of Vanuatu, and that already talks to a lot of the health priorities and challenges that may come up. And the approach embraces opportunities for innovative and explores different paths to protecting and improving everyone's health and well-being. And that includes topics like incontinence, topics like disability inclusion, topics like menopause in this case. And the roadmap, like the government has already set the strategic way forward for that. Now it boils down to who are the actors and the players in this in the spotlight. And I acknowledge the effort that the Ministry of Health has invested in developing this roadmap so that people and organizations can work to achieving greater health outcomes for people. It also talks to forming greater partnerships in addressing in an integrated way, better ways to work together, innovative and creative, so that we talk to a lot of these new upcoming uprising health challenges that the ministry is currently going through, and a lot of the sectors are already moving forward. It's just that there are other priorities that have come up, and the future will bring additional burdens on the health sector. And that we know already, and we've envisioned this to happen. But beyond emerging health threats, our sectors will respond to rising priorities and our growing need for other services. Ongoing challenges associated with in our country the NCD, the communicable diseases, and the unfinished commitments for improved family health. And that also includes menopause and incontinence and the other topics in there. So we've equipped, the HSS has developed to equip the sector to rise to these challenges and ensure that all the people of Vanuatu benefit from these responsive actions. And it also talks to organizations and partners to come together, talk about the uprising challenges and see where we could step in to support the government of the Ministry of Health to move our health deliverables to remote communities, to the people in the community, so that we are benefiting from the services that we can provide. So with the shared decision-making and integrative strategies, women and their providers can prepare and reflect on the transition in a healthy and holistic way. And this, of course, is always referring to menopausal discussions. So one, build a relationship with your nurse in your area, with your healthcare provider. Practice talking about menstruation and sexual health with healthcare providers. Learn about common perimenopausal systems and signs so that you're better equipped and have the knowledge to better care for someone that's going through that stage, or provide awareness and information to the girls and the daughters in the house. Create space for others to talk about their menopause experiences so that we could share the knowledge around. I call upon the fathers, the husbands, brothers, uncles, sons, grandsons, and other male population in our society, population in our communities, as well as chiefs, churches, and community leaders to join together, create the space to continue having these discussions about life changes in a female life. It is by combining forces and working together that we can be resilient as a nation and create a safe, just, and secure society for women and girls in our lives and for our families and for all to enjoy. So before I finish, I'd like to leave us with a quote from a civil rights female advocate that goes like this: "We delight in the beauty of a butterfly, but rarely admit the changes it has gone through to achieve that beauty." So with that, I'd like to conclude by saying information is power. The more information that can be accessed and made available to the different media platforms, the better. Let's encourage everyone to make use of the opportunities that may come across to enrich their knowledge that will improve their quality of life, and make time to study and use creative ways and communication styles to depict, translate your messages with different people to get their views and learnings, which has the potential to enrich and inform and improve your quality of life.
0: Oh, I love that. Information is definitely power. The more information we share about this topic, the more understanding young women and girls will have, and then slowly this will build on our confidence to better know our bodies so we're not left in the dark when it comes to topics like this. Thank you so much, Elise, for joining me at the roundtable and for sharing such insightful information. Ladies, if you want more information on menopause, go to your nearest clinic. There's the Kampushrum Head Clinic at One Small Bag, Vanuatu Family Health Clinic, the NTM Clinic, or of course, Vila Central Hospital. Make sure to check us out on Facebook, Instagram, and TikTok at Sister Vanuatu, and our website, sister.com.vu. This is

0: suspect CME involved for corruption and be nabwat emi mekem kolia time public accounts committee Pakistan kwe to them investigation blo 180 million fatu value at this investment capital fund. Lo one interview with them VPDC, emi talem se fight against them corruption, emi no work blo one government or opposition no mo pay me responsibility blo everyone. Pakistan kwe to blo look lo how fania he been wrong. Mo weta all recipient blo fania all medium all eligibility requirement blo kasem support. Mo ife ni ka tuk lo public se ikat possibility se ikat unfairness lo sharing lo fan.
1: Suppose you want them gilim corruption lo counter blo imi, you may everyone you must deal with them, and you may everyone you must work together. Blo imi gilim blo corruption you know happen inside lo government system blo imi, and you may everyone you want them lo counter blo imi imi flourish, imi develop, mo imi move forward. Suppose you need blo you may set them some precedents, law case, current case where me stop. Please, you may everyone, you may work together. Law, you may kill him down. This is here where me kill him country blame me, law so many years, and all kind of corrupt practices with him. Me think say you may everyone, you should hold him hand. You may work together, all get the civil servants, suppose where you got all get the information about all cases with him. Please, you bring him, come forward, you step forward.
0: Long sema concern about all allegation about corruption, law office, Prime Minister Chotam Nabat, idalem se all politician, civil servant well involved for corruption, parliament face him full force blow law. Prime Minister Nabat idalem talk at the morning, time me talk about issue blow value at the investment capital fund, where public accounts committee stop scrutinize him. He make him talk to full him full up allegation, but talk lo media. We assume she might get malpractice or corruption law funder.
2: All got were only implicated. All got were involved in illegal activity or corruption. Let them law him deal with them. We make them one talk to me and we still stand up talk yeah. You know got any man and me above the law. Law and me blow me everyone. Law let me blame everyone. Any politician, any civil servant, any man who have involved law or issues with them corruption, he got all different avenues. Make them complain to the police, let them one independent authority, he may deal them, and one competent authority, also in court. Emi sabe make him determination plan.
0: Emi voice blow Prime Minister Chotam Nabat. Over 215,000 business transactions he recorded finish lo Nivla Vanuatu Sales Monitoring System. Jamie Brown ni kat report.
3: Follow establishment mo official live launching blong Vanuatu Sales Monitoring System via SMS with Department blong Customs mo Inland Revenue in make him long last manis. Full up long old taxpayer business will start long category blong very large to large business only been transitioning will get a coincide finish long system ya. Direct up long Customs mo Inland Revenue Harold Arosa italem sell business will start long category ya mi one only target them first time blong coincide long system ya.
4: So lo category blol businesses where you me targetem bol kita before 32 emi around 200 more than 200 something 249 or something in semia but so far you me karamon both 100 39 finish so far thing lo statistics where you miss tablo lo category blol large you me got one remaining 22% lo businesses where they start lo category lo large, mo very large, minimum se only make them one turnover, one annual turnover where me 100 million equal between 1 billion or more. On get an all start lo large and very, very large category. Timeline lo get them, me pass finish lo 30 June.
3: Now your system may come blong monitor all real-time live transactions from all taxpayer businesses will be registered under long VVC. Mo integrate them sales from Olketa I coincide long sales monitoring system ya. Since long June last month, kasem long today, VSMS recorded over 215,000 transactions We come out long 147 businesses inside Long Sheva province will stop inside Long Sistemia. Long visit long him long today, Long Sistemia Minister Long Finance, Johnny Konabo, italem semi confident long system we stop in place, plung safe monitoring point of sales, plung all businesses, plung insurum, seek a transparency, long 15% VAT return, we should custom basket long government.
5: The system initially time where if we been stop around 2023 or so. I've been cut a number of discussions around them, but me as minister of time, I've been convinced we need to move out from what to one manual system, call one system where we more automated system. And we've been taking one decision of time, and as a result, now, 2024 budget allocation, we've been allocating one budget over 300 million. Lo you may help them develop the system. Lo make them say every point of sales for you may, lo every people will cut license or permits, lo make them business will come on board.
3: Director Tarosa et alem se pailung en blong ia, every target business inside Long Sheva only should stop inside finish Long system ya.
4: And you may want them say by December, everyone. By list up on board. Large, medium, but small.
3: Project initiative, yeah, government is the plan, plong expand them, ikolong nara province, long nekistia. Jamie Brown, FBDC News.
0: Follow up, lo story, and blo Tuvla Island, Matthew Moanda, council, blo minister, must find him one way, blo make him sure, say Tuvla Island, yeah, and me part, blo Fanuatu, minister, blo finance, Tony Kuanabo. Italem lo tok plem lo visit plem lo tana italem se pai council blo minister imas sing out them one special sitting blo constitutional amendment
6: pa council of ministers to me agree se bamba hem yul sem bamba mi volai I sing out them one special sitting blo constitutional amendment blo make an amendment blo constitution blo include them to the islands here and back blo 83 islands for you me inside blo constitution blo republic blo Vanuatu. Suppose we decide, God we decide, say, we blue you me, it's not inside the constitution finish. But suppose we decide, say, we buy him, we blue him, which we will feel what the more the mafam of prayer blue you will say, by God, and you serve a rule of faith of blue you me. Suppose we decide, say, blue him, then you mean you look inside the constitution blue you me, so by you stop the one dispute for lifetime.
0: Minister Kuanabo Italem to say one nara ting ting and me blow Tafia provincial government. He must atem name blo Tuvla Island ya I kolo Tafia province. Radio Vanuatu News I tok tok with president blo Tafia province Andrew Yawak mo emitalem se pa ekat one council sitting blo discuss lem lo next council sitting from name blo Tuvla Island.
7: Also provincial government council blo me hemi stab already to all crown walks by lo next council sitting by got one bill we bamba mi vole discuss him. When Bombay, you may look at that under Momat, you Bombay to come included inside. Long name, Bombay, name Yatavia province, Bombay, and me totally change long upcoming council sitting. Bombay, you may include them back again to the island, come inside. Also, one complete province, Plotavia.
0: Kaufman Mo United Nations Development Program, UNDP, is signed a Memorandum of Understanding, MOU. Plo Malekula Climate Resilient Road Project or Road Infrastructure Project Mani Blemikasem $25 million. 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
8: Long tok tok plong hem UNDP Deputy Resident Representative Hemitalem se project ay make one big flash step forward. Plong mekem road infrastructure long Malekula iga mo strong long all impact long climate change mo plong supportem good flamo sustainable transport plong all community.
9: This is remarkable. This is first of its kind for us in Vanuatu. So, and I'll be open and say that we don't have all the solutions, but we will work together to find the best solutions that fit the context here in Vanuatu. We worked very hard together on our island, so Malekula is also going to be a new chapter in our relationship. Today we'll start with just the beginning of Memorandum of Understanding. We do hope to also sign financing agreements shortly after. and get the work going already this year. But I understand the financing would be made available next year.
8: Project by LP Mall Community Long Malekula Oligat Mo Easy Mo Safe Access Longul School Health Center Market Mo Olnara Important Services. Emiambambay growing business, agriculture, mo tourism, mo strongem economy, mo e building one road network where isa stand up against same impact of climate change.
9: So perhaps one value added that UNDP could bring to this initiative is to look at it not just as an infrastructure program, but we look at it as a development program, as a whole of island development initiative. And upon signature of this memorandum of understanding from our side, we will also be engaging other partners, donors, financiers, to see if we can put up a platform where other partners can come in with financing, with their ideas. And there is a loan component of the program that we discussed. So that's where we will need a much broader partnership to come in. The needs in Malekula, I understand, are far beyond, the financing arrangements that we will have. So we'll have to work very closely together to find that financing package.
8: Signing Blong MOU, yai show out strong partnership between government Blong Vanuatu mo UNDP, Blong support them work, Blong build them one more resilient, more sustainable future Blong all people Blong Malekula. Marie-Laure Ludvaun, VBDC News.
0: Uniso chait lo country fight between America mo Iran ikoit yet mo America ipin megem 10 consecutive night lo airstrike lo Iran. All latest strike idim sa military command center missile mo drone launch site mo air defense system lo Tehran mo sam nara place. President Donald Trump italem se operation pa li kuet after we 4 US service member li tiet lo ol kita recent attack lo site lo Iran government lo kita italem se oli bin mekem missile motron attack lo sam target we li link with them America lo Kuwait parain mo chotan Iran italem tu se suppose strike kuet fight is have spread mo lo region ol diplomatic effort stop kuet se fight pa li stop pe kasem 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Molo site lo spot team Vanuatu travel out lo week ya blo kolo Commonwealth lo Scotland. Adel Willy hikat report.
10: Team issued long travel out for an issue long volcanic ash for long and pie. We cause some plant the cloud to make himself flight. Everyone been cancelled. Pe after long hemia team which is custom straight information ni kam long airports Vanuatu plong confirm se flight plong olketa ikotan long Australia e clear plong olisave travel VBDC sports been stop long airport with nisim olketa athlete olistop long airport with olketa family plong olketa VBDC sports sino save custom chef the mission or CDM plong team Vanuatu Mike Masauvakalo Follow cancellation plong flight plong olka pay manage plong save talk with one coach plong for not to boxing Paul Kalo when we talk about last preparation plong olka talong boxing him along Fiji.
11: Tule kasem Fiji tule amikon kutla training samlo small place we mi tule film tule mi team one national coach plo Fiji we mi save stretem kut mi tula o kwa place mi tule film meeting se let me put me to vola lo one straight place for me to vola ko lo Commonwealth game
10: from him first time blong to vola him believe se pombay box up long him by save put one good for fight long Commonwealth game sia
11: thank you much se tru me first time blo box up lo me or first time blo me to vola by me to like asem lo Commonwealth game so me believe mo mi trust them small pox sample mi se one by me to la ko from by me to la achieve o to la ko pro nation mi obse by nation by club lo one by me to la make him lo Commonwealth game
10: team mi fly out long kasem long Australia before li kasem down long Glasgow plan de long ketan Vanuatu athletes ya holi katol kut fla record mo li pin part long Commonwealth games before some li participate long international more regional tournaments pe few long olketa hemi first time long olketa Adel Willy VBDC Sports.
0: Mo temnis lo spot enau iputum end lo 50C news bulletin.

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No every corner of Vanuatu, Long Island, Long Village, Long Town, Mivle Karam True Story comes straight to you. 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VBTC News. News where you suffer trust them.

Hotua ma bill with Tim Black resolution. Nice flower number. You me to Haran right after national news bulletin. Do you me 24 minutes? Hemi lako 12 o'clock. Continue to tune in. Come. Bamba him to Haram now. Hemi weather update. Blow you me.

Stali sinikam heme mi weather report to Vanuatu Meteorology mo Geohazard Department hemi putum out long day today, Wednesday, number 22, Lomani is July 2026. Weather report hemi shown bamba yumikat one cloudy weather mo small rain bamba hemi save fall down no overlong Geta Island by Yumilong country. Rain bambahemi fall down to long northern most southern islands pliyumi, while light showers of rain bambahemi fall down low olgeta narapat long country. Light moderate mo fresh southeast wind bambahemi expect them to blow bambahemi blow throughout long country. When severe weather warning blong strong inland wind hemi stop now ya hover long olgeta island pliyumi long Tafia province. Maximum temperature blong today hemi stop long 25 degrees Celsius long south mo 29 degrees Celsius on top long north. Minimum temperature blong today long night hemi stop long 15 degrees Celsius down south mo 22 degrees Celsius long the island blimi up north. Look long marine blimi. On marine warning hemi stop now ya over long coastal water blimi. Pambay katuan east mo southeast wind pambay hemi ploy kamlong on speed blong 21 kasim 30 knots. 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Pay rough tumas pay save stop long 2.5 meter higo kasim kuanta blong 3 meter high over long channel mo southern waters blong yumi. While pambay yumi kat southeast wind to pambay hemi ploy kamlong on speed blong 21 kasim 25 knots with tem rough solwara we pambay save kuanta kukasim 2.5 meter high. And may I end blong weather updates, please? You continue to stop tuning in. Come, may you pass a one nice full day.

0: Matisse with them one day or some song title and nice for a number you me to haram long this time him come long putum local time do me 12:30 inside long studio continue to listen come and by no long time you me to come join him straight talk today with them host primi Jamie Brown inside long VPTC and by you me cut main guest long you me inside long straight talk blong today, Honorable Johnny Kwanapo, also Deputy Prime Minister, Mom Minister blong Finance. Topic blong straight talk blong today, him stop blong understanding Vanuatu's financial situation, challenges, priorities, and the road ahead. Continue blong listening, come, Lo Radio Vanuatu.
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0: Hello, welcome back again lo first edition lo Straight Talk program to me long a week ya. Thank you for the follow multi time the platform lo PBC as you start back. Hosting more get shows with me helping me understand some of the situation in the country. And today lo Straight Talk session be me where me first edition lo yeah ya. Me fortunate block out with the special guest inside the studio where me Deputy Prime Minister at same time Minister of Finance Honorable Johnny Kwanapo. We welcome him inside the studio with start with him today. And now I think Lord this session by me, I think you've been start looking at topic, a theme where VBDC me go with them Lord this month. You may look at me talk about one of understanding Vanuatu's financial situation, priorities, we'll get the roads ahead Lord inside, especially the minister talk about economy. Thank you to Master Deputy Prime Minister for having me time come Lord VBDC for some start Lord with today Lord talk about some of the insights. Economic outlook premier as we start go forward. So thank you, Thomas. Welcome inside the studio.
1: Thank you, Jimmy. Once again, let me good to you. Me come back again. Lo studio. And also with you tell me maybe first episode lo this year for Straight Talk. A good to you. Me update them. All people believe me, when we have stuff happen, so we look forward to the conversation today. When stuff happen, so we look forward to the conversation today. Some follow only stop law, all places only stop them, we good law sit down, where you may listen law. Basically, law financial update or economic update, law country believe me, when we have stuff happen. And I got full up look. But one name we have missed up, and by me try my update, my all people blue you me low economic situation blue you me low beginning blue year come Kasem now. Yeah, I live and by him give him blue you me one out of a look low how well you missed up go, how badly you missed up perform. Blue make him say people do, at least have make him own. Contribution will help them country because responsibility will build them country. I mean, no stop one man, I mean, stop you, me, everyone. So, me been look forward to the table you meet to have address them some all issues, not all issues, but maybe some issues with them of interest law. All people believe me, the Republic of Vanuatu. Thank you.
0: Thank you, Thomas. I think. Last year, you got to use the first guest, the first edition of Straight Talk MPC. You were fortunate by again, you got to use the first guest inside the first edition. Yeah. So, thank you, Thomas, for having me come time. And just to all get the questions we come up today, I mean, full up become look at the concerns we, I think, public and we got, especially the side the economic outlook, please. Yeah. So, I think, plus, you start more, I think, Minister, the past 5 years, you look at my country, you go through a lot in the past 5 years. Through natural disasters, political instability, we look at me intensified law 2023, and then we look at me call one referendum, national referendum law 2024. Now, we experience him after law, later law 2024, we experience him one of the biggest natural shocks, law earthquake law 2024. With all these sequences of events where me happen, one can only imagine how delicate now economy may be stable. So, if I want them, Harry, I'm the minister we're responsible for economy. How realistic is our economic outlook compared to the past years? And which direction now economy will be, Mr. Kolem, now?
1: Thank you. Meeting him, how you've been framing my question, please. I think you've been framing very correctly, say, last couple of years. Country blue you mean have been go through a lot of things. Firstly now the issue of political instability. Everyone only save all issues you may go through them, the political instability. Kasema 2023-2024 you may got all changes low level block government, you make them say I mean, distract and plant the focus low country. At the time when you look all natural disasters too, and we've been hitting you, me, and we've not been giving Chinese law Sang vala lo all main sectors blue yumi blue only drive fully drive lo full potential blue kada. Ale so then you got one combination blue political instability. Ale you got one combination two blue natural disasters and we got one the heavy impact lo economy in general meaning we all business only drive policy focus lo government. Budget reallocation with the implementation projects. You may come through law referendum, and referendum may be one major turning point. Law country blue you may law sense he may come in blue may address him issue law political instability. Law country and then you may been successfully implement them and you may pass him. He make him say, this is the first government after law referendum. So, by you expect him, say, by promise law stability in terms of for them where referendum have been promising law people, you may want them look now at least stability, him should be angered. He allow for policy law government, law him thrive. And then you must have a look at some real impact. So we have gone through quite a lot. even lo late 2024, you may go through lo earthquake where we affect them basically FATE, where now we had beat lo economic activity lo you may lo country, and we mean him say we slow him down economic activity lo you may plant it, we slow down. So after the earthquake, you may start, you may rebuild. During the earthquake, you may have a number of all arrivals. Liquidation play Vanuatu to have one big issue. Have been contribute law all passengers or the number of passengers coming in. Have drop earthquake. Have come so country. Have go through quite a lot. But suddenly at this time after the earthquake. You may begin, you may look in one positive growth, and start to come back, and give you me confidence. Lo last year, government has been doing quite well. The fiscal update we have been giving, government has been doing quite well. The revenue targets plan, and we exceed them revenue targets plan. In terms of economy, lo this year back end, you may been predicting lo last year, even by economy, you may lo this year, by have start lo 3.7%. And that was quite an improvement from after earthquake. This time, last week, I think time we all macroeconomics committee only been making assessment block at the back end, only upgrade them back end growth here, and we outlook 3.7% or 3.9%, and we go low 4% this time. So at this point in time, let me give you me one indication, all economic activity we have missed up one time we you talk about them here. Then you may talk about all different sectors where only contribute low growth here. Low agriculture sector, you may look in Bombay, hemi continue blong, hemi grow. Industry, hemi stop pick up land there, hemi, there's a lot of building activities, hemi stop go on. Agriculture, hemi stop pick up again, including services sector, play you me. So, hemi make him every activity only come back. You may start to look at more economic activity and stuff happen. A lot is yet to be done. But in terms of outlook, you may now start to 4% and you may expect them to maintain them growth next year back again, low time we stop come. And I now I may give him one positive outlook, low economy. And maybe later on, I may update them people about

0: before?
1: Yes, I mean, time when you look global economic growth, by confidence, you mean, by having no growth, by confidence, you mean, by having no savvy run in isolation, low name, we have missed up happen, low global economic outlook with them regional outlook, you mean, so. Globally, it is predicted that by economy, emi stable 3.something%. But then, when you look in all predictions by IMF, but then when you look in war, emi happen suddenly, or this year, then emi make them say only downgrade them back again, economic growth projections. So, when emi happens to happen outside, emi got in back, for example, outside blue fuel, where you me import them all the fuel we missed up needing to run an economy blue in Logandre, you must import them outside the camp. But in spite of that, time when you look in low regional economic growth, where IMF and even ADB only project them growth low region, they missed up around low 3.something%, less than 4%. But time when you look low Vanuatu, growth blue you me, they missed up low 4%. So the government. Emi positive lo way we you missed up kona ya, but you mean no must be overly.
0: Thank you, Mas Deputy Prime Minister. I think just but you mentioned a government emi positive lo the growth we missed up kona now ya. How now you say justifying this economic positivity we tell them with them all people being will stop currently facing high cost of living?
1: Yes, time would you mean look low, inflation.
0: People being will stop currently facing high cost of living.
1: Yes, time would you mean look low, inflation.

0: Efectem yumidu shobam bai mi minim se balglo all inflation blu yumi we all time reserve bank mi stop talk about mi imported inflation be the rising cost blu yumi in terms of inflation time we you look one reserve bank mi stop talam blu yumi se mi should stop within low range blu 0 to 4%. So at this stage, yes, mi stop in as far as Reserve Bank can be concerned, and me drop plan there, and me start within low range plus 0 to 4%. But then when you look cost per view, let me come, and then all ship owners, transportation systems, you me only take them rising cost ya, only in building low cost, look at the cost of low islands, you me, Papa, you me save them say yes, you me contain them inflation. But then we you go to all islands, you me, emi price emi still high, price emi still high, and then we got all figures low place. Lo give him, for example, lo Tana, lo Santo, only no semak, only no semak. Only got all different, inflation rate where all cost of living all people will stop experiencing low islands for you me. But generally low country you miss a veteran say yes, I stop within low target range for you me. For example, Lotana inflation lo Bourville at this time and me stop 1.3%, while Luganville and me rise equal low 1.5%. And places all same low Lenakel, for example, let me stop low 3.9%. Where me minimum say all price of all goods, low store, low Lenakel with them, low Santo, and me just slightly above on them, where you may got low Portfila. So again, he me too, he me want something where you may really need, where you may work hard, where you may try and address them cost low logistics, more every cost to him stop contribute low high cost. All people believe me, all rural areas believe me.
1: Thank you too much, Deputy Prime Minister. I think since you touch in low the high cost of living, we start looking just curious. No, one now get the pros and cons as of increasing current minimum wage. We stop now. You think say current one possible increase to minimum wage we stop now is possible with them current economy outlook believe me.
0: Yes, again, low question, low minimum wage. Everyone only got all the different look them, and then Bombay, you must always balance them out. Low interest, low business, where the business only want to maintain them cost. Look at them below, and one low cost. Look at them, them labor cost. Low make them sure have them produce. Low way where you continue to sustainable. Only make them profit and. I continue to sustain more kata. But lo fiu plo mi personally mi believe se inflation mi stop dalam lo yumi se pambai minimum wage lo yumi you need lo yumi stop adjust them for them rising cost. And I hold the view that minimum wage lo yumi may be lo way where you been increasing lo 2023 by 55. Then that's across the board. And I mean, no fair law, maritime sector, only require more skills. For example, maritime sector, all people believe me, only go school or maritime college, or tourism college, only got one certificate, only got a megam back, and then only still stop the same minimum wage in spite of skill. Me lo fiu blo mi believe se and mi raise with the minister blo internal affairs finish mi believe se mi important se you need lo mi review back minimum wage blo mi but you review sectoral minimum wage so you review according law sector only your priorities blo mi let's say and all sectors where only all workman blue me or man blessed blue me or they got certain level of qualifications, they should be paid according to qualifications, and minimum wage blue me and it should be reviewed immediately blue address more places, because in doing so, by you find them say by you may reduce him a little bit, so all

0: Employee turnover lo some sectors also lo maritime sector also miss talk about we only go school pe only karam certificate di gambak pe only still stape mo kata lo minimum wage and then only mas auto lo go pick my ball fruits or any lo seasonal workers to me lo Australia so then he meet the private sector yeah so he need lo give me mas address a minimum wage lo all sectors and all sectors where you may have addressed one in our shipping sector because he may have contribute low cost, low shipping and transportation to equal islands and then he may try to reduce them back again. One way you may stop look low all cost of living, low all rural areas, you may so low cycle minimum wage, me make that position you know and me one him look you make that one review back again low minimum wage, you may be. Do it properly so that you draw one balance pro emino in given cost on business for you me where lo in blue day time where me too costly blow the higher they will not hire and then whenever you look at me increase blow all unemployment for you me so you me must draw one balance but I think for low sectors from by him good and some professional sectors for you me like financial services. Porque todo está para tres me finis. Be in it lui mi mas me que me come one strong policy lui mi logo. And I think we will stop discussing finis and we believe se minister lo internal affairs se mi stop work them. Mi save tu se new lo commission lo labor this time mi stop consult with them all officials lui mi lo minister lo finance lo try and find them one right balance. Lo place lo me come se mi no head the economy lui mi and especially lo all employers, businesses, please.
1: Thank you, Thomas, Deputy Prime Minister. I think just for interest for people more, how soon are we expecting a change in that happening?
0: I have one call lo Minister of Internal Affairs, please, address me with the Commissioner of Labour. But I think lo you miss, suppose you see, you miss have a look at him here, happen sooner than later, but by him, really good, and suppose you see. He need look at certain amendments law legislation to make government minimum wage by end of this year. I think it'll be really good, and I'm looking forward to that because some by him help him law give him Yumi one decent standard of living. All people of Yumi will full up all work hard, and they need to be remunerated properly.
1: Yes. Thank you, Thomas, DBM. I think you've been mentioning earlier about the International Monetary Fund. You look at IMF law Article 4 report for 2025, and you've been projecting one growth for 1.7%. You think you have accepted the fact that our economic recovery has become weaker than one in the government you've been expecting?
0: Yes, the economic recovery has bounced back quickly than one in the IMF has been predicting. Lo Article 4 mission blogada only entitled or all assessments blogada. But on the ground, you me as a sovereign government, you me do you me make a more assessments for you me or economic realities where you me stop look on the ground. Today you me stop look at tourism arrivals for you me lo country he me lo first quarter no more thing he me kasem 100,000 Finnish only all arrivals for you me lo first quarter he me over 103,000. Arrivals. That's both aviation and cruise arrivals. So they may start giving you me indications the economy may start bounce back. And you may have about seven international airlines, so they start seven you may naya. One of the macroeconomics committee may make them assessments and they may find them out too. Say, low accommodation sector, you may this time, may pick up big one, especially low. Peak season, blue you mean, where we should stop around low June, July, August, low third quarter. I mean, kind of a big season, blue you mean. So all hotels only booked. So I mean, give him indication. Say okay, tourism arrivals, I mean, come and of course, I mean, no one to oversimplify things, but I'm where more people only come and then you mean look him increase to low VAT. We only got consumption in Greece, so therefore government and we collect. So places you know you may start looking people change the side low revenue Blue Yimil or beginning Blue Yi come Kasem now.
1: Thank you, Thomas. Just for current opinion, do you know, I think low presentation, low budget speech, blue 2026. Yeah, yeah, I think government we call it me project forecasting one growth below 4%. But while IMF me forecasting one growth below 3%. So we tell them which figures now am realistic to public trust.
0: One of you me got the day, me semi dollar finish, me you me revise them growth, blue Yumi, last week. So this time, one day we've been predicting the budget speech, the stable of 4%. Today, me glad to tell them say government and we confirm say growth premium based on macroeconomics committee announcements from last week and we stable of 4%. So I think position the government and be credible enough to have addressed.
1: Thank you, Thomas, Deputy Prime Minister. Now, also, I tell me acknowledge him cost of living where he burden and full up struggling families. You serve a quarantine normal people whether by you know got any new taxes or increases whereby you serve further burden among them.
0: There are no new taxes lot this year. There are no new taxes lot this year. However, the Yumi demand all services will Yumi Emi pick one. And then we look budget for example for refreshing public park and more than time we been through my budget to me this year Mr. Plus 64 billion. And then because of increased demand lo education sector, health, with them some all sectors we need them blue you must invest them, you make them say lo supplementary yimi pusum budget lo yimi naoya emi stap lo 74.7 billion this time. And mi klat lo talaman and while mi got the opportunity jami e kud lo mi give him lelepeta update lo hemia because 74.7 billion ya lo revenue lo yimi wo yimi collect them so far the mi stap lo 29 billion where you be collect them so far, 2026, which means 55% of the budget blue you me where you be supposed to collect them, you be collect them finish. That's up until June. But they got some paper, all journals, all officials blue you start working them yet. Me supposed to illustrate them every records. But by likely say, you me have a looks a percentage we you collect them so far have me more than one where you miss up Talamnaya we have me 55%. So revenue blue you me at this time, government revenue have me 8.9% over the target this time. But Mumbai only straight them all people work yet, Mumbai you me look them see revenue and miss have a quantum also. Time where you compare them figure where you may collect them lo 2025 lo same period lo half year you missed up 5.7% higher. So last year you been got some surplus. This year you may 5% 5.7 higher finish above lo same mark period lo last year, which means that position lo government lo this time me hemi good lo sense lo financial capacity lo government this time hemi good, which means government hemi no required now ya lo hemi make one borrowing because revenue blue yumi hemi exit them target mo hemi stop at least you meet them target blue yumi mo yumi exit them. So we're doing quite well now in terms of our revenue collection, and I got more figures for give him all people blue me so that all is have a understand them full actuals blue me. And while we got this opportunity, maybe me tell them, for example, fat and you record them value added tax and you record them 8.2 billion low beginning blue year come kasemnaya. In other words, me 51% low revised target budget to 16 billion. So you may hit him more than 50-something% finish, lo target lo VAT alone. We're not looking at increasing the VAT. VAT may remain same mark. by one of you make him naya and bamba end of this year bamba you me roll him out sales monitoring system vanuatu sales monitoring system we bamba him should help him you me blow increase amount we you stop today excise tax me one existing tax there are no new taxes excise tax me you me collect 57.6% finish Buffalo target you me taxes on international trade them you too you me collect them 56.5% finish low target you me so on the citizenship program economic citizenship program you me exceed them target you me by 71 you me meet them 71% finish low target you me so January kam kasem nawe you be comfortable with the position of government which I mean minimum say Pampa government and minimum issue one more bond yet low way you miss up go you mean say Pampa you be reduce some count you mean yet Pampa you mean no make any extra borrowing this time because money you miss up you be use some low all expenditure you mean low government so there are no new taxes existing taxes but you miss up improve efficiency low you mean that's why even without new taxes also we you tell them but you may still rise above all targets you may and missed up cautiously optimistic seven but you may hit them one more year plus low end of this year but time will tell.
1: Thank you Thomas, Deputy Prime Minister. You mentioned him about how by minimum touching all the accounts premium. I think we want to touch more side look at the debts debt we got now. I think lo government data mi show se imi stap public debt stap kolo 40 to 44% pa ich stap correct terms was wrong 40 to 44% lo GDP at what point now you think se country plimi with them small economy we got by mi sabe sustain him one debt long pe no mo sabe sustain him
0: it looks like the economy plimi mi stap around lo 160 to 170 billion baht in terms of total production of goods and services we country and we produce within one year. So that's the size of GDP plus UMI. Okay, lo debt, I think figure what you give him is not correct. I think precise figure where Ministry of Finance and we got on record now, I mean 35.7%. No debt to GDP, you me. Okay, I mean minimum say, and I mean likely seven by time we me be out one more debt we have meet you one small count we me back again we meet you low this year, but by have drop him overall debt you me, which means that by percentage we you missed up him now according low threshold we IMF missed up give him we're in a very comfortable zone and by you look him say even if you know 50% I mean even 40% me no wonder you 40% but even suppose you 40% it must be that we be responsible it must be that we you make him because you me fund them all infrastructure by him enable him economy you me drive more build them up GDP you me and grow him all economic activity and expand them GDP Blujimi lo country pe at this point in time debt blujimi hemi missed up lo one manageable level and then which means you miss have a sustainer and with them revenue we have missed up come inside which means you me collect them revenue you me pay out all count blujimi and then you me still run them expenditure blujimi so I mean one very positive something where country blue me he looks at revenue blue him me Mr. Kamanda me will do stop trying to minimize some control low expenses blue me and in fact low first quota expenses blue me he drop a little bit which means that they got one proper strict management with Ministry of Finance and we make him low side low expenses blue me try and keep him expenses blue me under control and then you me fund him all expenses for you me give him expenses for you me under control but same time too you me stop him out all count for you me and then manage him debt for you me so you me no start one debt distress situation at this point. Third premier minister.
1: So you said at what point? What point that be manageable?
0: By also anyone, by him, we should think that we suppose we can about 50% of GDP. Then by him, he be too much. But lo that strategy we use, by you mean no save push we use, go lo place lo 50%. I mean some countries that they that to GDP ratio lo kata him be stop way above lo average. I mean way above lo 50%. Some for lo stop lo 60-70. Lo you mean stop lo 35. 7%, which is very manageable. But me stop one them also minister responsible. Me one them you me no exceed him 40%. He went up, which means you may got a little bit of room. Blow you me save make him some more borrowings. Blow fund them infrastructure. Blow you me all airports, all wharfs, all maritime jetties, with them all something all same. So when by you may have exhausted me, but we will something will stop going in terms of revenue collection. You me, we look say stop go cut. Then when by myself enable some savings, you me too, lo employer.
1: Thank you, Thomas, Deputy Prime Minister. I think you stop mentioning about borrowings, just blow information will be pulled. Could you just say, all past years, come custom today is government getting too dependent, look at the foreign aid, foreign loans
0: being? There are only one country where we no got a loan. I mean, China, where we develop, because we stop today, we poor, heavily, all countries who got capacity, who lend, or even institutions, or multilateral institutions, borrowing, emi want something we plan the people only demonize them, say, emi nostre. Pe blue you got investments, blue you develop a country, you need lo constrem, also maybe one option, lo budget processes, blue you me, karam selen, ikam, and suppose you got, as long as you make all that strategy, blue you me. Where me make him say you mean no second, you mean go heavily in debt law all count where you make that, then please now when by him is have helped you mean a little, you have manage more debt, you may pay. Unless you got all revenue streams, you only big one enough, only fund them all expenses, you know, 1 year, and then you fund them all investments too, all infrastructure, you mean. Be full up country only must depend all different instruments, including borrowing, where only must make them only fund them all investments lo country blocker. So you mean of rightly, as long as you have a manage them, as long as you have a manage them, then we're good. I mean, you apply to every individual. So then we you work them now, you. You current maybe emi blog gai no mo, peblo you invest lo one hour of business you no had enough, so you no hesitate blo you go borrow, pe read where you borrow lemme na emi one hour of something, so emi now emi reality waste up and even when me extend them answer blo mi level di ko lo question yes okay, time where you look all businesses blo you me, some for all you operate. Only make a small profit, but even only no save you some profit blogger there, only invest you go back. So, government, let me make them all something available or some 927 million. Yeah, where you make them available or some loan businesses, please, or save borrow, low fund them certain things of borrowing, and we shouldn't be one something, old man only fright them. Governments only borrow because only want them fund them all new infrastructure. So, you mean no should fright them as long as you have managed them properly.
1: Thank you to Mas DPM no answer. I think people will stop wondering. I think with them current situation, Mr. Gwen, especially the type of financial hardships with government, we Mr. face them. Is government where you call it them is considering? Is it considering blue put them one option to reduce some salaries? Blue get a leaders MPs blue help them situation Mr.
0: How much impact now? When by him make him, huh? All options he got, and in fact, low level low council of ministers we've already been discussing more options here. But I'm we got some one situation where me really warrant them blue you mean you me look all extreme measures all same, then you me must make them, you me save make them. You me save streamline them a little bit more, low cost structures blue you me, including all remuneration levels blow all leaders blue you me. But on one hand, time where you look at him say, okay, how much now when by him you contribute low reduction blow cost or when we use a trample you address him, when him impact now by him got and you look overall economy blue you miss, okay, is the revenue enough blow sustain him? And suppose revenue enough blue sustain him? Then in minimum or something will you right. But time will you make a same one point where it become critical because revenue blue you me have enough to keep up with them all costs blue you me and including remuneration costs, then bamba you have go down low road. Yeah. But again, me have one something where we've been addressing with them all staff lo this morning, lo briefing blue me volase. Me want them say budget blue you me lo next year and by you me try look say you me try reduce operational costs some areas blue you me reduce costs lo some areas and that could be one something we you me have consider and lo level blue government we've already been discussing but whether he got one serious need at this stage because suppose he country blue you me got some one situation where me really needs you me must go down the road there. Then you miss have a quota on the road. It shouldn't be a problem. I mean, whenever you miss up current today, low level blow remuneration blow all public servants with GRT, you miss up address them. Blow all teachers now, you miss up increase them too. So time where you may cut them, then by you miss have a cut them across the board. One way where me want them address them, perhaps better, I mean, through low income tax. So even suppose you lift them up. Salary below one minister, or even anybody, including teachers and everybody, but with the income tax time where you introduce them, we should come out of the taxes law, depending on the scale law, remuneration law you pay at this point in time, also me tell them, by the inocadent introduction law, any new taxes, including income tax, until all systems you may have stop in place. Then, by you may have got them. You miss have cut them. You miss have look all options. And instead, you may cut them wages for public servants, including ministers and everybody down. You give them selenia. Belo and lote. Suppose income tax and we come. Bamba hemi. We have a level of thinking. Blow all months. Okay, we're paying too much. Okay, you pay certain taxes. You come back to government. Blow run them. Run all services, please. So, please, now you balance them for all the thing.
1: David, Prime Minister, I think just to clarify, are you saying that a current fiscal situation, I mean, warrant them government to consider them option to cut them down salaries for leaders?
0: I mean, unless you look on something where me really seriously wrong, you may generate them surplus, which means. Cost of operation law government, including remuneration law public servants, and by look, have me want something with GRD now, and by having making determination, I cannot decide on that. Under the law, blow GRD, you'll get the now, you make a determination, blow all salaries, blow all public servants, start all upper posts, you come down to every level, so GRD, have me decide them. At this stage, revenue collection blue you me, you miss up exceed them all target blue you me. And back again we repeat them Dr. Blomi say situation now yeah emino custom one stage with emi critical emi custom one stage with emi serious to mass by you me look options because end of the day by suppose you custom place it by you must go down the road.
1: Thank you to mass minister. I think since you missed up talk about the economy, I think time you missed up talk about the economy minister, you may not talk about more, but feel I'm a look and feel. You think the government they must start making enough to ensure say all nara outer islands only equally benefit low or get economic growth premium.
0: Yes, by me addressing low sense low trade deficit premium, yeah. And by me addressing question here low side here from time we look low trade deficit premium. Trade deficit premium here me pick one. And then for example low first quota no more, low this year. First quota no more me low this year. Let me stop around low 8.4 billion. And to give him one annual picture low low trade deficit play me low 2025 and missed up low negative 37.1 billion, which means value low all goods where you may import them and me compare low exports play me value low exports play me exports play me I think you can say about 10 billion no more. Or something where you may import them, maybe big one. So trade deficit, you may even suppose you say you may try and you may address them all economic policies with government, and you may try and address them now. You know, about Villanomo, but with them Santo, for example, you call manufacturing, you call value addition, or products, you may lo taro, or root crops, you may lo coconuts. For the next 10 years, with the trade deficit, we got there. But we really want challenge you balance, you got one trade, proper trade balance. Low country from fuel, for example. Fuel, where you may stop importing now, and we stop around 47.6 billion one year. That's the total value of fuel where you must have import them. And all exports will you mean? You got some 10 billion no more. So fuel no more. By the time where you look low merchandise or something where you mean need them, you mean build them country, you mean them. All house, all road, all something. Planted all something and now you must have import them become inside. So with them economic plans for government and me cut. All islands, for example, Santo Plo has become one economic hub. You need to invest in the airport. You need to get extra land. Santo Plo will create one more new town. Santo. You need to build them pack houses. You make them say, Altaro, you may have export them go outside. So, pack houses, Santo, for example, you may build them. Yes, government, you may spend them selling them. But you must spend the money, you make them say, farmers only karam benefit lo market. Or kato li karam tarop lo kata lemon or even coconut lo kato li kam lo back house you mi export them iko. And then hemi blo malagulam bali launch him in a long time. And then if other you mi got finish spent iko spai kat. Tana pa pa hemi kat. So time we you mi start lo you mi go out lo all rural areas lo you mi like never before. You mi build them all back houses lo places ya. Because you got all secured markets, you me, then all economic benefits, you know, I missed up go. Road, you go finish. Back house, you come. You go make them currently, you come go put on the back house, you sell them. Ale, bamba, emi increase in value exports, you me from 10 billion, you go on top. So, and suppose you go on top, 2 to 3%, but I'm still not enough. And I mean, I'm sure that I'm trade deficit, you me. Within the next 10 years, but you may not have a balance them off, but at least you may do him everything necessary to make them say all investments you may lo airport or tourists or come stop all places or islands you may or get a do the current benefit lo tourism all investment you may lo back houses or get a do the current benefit in terms of farming and production or get a do the put him go inside so lo back house and then you may export them so. Money hemi go directly lol kata. So time we you look leme in terms of all investments, you not only Bourville and Santo. Today Bivula investment lo Pentecost. Lo rot. But by rot hemi maskasem North Pentecost. Tana. Malagula, for example, where Council of Ministers it just approved one big amount of money. We have about 18 billion. Lo rot, we have by some lo all selene, he come out lo green climate fund. Government by him give him close to 7 billion vato bargain, lo help him roll blue imi lo malakula. So all investment say it's not only for both Villa and Santo, but even for all islands blue imi. Ambrem, for example. Government him allocate them on budget, lo garamol machinery, lo ambrem no more. Why? Because you need blue imi must make him road all every islands blue imi. Anaichum, for example. Today, government me allocate them 100 million no more. The road this time, me outlaw on alcohol, me go to Umech. And time when you're on the road there, you find them buying everywhere. Pe, you mean you have a small buying here? Ale, Eromango, for example. Road in it, outlaw Ipota, locasem lo south, lo Abilan. Be, why? Because you got manganese, you got Kauri, you got all timber trees, all stuff. You mean no make them yet? So, all investments from the government, all you must call all places here. So, time where me vola, all ministers, with them government, prime minister, all officials, time me vola go all places, me vola look him need, me stop send them all economic assessment team, blow me, blow you go down, lo ipota, mo anajum, blow all you make them assessments. One him name, economic value, blow pine. So, time will make him back, me will put him, maybe you need him, help him all get up, process him timba. And then, only sell him to market, and then all get that too, legal benefit. So, investments, I go beyond just both Villa and Santo, and me stuck from Mabula Island Spleen. We've never seen this over the last 46 years, but you may very determined, we continue all investments, all public infrastructure. Blim.
1: Thank you, Thomas, Deputy Prime Minister. This very informative insight. I think people really appreciate the information we come out. I think last week, DPM developing stuff, story and we get another program since I News. We talk about the youth, the opportunities they have inside the country. And then one of the travel we get go outside. I think lol past years, we look thousands, we get a youth, we stop go engage, we get a seasonal work. Is it lo ting ting blini you think say me one science local economy blini me fail mol geta
0: I think absorptive capacity blo economy blini you me one something where you me no been work good blo you me build them blo provide them employment lo all people blini you me in terms of all economic activity blini you me but this time me believe say you me learn lo plant the mistakes. Political instability you me one pick something. Investments lo all productive sector me one narabala big for challenge for you me because agriculture sector me one lo all biggest sector for you me come behind lo generally service sector for you me. Now we should absorb more employment. But I'm all farmers, you me, only no save again because only got problem, lo side, lo capital, lo selling, we can buy only need him, lo save again one hectare, lo car, no one big full car and back again. Only no got capital, so government, you me, looks have a place. So you me, caram selling, 927 million, you me, put him, lo National Bank. With them Rural Development Bank and probably bread, but only use them selenia. And me HM, all young people, blue me only got vision, only got strength. Karam selenia, you go invest them. Me responsibility blue government, blue make them break through the market access, blue me. So government, me go find a market, blue Australia, or New Zealand. Ale selen him, yeah, me will give him, blue you go karam, you go invest, lo karam, and then put him, you go lo. Pack house, ale, you may export them. So you create them jobs, blue you want. But I think one something with education system, blue you me think say, you may need to review them, and me how education system, blue me, and me should help them. You blue you go school, blue you come, you know work blue not available man all time, and be you go school, you come back, blue you work, blue you want. Lo sense, you got crown, selling him ya government, and me give him pack house him ya, market him ya, so. Plesia, you need to look at one shift, lo mentality, lo you me, lo make him say, you me become employers, you me employ you me yet. But of course, I mean, all young people do only got freedom, you probably decide, and government, I mean, one program, where government, I decide, like, with them government, Australia, all is taco. Me no one them discourage me, because time we look low remittance, where all got only give me come back, and with them statistics, tata we you missed up karem, it's not small. Remittance will start give him low country, you me, emi huge. And it would be around the vicinity of 11 billion vatul 1 year. And that's quite a lot. So he drew you look him the one way is a absorptive capacity blow economy blow you me blow save absorb him altogether everyone. Maybe him in enough. But now you may start blue me building back absorptive capacity blue me through low investments, low productive sector. But you always have this opportunity available to yourself too. Lo you think so okay, me got the opportunity blo mi wok lo garan blo mi mi go lo Australia. And some lo you just go down lo road there. But me this time where you me look lehem, but you me no save talk about no good people blo you me, but you me look lo you me and me think se kaf man me stop to everything necessary naya. Blo you me address him system blo you me work yet, you me provide them employment blo you me. And while you may still maintain them, we have missed out. We do have got impact low productive sector blue you too, because we got about all young people blue me, productive force blue me, only go out and about 10,000 people will stop outside. I mean, one small number, but one country, 340,000 people. Bless you, mean blue me must have managed them. And low way, we meeting simply you help them all get that. You must look low sectoral minimum wage. And then improve on production, low agriculture sector with the market. So time only come back, only go farm, be only got money, only got children, or get only decide local school or INDV or maritime college or tourism. Be minimum wage, look at them, it's just slightly above the standard minimum wage. So you make them say, by the way, have a entitled one decent living.
1: Thank you, Thomas, Deputy Prime Minister. You mentioned him full up investment where government and Mr. Putumiko blow public survey access him, blow all his survey invest them. I think you've been stop looking full up controversial talk is talk around about the recent spendings where Mr. Looking stop come out. Just blow thinking you know more the side of transparency spending blow government, so Mr. Blow level blow legislator and policy maker, but then got full up. Complaints that come out, we'll get will implement the implementation part. How now? When I'm now get the reforms, we think the government insurance, the side implementation, we we'll get the investment, the government is going transparent, more equal, straight, the right people.
0: Firstly, you look the merit the policy where government is trying to implement. Why government is allocating selling the bank low interest rate less than 5% or 5% or less. Emi blo help him ni vanuatu blo emi save kat opportunity lo access lo cheap credit. Okay, you go around lo bank, then you come build them own business for you, market them. So bigger picture emi blo you employ you one naravla ting to say trade deficit blo you me emi big one. So you garam selene you farm, then budumi go lo back houses you me. Value at them all processes for you me, and then you me sell them out. So intention blow government blow make them a me simply blow address them issue blow trade deficit for you me, make them say or people only got only make them selling out the ground for that. But through out the process yeah, you got some something too. We need to be transparent. And me look him one name we missed up blow comment. Lo one name we public accounts committee he missed up put them out. Miss Avis Prime Minister me make one address lo press conference blame. But me do miss him some concern because you missed up one age with social media me cover map you me. Ale one name information we back public accounts committee he me got access to him. Public accounts committee only got one legislation when we government work blog that, and public accounts committee, we should scrutinize them, all expenditures of government, all audited expenditure of government, one program we are undertaking one full year, and then him got one full picture, and then him present them out. One name was Samuel Olympus, so he stopped me, me respect them right, Polkata, some Olympus, and me agrees the government him must be kept law checks and balance. And me could be you make him checks and balance with you, and me follow him law. The time when you politicize him, then it becomes a problem because got full of man only no save process him good old information. Yeah. And only things say, maybe 180 million, you know, how much Mr. Bluga, emi blown out. And he make him say, people only question and plan there. Me agree, say, expenditure block of money must be scrutinized. Walk with back and Mr. Megam, and me walk within the jurisdiction. But at the same time, too, me maintain a position and me clear say anybody who any misuse money of government, it should be dealt with according to the law. Suppose me committing one criminal offense, suppose me got conflict of interest, he got something where me no threat, then people only should be penalized. Lo according lo when we stop inside lo when we have them contact lo you me everyone. The fact that I got too much talk and me come out, me no save we in lo comments we make out lo public and me want them transparency, me want them accountability. Anybody who make them something we no threat, he should be held accountable. But otherwise, me no deal him Kaufman. They me no stop him Kaufman. The government and we continue the policy plan to ensure say you may bring up agriculture, you may carry cacao, you may carry taro, you may carry every resource, you may add them value, and then you may sell them out, you make them sell them. You got more inside the basket. The government, whatever may happen within all processes, yeah, you got all institutions, well, you should deal with them, all people here, all people concerned for them law. But at this point in time, we remain focused law on where we stop. Local parliament, let me make them work blame, and minister responsible, all ministers responsible, only make them work blow, all kata too, for them when they require all kata, for them question blow accountability with them transparency.
1: Just to clarify, are you saying that full of all kata questions we raised, especially inside all kata public hearings, full of police have been looking at me politicized to go against the government?
0: Well, There are political elements to all of this. And opposition is to make them work with him. Opposition is to make them work with him. The time when you look him, or you go outside law scope, law work, law public accounts, also when we require the Public Expenditure Review Act, then you need to look at them, say, when they have motivation, law, all that. When they find things in Parliament, they don't have them yet. Law report with him. Olympics will stop inside the public accounts committee, will stop put them out the public finish. So parliament, I mean, no, look one report yet. So what's the motivation there? Let them people only make them own judgments, law. But I think we all members of parliament, we should be more responsible because people will stop harem when we start out the social media. You mean everyone, you mean no stop the same level, you mean analyze them, whatever information we start out. Savalo ligaram se mi na hemi be time we look all processes play maybe ka all processes play follow.
1: Thank you to my deputy prime minister. I think mi ka back no get a projects we government mi stop make him suppose you have just some three project we government mi fund them we think say mi perform really well which will get a project now you have just
0: well I got a number of projects we mi stop running and particularly all projects we mi got heavy capital expenditure the law government or side all roads for you me and people only jump up and down against some government law road for you me law port villa but time we go you look all pothole you missed a cover map or places you missed up cement them you don't have any reaction nothing to public for the LMC. You missed up achieve him something we have good but I think the government and me missed up to him best plan. Lo try and address them all potholes, lo, port villa. one investment bank and site law aviation sector now I mean reform where you missed up cut now yeah particularly low Vanuatu where you miss spend about 1 point something billion but you may purchase them to aircraft one hemi come finish ale naravalo one hemi pamba hemi come blue and blue manisha we pamba hemi help him plant the two distribution blue passengers from Bourville and Santo he go all islands blue you me I think suppose you've been thinking about say time blue liquidation law even what to people who didn't more travel you all islands blue plane benaya you missed up build them up parking capacity blue airline blue you me and you missed up concentrate first time blue domestic and then we want big investment say you miss a chemical aviation sector and now yeah government hemi and mitaram thank you lo chairman lo lo Vanuatu we hemi only work hard this time government lo last week hemi approve a services agreement blimi with them Solomon Islands which means when by agreement time we hemi conclude them by hemi should look extra flight by Solomon Airlines to Santo for example so all something hemi stop contribute back in lo visitor arrivals blimi lo aviation aviation arrivals, low tourism. You may look him see him stop go with him road where you may stop cut. Ale including all teachers for you me. All teachers you may got 4 point something billion yeah, low outstanding low all kata. Pe government me stop address him yeah, and recently he got noise low strike back again. Government has just approved 163 million back again, lo GRT, and GRT, you know, you miss that alarm, so you got to know, the responsible for determining rate for remuneration or wage for workman, time with GRT, and we put them, so okay, or teachers, or you should put them salary for the quantable level back again, then, I mean, the government, and we go inside, and then, and we effectively deal with them. Okay, narrow something beside blue police. You make at outstanding blue police because about 1.9 billion, yeah, cross up 2 billion. But you may deal with them, low level say low supplementary budget, you may give him cross up 1 billion and me go low police. Blue you may deal with them, all that. Okay, performance blue police, and me one narrow something, Minister Brendan Leves, and me responsible, yeah. But suppose you look in one name government and me make him, there is quite a lot of things. Where government and me invest lo 1 year 6 months yeah. And you may look him some all developments yeah. Let's say issue blow DJs and me date back lo 2004. But you may able to deal with them. So they got planned the positive something where government and me deal with them. Economy and me command up, you may stop invest lo productive sector, you may make him one breakthrough lo Australia. Lo market lo taro with the monara something so we think government has done reasonably well.
1: Thank you too much, David Ibrahim. I think time in permitted me to blo continue discussion. Just blo last question mo pli rapem up also minister we responsible economy. How now by use of we give him assurance mo defend them performance for you call all people in light look at the economic recovery efforts we missed out.
0: Yes, and by me no one them being down performance block government low surplus because there is no point say you hungry go you fall down dead be only campus man lo pocket be you got selen stop you dead be selen we you make him management where you me got the economy pro manage him all selen ya and me one performance block government but you me raise him enough you me raise him surplus ale you me control of spending blue you me control of spending blue you me but you me still invest lo investments blue you me so me look him me dalam thank you lo big man for him na me give him you me strength blue you me walk there's a lot of things blue you me save invest lim lo islands blue you me gara me camp or timpa or fish or something fishing sector me contribute lo 0.8% no more lo GDP lo country very small. You may want them to go inside more them, so me will stop work them. But so far, performance will you me, me good, me beliefs, I suppose you may stop go all the same, then you may should cut one surplus. And the more you may cut surplus, okay, you save them small, but the more you may cut surplus, then I mean, so you may have invest in new roads, new wharfs, and new airports, lo all the country. And and that's what one we you want them look. Pues mi sabe me que one last talk to no more. You missed up come lo celebration blue you me. World Cup me finish. You me want them look one spirit lo patriotism lo country blue you me. Nationalist spirit the way you look country blue you, you like him, you like him flag blue him, you like him color blue him. So July now. Mimi wana mabilo yumi everyone we yumi start fly mul foreign flags blue yumi lo country blue yumi se government and me do everything possible you do you show him love lo country blue you karma out flag blue nara flag country ya you put him up flag blue vanua do blue show him passion we you got lo jubilee blue yumi we have missed up come lo next 50 years be even celebration blue yumi let's just be joyful that yumi independent and fly him own flag blue yumi because flag him a political symbol pro-sovereignty. Yeah. So time when you start to fly him, sovereign symbol blue one out of the country, lo time blue celebration blue you mean, you know, give one good reflection. Otherwise, me tell him thank you long everyone, thank you lo patience lo everyone, lo country, you me do him best blue you mean. Cut some for something with government and me make him in blue correct them, but you miss straight them will bless us, you miss up go, but you may remain focused blue make him say country blue you mean, me remain economically vibrant lo all time we must have come. Thank you.
1: Thank you to Masa Deputy Prime Minister, lo behalf of the VPDC News team, especially lo Pesembla Talent, thank you, Lisa Vemikem time. Masa Vekam, historian, lo this straight talk session first edition, we believe say people are very appreciative lo one we give him today, especially lo insights lo economy premium. I think MNM Karimimikam lo end blowing at straight talk session first edition. Thank you to the Deputy Prime Minister, Minister of Finance. We have given me some information we believe say by you take him with him. You understand him one not current situation we Mr. Plim, especially inside the economy Plim. Thank you to Mas Blue join him. Me Jamie Brown as host Plim. Thank you. We got the honor of host me first edition. Kasem next time you pass him one good time.
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6: 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With him company blong Jamie Brown, also host blong program yellow today. Mohemi bin Storian with the Honorable Johnny Kwanapul, same Deputy Prime Minister, mo same time Minister Blong Finance lo today. Emi putun time blong yemi to 16 minutes hemi stop ko blo fine him long 2 o'clock. Mumi welcome him inside lo. Yemi Storian show blong today. You joining me Joanna Bulacon, me next la radio host blong you long today afternoon. Kuka sem long today Sava show. Emi time na bamba yumi to come blong join him hemi Franis program mo bamba mi leko you with him company blong Julia Kasten.
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0: time for what we celebrate in 46 year long independence, you may ask one question. 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More all agreement with them all Naravala country, why only got one part of future. Ya. 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

Good afternoon and welcome to FBDC English News with me, Lodian Welling. The Public Accounts Committee, OPAC, is continuing its investigation into the 180 million VATU Value Addition Investment Capital Fund. As part of its inquiry this month, the committee held a public hearing with the fund's steering committee, examining the funding process and whether some recipients met the requirement to receive financial support. Speaking to FBDC News, PAC member MP Andrew Wilpon-Abbott questioned what action the government will take after hearing the committee's findings. He said addressing corruption is everyone's responsibility and confirmed that the opposition intends to submit evidence gathered during the inquiry to police for further investigation. Minister Nabwat also said the PAC will provide its findings and evidence to both the government and opposition to support any further action. The committee is expected to continue its inquiry with a public hearing involving the Board of Governors of the Value Addition Investment Capital Fund. More than 215 businesses transactions have already been recorded through Vanuatu's new Vanuatu Sales Monitoring System, or VSMS, following its official launch last month. The system introduced by the Department of Customs and Inland Revenue has seen businesses classified as very large and large taxpayers successfully transition onto the platform since June. The government has taken another step in expanding its National Parkhouse program following a high-level assessment mission to Tana this week. The initiative aims to strengthen agricultural value chains, improve market access, create jobs and boost exports, and national park houses planned for Tana, Pendikos, and Malekula Island. Government officials met with provincial leaders, chiefs and farmers who pledged their support for the project as preparations continue for groundbreaking ceremonies in the coming weeks. The Vanuatu Meteorology and Hydrometeorological Services is advising communities that parts of northern Vanuatu are now experiencing the early stage of drought following an extended period of below-average rainfall. Vanuatu Meteorology and Hydrometeorological Services said this meteorological drought is the first stage of drought and serve as an early warning that if dry conditions continue, there is an increased risk of water shortages and impacts on agriculture, particularly for communities that rely heavily on rainwater. In international news, the war between the United States and Iran is continuing, with U.S. carrying out its 10th consecutive night of airstrikes against Iran. The latest strikes targeted several military command centers, missile and drone launch sites, and air defense system in Tehran and other locations. President Donald Trump said the operation would continue after four U.S. service members were killed in recent attacks. On Iran's side, the government said it had carried out missile and drone attacks on targets linked to the United States in Kuwait, Bahrain, and Jordan. Iran also warned that if the strikes continue, the conflict could spread further across the region. In sports, Vanuatu under 16 men's national team will return to the field for their final match of the OFC under 16 men's championship in Papua New Guinea. After the group stage, Vanuatu will face Samoa under 16 in the 7th and 8th place playoff as both teams compete to determine their final tournament ranking. The match will take place on Thursday, 23 July 2026. At 11 a.m. Vanuatu local time at Sir Herbert Murray Stadium in Port Moresby, Papua New Guinea. And with sports news, it brings us to the end of today's English news.

0: Hello Algeda, and welcome to Youth Roots. Growing the future, talking about the health of farming in Vanuatu and where young people fit in that picture. I'm Julia Kasten, and this is episode 2. Farming has always been a big part of our life in Vanuatu, but many farmers are getting older and young people aren't farming as much anymore. So why is this happening? We take a look into some of the issues facing farming into the future. To find out why, we drove 80 kilometers east of Port Vila. On the east coast is Epau Village, home to many traditional farms, a place that has seen many young people live to work on overseas labor schemes. Mr. Joseph, a 56-year-old farmer from Epau Village on Efate, rides his motorbike to his farm every day, checking on his station lemon trees. His farm is full of green, healthy trees, heavy with bright yellow lemons. Alongside the lemon orchard, he also raises a few goats, making farming both his livelihood and his daily routine.
1: Mi nemblo mi kalbe au tsuse. Mi blable sena mo mi wok lo semeria secretary lo province lo seva pe mi lagam farming tu so mi katwan farm lo mi we mi plan ma taisen lemon.
2: Yes, good morning. My name is Kalbe Joseph. I am from Epau Village, and I do specifically Tahitian farming.
0: Were you expected to take over the farm by your family?
2: So when I started to do my farming, I decided to make it on my own, and then when it grew bigger, I decided to involve my families, my wife, and my four children.
1: Wife blomi with them four pigmy blomi only involved in farming.
0: What happens if nobody takes over the farm?
2: From my point of view, I think that if my family don't take enough interest in this, it will be really hard for me.
0: Why have people left the farm?
2: So I think that why youths are leaving the village to go for seasonal work in Australia or New Zealand, from my view, I don't agree with it because I see that there's more money in our soil in Vanuatu.
0: How have things changed?
2: I think that while more young people or youths migrate for seasonal work program, I don't think that it will be a good program because really we lack of manpower. Manpower is not an option here because we only have more women in the village than the men, so we lack of manpower when it comes to community gatherings.
1: One thing we stop continue lo village now, yeah, we I think yesterday.
2: Okay, so to answer that question, I think that seasonal work program has changed the mindset of youths for money. Why I said that is because youths nowadays, when you want for them to come and clean like a specific area or a farm, you have to give them money in exchange for help. So I think that the seasonal work program has changed the mindset of youths in terms for money, rather than just making it like a community work.
1: While before, he may not.
0: Leaning back on a wooden bench, resting his arm along the back, and wearing a blue singlet is the village chief of Epao. And he's seen a lot of change here over the years, including the impacts on young people.
3: The employee Chief Nemal Thomas. Yes, me. Assistant Chief Lo Pram Chief Police. Yes, me problem, me motive problem. Yes.
2: Hello everyone, my name is Chief Nemal Thomas and I am the assistant chief here in Epao village.
0: What is your first memory of village?
2: What I see compared to the past till now, I see that from the past, youths or young boys, they don't leave the village for seasonal work. They just stay in the land and make they make agriculture through the land. So, but now I see that many youths or young boys, they tend to leave the village for seasonal work program, and in result, it lacks of manpower.
3: Yes.
0: So what do you think the solution to this is?
3: Mr. Blok also...
2: From what I see that, yes, youths, they tend to go to the seasonal work program, and yes, it's good. They bring back more to the community, as in housing standard, and but I can say that they need to think about their future. They need to think that the future for the next generation is in their land.
0: How can the village maintain cultural practice if people leave the village?
2: I think that the answers are in the parents. They have to speak up. They have to say whether to their children, whether it's you must keep the culture.
3: Yes, meaning say true from all season.
2: Yes, to answer that question, yes, we see that when the young youths leave the village for seasonal work, there tends to be less food in the garden compared to when they are here, and we have more food to feed the village.
0: Meanwhile, just down the road at Ferrari Village, there's a farmer determined to help people into the industry and is using seedlings to start the process.
2: My name is Philip and I work with Live and Learn, and also I am the manager. So I do farming since after the twin cyclone, Cyclone Trudy and Kevin. I switched to nursery. I nurse Tahitian lime and lemon, and then when it's ready, I give free to the mothers, 6 Efate mothers, and I transport them to the local farmers to sell.
0: What made you start farming, or is the farming something that has been passed down through your family from generations to generation?
4: Something I missed up.
2: This has been in my family from generations, and we see that there is more money in the soil, so we stick to agriculture.
0: So what do you think many young people prefer, going to the RSC scheme instead of farming here at home?
2: So in the past, the government, they do not recognize how to help farmers in the agriculture sector. But since after the seasonal work program, and the government sees that there has not been any support in the agriculture sector, and so they have introduced export system where they develop more in agriculture in terms of the export, and now it has helped them a lot.
0: In your opinion, do you believe farming can give the same income of or opportunities as working overseas?
2: So as a living testimony, I can say that I see more money here in the soil in my country than to go to seasonal work, and I have experienced it.
0: From your experience, what benefits does farming bring to families and the community?
2: So the community, how it benefits from this is he sells the nurseries to the mothers, it's free, and in return they sell the products in the shops, and how the main shop is built is the community, they share the money from the nursery and they launch the cooperative with the help of the New Zealand government, and they have launched it and it has helped the community a lot.
0: And from your point of view, what challenges make farming difficult for young people today?
2: Money speaks. Nowadays, when you want a work to be done, even if this a family member, they seek money first before work is done. And the seasonal work program has affected that, and it has contributed to that. It says money speaks out for the work that needed to be done in the community.
0: Lastly, what message or advice would you give to young people who are thinking of living instead of farming, or to encourage them to start practicing agriculture or farming in their life?
2: My past ancestors used to say that when you touch the soil, money comes out of it. So we live by it, by practicing more farming and keeping it in our life.
0: Are there fewer young people here in the village?
2: In the village, there's only 5 young people here to do community work. There used to be more number than that, but when the seasonal work program has been introduced, they all flew out and seek further opportunities.
0: Do you worry about who is going to grow the food in the future?
2: Yes, that's true. Many young youths, they go to the RSC scheme or the seasonal work scheme, and the middle age or the elderlies, our power is not that strong anymore to work in the farm, to like harvest the food, and so we need manpower and youth to do most of the work.
0: Back on Joseph's lemon farm, he says young people leaving Vanuatu for farm jobs can have a lot of different impacts. And if people do want to leave, he has a simple message.
1: Few young fella we left behind.
2: One good side of youths leaving for seasonal work program is they send money back to build standard housing, and with that we only use our village boys to do the work in the village rather than to spend money outside of from another village. So we just give back to the community. My message to young youth is if you go out for a seasonal work program, please invest back into the community soil.
4: This is Pacific Beat on ABC Radio Australia. I'm your host, Aggie Dubol, and on the show today, the community of PNG are feeling the pain of the recent loss of families at sea.
5: People are just walking on the streets of Popopo without talking to each other. We are just shocked, trying to get into terms with what happened. They're trying to comfort each other.
4: And how social media possibly saved the life of one woman in Tonga after learning of allegations of human trafficking in China.
6: We saw all the discussions, Facebook posts and live videos about what had happened to women traveling to China and decided not to travel because we were afraid something similar might happen to us.
4: And we'll discuss new research showing young Pasifika people in Australia who face significant barriers when seeking help for their mental health. All that and more, but before we start, as always, we'd like to give acknowledgement that our show comes to you from the lands of the Bunurong and Wurundjeri peoples of the Kulin Nation. All that to say, Min Lau, thank you for tuning into Pacific Beat, yours in the Pacific. We start in Papua New Guinea, where more than 20 people, most of them children, are still missing at sea. 4 days after two boats sank in rough seas off to East New Britain. The operators of both vessels were rescued and have since been detained by authorities. Provincial officials say a full investigation will examine the circumstances of the sinking and whether safety regulations were followed. Levi Manor is East New Britain's administrator and chair of the Provincial Disaster Office. He spoke to Caroline Tierman and began by describing the mood in the provincial capital, Kokopo.
5: People are just walking on the streets of Kokopo without talking to each other. We are just shocked, trying to get into terms with what happened on Saturday. They're trying to comfort each other, especially the immediate family that has been severely affected by the incident, and all of us here are for each other. And that's the kind of culture we have here. Time when people are down, we are here for each other, and that's... So we in government, we may be occupying positions, but we are also related to indirectly or directly to people either in the neighborhood, the people we share time and moments with. I think that's the kind of feeling that we're having around here in Kokopo and Rabaul.
7: Mr. Mano, there have been talks in social media circles too that people who were on the boat were not wearing life jackets, or if they were wearing life jackets, that maybe some of them might still be alive.
5: The requirement is actually life jacket in all the boats, and so we register them according to those requirements. It's like a vehicle on the road. For the boat, yes, they're supposed to be having those in their boats, and that is the responsibility of the owners of the boat to ensure that those jackets are there at all times. The responsibility of the boat owners also to ensure that the number of passengers on the boat is what is required, given the type of boat and given the type of engine. If there were not enough jackets on the boat, then it is something that the investigation after the search, the investigation will uncover if there was a non-compliance issue with the boat owners on this matter.
7: Two boat owners who were on the boats are still alive. Has your government spoken to any of them?
5: Yeah, they were picked up by the authorities on the same night, on a Saturday night. And so they are being held, so that they are part of the process of gathering information. They will be our first informant to tell us basically in a sequential manner what exactly happened when they left the island in Dukofiok back to Kokopo. So we are keeping them here in Kokopo under watchful eyes of the authorities to make sure that we complete the search. Based on the search, we will be gathering information, and there will be an investigation into this particular incident, how it really happened, and why it was not avoided by everybody, the passengers, and also the owners. So the two survivors are still at the hands of the authorities here in Kokopo.
4: And that's Levi Mano, East New Britain's administrator and chair of the Provincial Disaster Office, speaking to Caroline Tierman from the provincial capital, Kokopo. Now, yesterday on the show, we heard from a young Tongan woman who returned home after what she describes was a traumatic experience after an arranged marriage in China. Today, another young Tongan woman is sharing a different story. 20-year-old Bessie was just days away from boarding a flight to China herself. She says no one forced her to go, but after seeing allegations from other women online, she cancelled her trip. Because of the sensitive nature of this story, names have been changed to protect the woman involved. ABC reporter in Doha, Marion Kupu, has the story.
8: When Bessie first started speaking with a Tongan woman living in China earlier this year, she thought it sounded like an opportunity. She was told she could travel, meet people, and, if she wanted, find a husband. But she says the decision would always be hers.
9: It was completely my choice if I wanted to go to China to find a husband and build a better life. She said no one would force me. If I didn't want to go, that was fine.
8: Even though marriage was part of the conversation, Bessie, which is not her real name, says that wasn't what attracted her.
9: At that time, I wanted to go. My main reason was to travel and see another country. I wasn't thinking about getting married. My main intention was simply to travel.
8: She says she was told every expense would be covered up front. Passports, travel documents, airfares, even accommodation. And after marrying, she says she was told her husband would repay those costs and help support her family back in Tonga. Her ticket had already been issued, but then everything changed. Stories from women already in China began spreading across social media.
9: The following day, we saw all the discussions, Facebook posts, and live videos about what had happened to women traveling to China. We discussed it together and decided not to travel because we were afraid something similar might happen to us.
8: Bessie says Tonga police later spoke with her after learning she was preparing to leave. She says officers advised her to think carefully, but explained the decision remained hers. Tonga police confirmed to the ABC they are investigating claims of human trafficking. Today, Bessie says she has no plans to make the trip and is glad she rethought her plans.
9: There are too many problems and too many concerning things happening. Right now, I'm not confident that I would ever make a trip like that.
4: And that's Bessie, a Tongan woman who considered travelling to China for marriage but later backed out. And she was speaking there to ABC's reporter Marion Kupu in Tonga. Now, for more on this story, you can check out Marion's write-up on our ABC News website or ABC Pacific.
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4: Whakawelahi, welcome back to Pacific Beat. Now, Pacific Minister Pat Conroy has brushed off questions about whether the Pacific's premier regional body will issue a statement condemning China's intercontinental ballistic missile test earlier this month. A couple of days after the launch, the Prime Minister, Anthony Albanese, said that members of the Pacific Islands Forum were drafting a very strong joint statement criticising the test, suggesting that it would be issued soon. But 2 weeks on, PIF has remained silent on the launch, well, at least so far. We have Foreign Affairs reporter Stephen Gidgets joining us now. Morning, Stephen.
11: Good morning, Aggie.
4: OK, well, look, can you remind us, for some of our listeners who may not know, but what happened with this test and what did Anthony Albanese say at that time?
11: Yeah, so listeners may remember this test by China. This happened early in July when China launched an intercontinental ballistic missile into the Pacific. Now, it actually fired this missile from a submarine, a nuclear-powered submarine. And it's the first time it's conducted a test like this from a nuclear-powered submarine. It did conduct another ICBM test in 2024, but that one wasn't from a sub. And the missile that it fired, which according to Chinese state media was the JL-3, one of its newest pieces of military hardware, is a pretty phenomenal weapon. It's got a range of perhaps 10,000 kilometres, so that covers vast territories. The particular trajectory of this missile, when it was fired with a dummy warhead on it back earlier this month, was pretty striking. Basically, it travelled over huge swathes of the Pacific. It went over parts of the Philippines, near Guam, over parts of Micronesia, before splashing down, we believe, somewhere very close to the exclusive economic zone of Tuvalu. Now, of course, this test generated quite a bit of attention and alarm in the Pacific. We saw a number of countries, including Australia and New Zealand, coming out and criticising this test, saying it wasn't conducive to peace and that it was an unwelcome move. And at the time, as you mentioned, Anthony Albanese, about 2 days after the test, he said that Pacific Island Forum leaders were actually considering a joint statement, which would be issued, he suggested, fairly soon, that would be, quote, very strong and make the Pacific's disapproval very clear. But, of course, what's happened since then is we've basically heard nothing from PIF. There's been no joint statement issued by PIF on behalf of leaders, which points to the fact that Pacific has not been able to reach a consensus yet and agree on the wording of a statement to be issued.
4: Yeah, why do you think that has happened, though, Stephen, that it's taken this long to come up with some sort of statement?
11: Well, what I've heard is that it's proved difficult to achieve consensus. Now, of course, this all comes down to how PIF operates and how the Pacific operates more broadly. PIF will only issue a statement that has been endorsed by all countries. And getting consensus on a statement, and this is, of course, the case every year with every statement issued by PIF, particularly the PIF leaders communicate, the main statement that Pacific leaders make collectively every year, is always a difficult business. Because getting, you know, more than a dozen countries on the same page is not always an easy thing to do. Now, this time around, I'm told, there was a pretty strong broad consensus on the need to issue a statement, but a small number of nations, namely Nauru and Kiribati, have basically balked at issuing this statement. And so without that consensus, it's not possible, at least for the moment, for PIF to move on this and issue this statement. Now, we don't know exactly what's gone on behind the scenes here, but it is worth noting that both Nauru and Kiribati, which actually made the switch back to Taiwan, back to China, away from Taiwan only about 5-6 years ago, have been enjoying a very warm relationship with Beijing at the moment. We've seen pretty substantial investments from China in Nauru recently, some very warm language from Nauru politicians about the value that they see in that relationship. Kiribati, similarly, perhaps not quite to the scale of Nauru, but has also had a very good relationship with China recently, with a number of substantial commitments unveiled by China to bolster Kiribati's economy in particular. So I'm speculating here, but it could well be that neither of those countries want to endanger that relationship at the moment. Mm. It could also be that China's made very effective representations to them over the missile launch. Whatever the reason, at this point it seems like they are holdouts. And that is a source of frustration among other Pacific nations who have been pretty vocal about it and who believe that it's important that the Pacific makes a powerful joint statement about the fact that this test is unacceptable.
4: Mm. Yeah, well, you saying that with no fully consensus from all Pacific nations, including Australia, I'd like to know, though, Stephen, what has actually been then the response from Australia then?
11: Well, Australia has been fairly careful in what it said publicly, particularly given the Prime Minister was pretty open, a couple of weeks ago about what was happening behind the scenes. Since they've hit slightly heavier weather with this, Australia has been a little bit more circumspect, about what it's saying. I did ask the Department of Foreign Affairs and Trade and the Foreign Minister's Office about this yesterday. A spokesperson for the Foreign Minister did get back to me yesterday saying that PIF leaders have, quote, very clearly expressed that they want the Pacific to be peaceful and that members of the forum have been engaging following China's missile test. But the spokesperson also said it wouldn't be appropriate to disclose those discussions. They also said that Australia will continue to engage constructively with the forum by, quote, listening, respecting sovereignty and advancing Pacific priorities. We support a strong, united and resilient Pacific region. So that's what the Foreign Minister's Office has to say. Not really going into the details there, honestly, but you do get a sense from that statement that that the Australian government is continuing to drive this. And there must be a level of frustration in the Australian system that this has not been able to go over the line yet. The Pacific Minister, Pat Conroy, was also asked about this situation at a press conference that he held yesterday in Adelaide. Let's take a listen to what he had to say.
12: Well, that's a matter for the Pacific Island Forum, and I'd invite you to ask the PIF Secretariat that question. We don't choose to dictate to them what they put out. That's ultimately a question for them. But the Prime Minister was right to draw attention to the strong notes of concern and, quite frankly, condemnation that Pacific leaders addressed to that missile test, from Prime Minister Wale of the Solomon Islands to saying it was not an act of a friend for China to do that, to the concern from Prime Minister Marape, Defence Minister of Fiji, P.O. Tikaduadua, President Whips, rather, of Palau, all made comments condemning it. So we'll see what PIF statement comes out, but ultimately that's a question for them.
4: Stephen, do you think, though, the Pacific response to this test has been somehow maybe more forceful than it was in 2024, you know, when China last tested a missile like this?
11: Yeah, I think it was. And it's fair enough there for Pat Conroy to point to some of those statements, because I think the response this time around has been more forceful, notwithstanding the fact that we haven't actually had a clear statement from PIF itself on behalf of all Pacific nations. You know, as Pat Conroy mentioned, we have seen a number of Pacific nations, you know, at least around 10 or so by my count anyway, making statements that have been quite critical. As he mentioned, Matthew Wale said it was an unfriendly act, or not the act of a friend. James Marape, the PNG Prime Minister, also came out expressing deep concern about it. He said that applied to all nations, not just China. He didn't like any testing of weapons in the Pacific, but he basically said, please don't do it again. We saw a pretty strong statement from Fiji's Defence Minister. We saw fairly forceful statements from actually a number of countries, including ones with very close relationships. A very close relationship with China, including Vanuatu, which made its displeasure very clear. So I think the response has been markedly different to the one we saw back in 2024, when China really resumed these sort of tests, where we only saw three or four Pacific nations, you know, really Fiji, Palau, Australia and New Zealand, coming out and making clear statements. This time around, the Pacific has made its position much more clear. But we'll have to wait and see what happens this time around. It's worth noting, Aggie, you know, Pat Conroy said then you should ask PIF about this rather than the Australian government. When we asked PIF, they said, well, you should talk to those respective nations that have issued their own statements, and also said that they had no comment at this stage on the matter, and that, you know, if there was any developments, they would update us. So everyone is referring the ABC back to the other person at the moment on this.
4: Well, so effectively, you've already answered my question, was what do you think will happen next? But you've already given us our answer, Stephen. So look, we just appreciate you coming on the show again and keeping us updated.
11: Thanks, Aki. Just one other thing to add.
4: Sure.
11: On what next. I guess it will be interesting to see what happens. There are a couple of big meetings coming up. I mean, assuming this statement continues to be stuck and doesn't get issued, there are still opportunities for PIF to make a forceful statement on this if it can reach a consensus. In particular, we've got the foreign ministers' meeting of PIF, which is coming up in early August. And then, of course, the PIF leaders' meeting at the very end of August and the beginning of September in Palau. So we expect to see joint statements out of both those meetings in some shape. And I think there will be a lot of attention paid to exactly what is or isn't said about this ICBM launch in those documents.
4: Thank you, as always, Stephen. Really appreciate you coming on the show.
11: Thanks, Aggie.
4: And that is our foreign affairs reporter, Stephen Gidgets, there.
13: Pacific Beat.
4: Now, there are growing calls for Australia to medevac a seriously ill Iranian refugee languishing in a Port Moresby hospital. 36-year-old Hektim Yekta was denied entry into Australia in 2013 and sent to the Manus Island Detention Centre before being relocated to mainland Papua New Guinea in 2019. Recent photos of Hektim show him in a severely emaciated state. Humanitarians and the Australian Greens Party have called for him to be medevaced. Whenua Whenua spoke to Ian Rintel, a spokesperson for Refugee Action Coalition, who met Hektim on Manus Island.
14: Haddam's condition is getting worse. All our information is there's no real improvement in his situation. His mental health is still, you know, very bad. That's interfering with any possible treatment. And we are very, very concerned. The last that we were told is that he may only have days or weeks to live. So his situation is still very desperate.
15: What does he have? What's killing him?
14: Look, that's not exactly clear. We have not had access to the records. You know, what we do know is that his mental health has been very, very bad for a long time. He's had no treatment for that. It's meant that he has been paranoid at times, which has interfered with him being properly medicated. The photos speak for themselves. He is desperately ill. I've known Haddam from Australia for many years now, and know that he was mentally unwell even at the time that the Manus Island Detention Centre was closed before they were transferred to Port Moresby. But there's no mental health treatment in Papua New Guinea. There's impossible, I think, for Haddam to regain his mental health while he is kept in New Guinea, kept in the place that's been responsible for his deteriorating mental health and now his serious physical and medical problems.
15: Why is Australia obliged to bring Haddam to Australia? Where does that responsibility lie?
14: It is the Australian government's responsibility. You know, like, I mean, the circumstances are clear. Haddam was sent and the others were sent from Australia to Papua New Guinea in 2013. Every aspect of his incarceration and treatment and lack of treatment since then has been the responsibility of the Australian government. In 2019, he was approved for Medivac transfer from Papua New Guinea to Australia. That legislation was tragically repealed by the Morrison government at the end of 2019, even though Haddam and some others had been approved. When that was repealed, he's not been transferred. Neither the Liberal government or the Labor government subsequently has been prepared to act on that Medivac decision in 2019. But he needed Medivac in 2019. He urgently needs Medivac now. As far as we understand, the Australian government, it's certainly morally and legally responsible for the people that they sent there in 2013. And certainly the United Nations and international law all says that no matter what kind of agreements or understandings, you know, that the Australian government has tried to sign with Papua New Guinea, the ultimate responsibility still lies with Australia. The Australian government is obliged to assist not just Haddam, but the seven other desperately ill people that are still in Papua New Guinea, having been sent there by Australia.
15: In 2019, that repeal, the Australian government at the time would have been aware that Haddam needed to be medevaced to Australia.
14: That's correct, yes.
15: So it's quite...
14: it's unconscionable. It really is unbelievable, you know, that the people who had been approved and were denied, you know, the treatment once that legislation was repealed. I mean, the Morrison government was, you know, unbelievably cruel, you know, to turn their back on people who had been approved under Australian government regulations, Australian government measures, Australian government assessments of their medical circumstances. They knew that not just Haddam but others needed medical treatment in 2019, but the Morrison government slammed the door in their face, and the Labor government has not been willing to act on that advice either. You know, when they were elected in 2022, there have been numerous approaches from, you know, refugee advocates, ourselves included. There have been independent doctors' assessments that have been sent to the government, appealing to act on those Medivac and subsequent medical assessments. And that's what we're appealing to the government again. I mean, if they weren't willing to act in 2022, it's the urgency has only increased in the last 4 years. And you look at the circumstances of Haddam, you would think simply humanitarian considerations would be enough. The responsibility for Haddam and all the refugees who are still in Papua New Guinea lies with the Australian government.
15: Why does Australia have an ethical... Could you explain that argument that's being made from humanitarians?
14: Well, I think it's beyond just simply an ethical, you know, obligation. The fact that Australia signed to the Refugee Convention, everybody which considers the Refugee Convention is of the same opinion, that the responsibility for when asylum seekers come to Australia, the responsibility for accepting those asylum seekers, for processing their claims and resettling as refugees, lies with Australia. That's what underpins, you know, the Refugee Convention. But we've had successive governments, you know, Liberal and Labor governments, who have attempted to, you know, undermine that. We're really seeing, I think, just political considerations overriding their ethical, moral, and, you know, and legal obligation. The photos of Hatem have simply brought home to everybody what Australia's offshore policy actually means. Hatem, I think, has become, you know, a symbol of the injustice and in the lack of humanitarian consideration for the asylum seekers that Australia does have its responsibility for.
4: And that is Ian Rintoul, a spokesperson for Refugee Action Coalition. He was speaking to Pacific Beat's Whenau Whanua.
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4: Yes, staying in PNG, opposition MPs there are demanding answers as to why the minister at the centre of a corruption investigation within the country's military has been assigned a new ministerial portfolio. Billy Joseph stepped aside from his role as defence minister in April after he was accused of interfering with army recruitment by enlisting soldiers from his home district in a process allegedly tainted by nepotism. An independent inquiry into the matter was launched. However, he's now been appointed health minister following a cabinet reshuffle. East SEPIC Governor Alan Bird told Kyle Evans he shouldn't be trusted with another portfolio until the investigation is complete and results made public.
16: You've got to recognise this move for what it is. It's designed to protect the power of the government, and he's a very key man to Marape, and Marape needs to look after him. And that's basically what's happened. It's got nothing to do with the priorities of the country or the competence or ethics of the minister or the prime minister.

0: anything, be it things like the Puk Puk Treaty or just the climate in general?
1: Look, the Puk Puk Treaty is another transaction, but a lot of us very supportive of what Papua New Guinea does with Australia. We don't always agree on everything. The priorities will differ from one group of leaders to another. Defence is a very important consideration, and Australia is a very important partner. And so these things make sense, in my view. That again, and it depends on Australia. And I think Australia, should take this relationship with Papua New Guinea more seriously. And I feel that the Puk Puk arrangement, perhaps not now, but in the future, will be hugely beneficial to the country because it'll expose young Papua New Guineans to Australian doctrine. And, you have enough young Papua New Guineans thinking like Australia in the future, that'll have a huge bearing on the direction that Papua New Guinea takes. And this is the same view I hold for things like the Labour Mobility Program and the PEV. Australia needs to, if it wants to change the Pacific and particularly Papua New Guinea, the Australian ethos and thinking, Australian values need to be exposed to ordinary people here, not just politicians. So I think, it will depend on the Australians whether they see the actions of the minister and perhaps the commander and certain officers as compromising the integrity of the Papua New Guinean Defence Force and whether that fits with what they sort of envisage into the future or not. But on our side, I don't think there'll be any huge bearing. I think most of us are happy with that. Like me personally, for the reasons I just mentioned to you, I think it exposes Papua New Guineans to a different level of thinking.
0: Will you continue to call for the release of that investigation into the PNGDF, especially given the fact that the word seems to be that it might soon be finalised?
1: Oh, absolutely. I mean, I see this as an absolute duty to hold the country accountable, the leaders of the country, especially the government, accountable to our people. And that's not something that's going to change anytime soon.
2: Now, PNG Prime Minister James Marape, meanwhile, has assured Parliament that the independent inquiry into the PNGDF recruitment process at Murray Barracks is nearing completion. The Prime Minister stressed that he had deliberately maintained his distance from the inquiry to preserve its independence. But he said the government would not shield anyone if wrongdoing was established.
3: Once we have the full report on table, then you could be then debating on this matter. So I could be then in the position to see whether a minister of concern has infringed and whether he has right to be in cabinet or not to be in cabinet. When a process is run, I counsel all leaders. Let's respect the country and the processes of the country.
2: And that was PNG's Prime Minister, James Marape.
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2: Malo tau mai bombongini, welcome back to Pacific Beat. Now, as Pasifika people, we pride ourselves on our strong family ties and cultural identity. But for many young people growing up in Australia, the reality might be a little different. New research shows they face significant barriers to seeking help when it comes to their mental health, often turning to alcohol and drugs as a coping mechanism. So why the big disconnect? Well, this morning we have co-lead researcher from the University of Sydney, Angelica Toluondo, to help us unpack this. More with that, I say malole soifua, Angelica, and welcome to Pacific Beat.
6: Yes, talofa lava, thank you for having me today.
2: Yeah, absolutely, Angelica. I appreciate you coming on the show. Quite significant research here. What actually led to you and your team doing this research?
6: Yeah, so we noticed that there.

0: It was a growing concern within the Pacifica youth community of Australia, specifically in the Sydney, Greater Western Sydney region, Southwestern Sydney region, around mental health and substance use issues. And our team wanted to explore what are the help-seeking barriers and enablers around these issues through this study to help inform services and hopefully get a bigger understanding of, the community issues that are going on with the Pacifica youth of this region.
1: And with that specific region, what have you seen, Angelica? Like, what are some of the stresses in life that our young Pacific people are actually facing?
0: Yeah, so there's a com we notice that there's a complex complexity when it comes to these issues that they're facing. Some of them have noted through the research that family breakdown and responsibilities within the family that they're dealing with in isolation. So that's kind of the experiences that they've been going through in isolation. Some of the stresses and mental health concerns that they noted was depression and anxiety and general stress. So we were able to kind of break down those lived experiences through this research.
1: Okay, well, as I mentioned in the introduction, Angelica, that we pride ourselves around this sort of vow, the relationship, right, that we hold within our families. But somehow we seem to miss the mark when it comes to dealing with things like mental health issues. Well, why do you think that is?
0: Thank you for that question. From what we noticed in the research, there seems to be a dilemma for the Pacifica youth, where they're stuck between dealing with these mental health concerns in isolation from family, community, and formal services. So there's this big gap between them seeking help from a formal service and preferring to dealing with it on their own in isolation from everyone. And we noticed that many of them talked about culture, family values such as protecting the family reputation, what is expected from them culturally, what is expected them from the community as well. So we noticed that the dilemma is strongly related to culture and their family, and that's kind of what the gap is between them seeking support outside of home.
1: And I understand because of that, when they go and try and turn to alcohol and drugs as a form of self-help, what sort of impacts are you seeing because of this?
0: Notice that through the research, actually, they are finding AOD as a coping mechanism to deal with emotional distress. Most likely, one of the reasons was the conveniency of access. So for them to access AOD over formal service, the process is much more quicker. So it's a temporary relief for what they're going through in the moment. And we noticed that for these young people, the impacts is increased issues with their mental health concerns, presenting concerns such as depression and anxiety. That was briefly talked about in the research. So that's kind of the response to that question.
1: Yeah. Also, when I was reading up on the research too, that shame seems to be a big factor. Why, where does this actually stem from?
0: Yeah, so we noticed from the research and existing research was there's an existing stigma within our culture when it comes to mental health. Seems to be dismissed for the young people every time that they reach out for help from their families or communities. So some of the young people actually mentioned that the shame that they felt actually came from having to speak out and those their concerns not being taken seriously. So it was often dismissed from their families and communities, and so in turn they would have to deal with it in isolation, away from the family unit or any kind of formal service available.
1: Yeah. Well, look, Angelica, this, when you describe things, it literally sounds like my childhood. I feel like this is something that happened to a big generation or a lot of us 20-odd years ago. And I'm thinking, if family aren't able to help their kids or mainstream services, like you say, maybe lack a bit of cultural awareness or safety, who then can they actually go to help navigate their mental health challenges?
0: So we did actually explore that in the research, and one of the reasons why we did this was to help services tailor their supports and their systems around supporting Pacifica young people. And one of the hopes was for the services to take from this research was to include the Pacifica voices in the service design and delivery. Most of the young people actually mentioned that one of their protective factors that they would often turn to was their faith. So they mentioned that faith was a big thing for them when there wasn't really any immediate source of help in the moment. But this research, on top of that, tried to aim to inform the services to help the young people that might not have that access to mental health support.
1: Yeah. What other fundings did came through or may have surprised you during this research, Angelica?
0: Thank you for that question. One of the findings was that young people are actually pretty resilient in changing the rhetoric around mental health and substance use. And one other finding was that the AOD use among the Pacifica youth, I saw that it was seen as a coping mechanism. So often there's this judgment or label towards the Pacifica youth dealing with mental health concerns, and the AOD use as a coping mechanism, I found that, that was quite surprising because there's often a judgment around these kind of matters. That's kind of my response to that question.
1: Nice. Okay, well then, what's the next steps for this research? Where do we go from here, though?
0: Yeah, so what we hope is for services to take these lived experiences and voices of young people and hopefully implement it into the way that they engage with the communities, so Pacific youth. We hope that they can integrate Pacific Indigenous approaches such as Talanoa into their practices and in service design and delivery. And we also hope that we raise more awareness around this issue, this community issue, and for young people to be heard, hopefully, through this research.
1: Mm. Angelica, you talk about Talanoa, having to sort of insert that into certain people's practices. I mean, are you already seeing that, though, or is this something that really heavily needs to be upgraded in a sense?
0: Yeah, it's something that heavily needs to be upgraded because what we know is from existing mental health services and support services is a leniency towards using Western dominant frameworks when it comes to engaging with mental health and young people. So, including those voices and including Pacific Indigenous approaches such as Talanoa would, really help and I think enhance their practices when engaging with Pacific young people.
1: And just finally, Angelica, what would be your message, though, to those who may be listening through? Like, is this something that, I know it's probably just here in Australia, but I mean, even right across the Pacific region, something that needs to be talked about a little bit more?
0: Yeah, my message is we do need more research around these issues because there is a scarcity in Pacific-led research. And we need more awareness and acknowledgement of the issues going on. That's kind of my message towards not just our community, but also the Australian government and services who engage with our community and abroad. That's kind of my message to that.
1: Nice. Look, Angelica, really appreciate you coming on the show this morning and sharing those findings and hoping that this there's something that comes out of it for our youth here in Australia. Whiwhitai.
0: Yes, thank you.
1: That is co-lead researcher from the University of Sydney, Angelica Tolono.
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1: And that brings us to the end of Pacific Beat. Let's take a look back at one of our main stories today, where 20 people, mostly children, remain missing at sea 4 days after two boats sank in rough seas off East New Britain.
6: People are just walking on the streets of Pokopo without talking to each other. We are just shocked, trying to get into terms with what happened and trying to comfort each other.
1: 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And coming up after that, it is Nisha Daly. 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This is Pacific Beat, yours in the Pacific.
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long hem long afternoon ya inside long your historian show and by me come now you have give him out the meal get a latest update bring me to long weather we Vanuatu Meteorology Mojo has it department hemi preparem long 1 minute hemi go profine him long at 3 o'clock.

Weather bulletin hemi soimsi yumikata cloud overlook country with them rain. We may expect them, especially now long northern part long country. Light, moderate, fresh to strong southeast wind hemi expected overlook group. Minimum temperature blank today night hemi stop low 17 degrees Celsius down low south, kasim low 22 degrees Celsius and top long north. Maximum temperature blank tomorrow, hemi stop low 25 degrees Celsius down low south, kasim low 29 degrees Celsius and top long north. Ikat marine warning overlook coastal water blowing Vanuatu with him east southeast wind blow 21 kasem long 30 knot more rough solo table 2.5 kasem 3 meter overlook channel with him southern water while southeast wind blow 21 kasem 25 knot more rough solo table 2.5 meter. You may expect him long narflapa tap long country long. I got current warning along place, yeah, along marine wind warning. We hemi stop. Advice we VMTD hemi giving people to take extra care all time. And also go ahead and listen to come get a media outlet for you save carry more latest update on weather. Marine wind warning blow not with them central water hemi stop too long day long tomorrow. But if you find out more information, use our website www.vmgd.gov.vu or you contact them 116 all time.

0: Nice blessing sing you hearing from Johnny Nash, Rock Me Long, today long afternoon. 21 minute time is tap loosum 4 o'clock and stay tuned, bye-bye. You may to come blog, follow me, my peace, my program for today in a long time.
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0: You listen to Kamlo, Radio Vanuatu, welcome to Kamlo, Wanarfla. Segment blong yumi tulo this time. And yes, yumi stop story and all get a ting, yumi plan the time, yumi invite him all get a guest, blo li Kamlo, share him story and blo life, walk. We all stop making blow hemi save. Left him up ting blow narfala mama. We all stop listening him. Lo studio today, me glad to mass blow save welcome him Monica Garay. Thank you to mass lo time. We use save make him blow come lo air play you story and mo lo site blow walk. Mol get a training where you stop running. Me understand say hemi no first time blow you join him Radio Vanuatu. All get the listeners. Oli stop harem you plan the time finish behemi could pasave kat you bag again lo air blo you story and little bit lo side blo walk mo walk about mo training where you stop make him throughout lo get the islands plung you me to lo Vanuatu. Me understand say you got a business blo painting training blo him where you stop running me colol get participants or interested people throughout lo all get the islands plung you me to lo Vanuatu. Before you me to go ahead with them story and you me to me want them welcome him you come lo show ya and bambai you story and a little bit lo what time now you start them walk about play you lo site blo painting me understand say hemi long time lele bit and one him now hemi been big fella ting we hemi been motivate him you or hemi been push him you blo start them walk about mo start blo run him all get the training ya.
5: Okay, once again, me want to tell them thank you, Lord Joanne, where me invited me. So now, once again, me Monica Garay, I think you full up, if la hare me koko, if la tight, but one me come to tell them, inspire me, if la lo good, la talk and experience where lo walk where Mr. make him round lo nation, Vanuatu. Okay, I think full up, only seven lo me finish where I come from. Me Monica Garay, originally me come from Solomon Islands. Me from Malaita, Fulaplu Ivla Save Malaita, lo western part of Malaita, where only call them Langa Langa Lagoon, or sometimes by Ivla Harem all stop talem Triple L. Time by you call Solomon Island, but you call them Triple L. Me originated come from that area, Naya. And me want them me proud lo this la area where me come from too from lo area ya yeah, by lo whole Solomon Island only very unique lo full up something they are boat builders local boat builders and all now start make them all necklace where full up young fella all start wear them now ya all necklace yeah, all shell money where all people blow me ya yeah, only make them you know machine he make them be me a man power ya. So time you fly look all something or same yeah. But you fly save say, oh no wonder why. Monica Garay and me come out lo place here now. All people blow me all were very hard people, hard working people. Well he sweat day and night. All he build him sleep day and night, all no stop sleep. So me grow up lo one life way me experience him how people all start walk them one life skill blow help him life blow one wanna so naya by me tell him say me how na me come from me come lo Vanuatu you me everyone you me Christian Mimi kamot lo one Christian home too where daddy and mommy to fly missionary. Daddy blow me one pastor, mommy blow me pastor's wife. Mi karem full up advice lo side lo side lo Bible lo daddy and mommy too. Mi one den talem tribute go back lo to fly late pastor Defe and Mrs. Kelly my symphony. Just without advice blow to fly by me no come with somebody now. So tribute blow me by go especially lo to fly now. Me mi second born lo family where mommy blow me emi one life skill inventor by me talemosem. Emi invent them all life skill lo Solomon Island. She's very good in making things for money, yeah, like create them ideas for money. So that's why me watch him lo mommy what way me start make him. So time me go start school, mind blow me walk now. Me say, man, one day me must come or say mommy blow me. So me come lo PNG, or say me school lo Solomon finish, fly go lo PNG, me go school lo PNG, na me meet him very handsome man from Ambai. So me think see a thing plan blow God where me come lo Vanuatu. Mi pre plan de lo papa God mi se pa mi go lo one foreign land way whatever skill way mi holem lo hand blo mi me di skill eh, mi bless him country way pa mi go lo hem. So mi kam one or two mi different full up mama only struggle really struggle in my times mothers only try hard really try hard and pikini ne mi no plan de too blo by one teacher by mi masa. I got chance blow me teach him all beginning from me walk law 7 day Adventist schools yeah law Vanuatu. Me na lower primary teacher and we start watch him how all mama only stakam only cry only say only look say me teach good be all beginning no got school fee unpaid school fee. Go, me teach go, be one day. Me teach Los Santo, teacher blow me come, me tell lo me say, Mrs. Karai, today every student blow you by outlaw school. Me say, from? Me one teacher where me got hard lol beginning, yeah. Me no one them say one beginning and me outlaw class blow me just for unpaid school fee. Me tears come out lo eye blow me sit down lo corner blow me pray, me say, God, me got one talent, yeah. Why not you help me blow me share him talent yeah blow all unfortunate mothers yeah but at least I've got privilege opportunity blow any money blow help him all beginning way only innocent ah that you make them all come low wall you me yeah now blow me if I look out money blow support them all first year where me make him training blow me pray about you. So God me answer and pray about me. Time me start them this la workshop ya Los Santo ya. 50 mama only come lo workshop blow me. Be 5 ideas no more lo time ya. 5 ideas. Time me start them workshop ya. Be na 5 ideas no more. Time me look see me say no. Emi one good for something ya. From that time was Emi motivate me blow me go more. Then me start them now. Ose mi talem ah Bible mi talem say time you want them say one something emi work out good emi must pray plan de. Emi want encouragement when me want them give lo you as a husband. Time you look say wife blow you emi got talent. You must support them wife blow you. Or time wife you look say daddy blow you or daddy lo family and me got talent you must support them. Or beginning you must support them with them direction blow papa God. I face challenges ups and down in life. Emi I mi talem say wolia, be you no must forget blow. Consult them papa God. Me make a walk here long time lele pet with them all students.
0: Monica hemi sharem storyan blo hem lo plesia hemi make em introduction to lo where now hemi come out lo hem how now hemi been come end up lo Vanuatu mo statem walk about there. So far since we you can blow starting business for you, I mean around 33 years where you start making work here. How much training now where you serve a talent where you've been come blow run him supposed to you serve give him one a number blow get the trainings where you've been come blow run him all get the trip where you've been cut blow make him throughout all get the islands play you meet to love one more too.
5: Suppose you serve estimate them one island me serve go three times, four times lo inside lo 33 and one very something where by me or say by me tell him thank you lo God time me go lo one island me must flat them good island yeah. So by you walk him out now say how many workshop so one small island me go lo him by take him or say manai job and me got three men community umage Analkahat, with the Port Patrick. Then me go 3 times, lo night chom, 3 times. Ale me round them three island, yeah, so by you, sabe say how many times. Ale Tana, time me go lo Tana, emia 1 year, 1 time, yeah, me round them Tana. So, emia me flat them every community, north to south. So by you, sabe walk him out, say in 33 years, be Tana me go 5 times. Anaicho, ero mi go I think 3 times. Aniwa meeting but say mi go 1 time no problem one small island where mi loko back where mi loko. So all places all island where mi go ya, 5 times or 6 times lo inside lo 33 years where mi start travel ya. Mi round em Sanma province 3 years now, 2021, 2022 and 2023. So. Mi call almost mi no flat em full island yet be mi train em island I think goes up 10 years be mainly lo town no more with them all nearby communities all places in West Coast and Big Bay mi go out one time lo Big Bay be West Coast mi no enter em mi try lo enter em mi go stop lo Tasiriki no more mi try lo enter em be o say mi tell em everything em mi God emi time emi all right time, and one something, me non stop ya. Every year me train, so by you try and blow walk em out say, every community lo one island where me call em me round em whole island, me stop it, me flat em whole island, so by you try and blow walk em out say, how many times ya me no sabe remember be, emi na me flat em whole full island now.
0: Mm-hmm. So lo side plo work where you start make him one him na you like him about him walk about him. Me sure say you work planted with him all people, all community, all mama and you save look him feedback here we all get only cut to watch all training where you save a couple give him all get.
5: Me what them tell him thank you lo Papa God where time me start plo make him work here, me got doubting Thomas little bit there. From Shae, me one self-funded project, yeah. And for this all go, yeah, me never funded, no got one money funded me lo work, yeah. Me travel lo very remote island. Me feel touch na all remote islands. Where all tears he drop lo eyes blown, time me go rich him all. All no save believe, say, how now woman Solomon, yeah, me come rich him, kona blo me fala. Emi na one something me always touch time when me go train in one remote island. When me no train them all mama no more. Me train them all beginning, all student, papa, mama, all young fla boy, young girls. Me interest, mommy impress lo. One name when me make him out, say me tell him thank you lo good from. Me just find him out, say, walk here, me one blessing ya. God me really help me. So I mean I want something and me impress me and one more something and me impress me too. All customer blow me 20 plus years past yeah. They making they somebody now. Only go back, always go put into practice one and me talent. Maybe I think husband lol happy lol one time. Probably make him store. Small business, lo store, boat, only building house, only pay taxi, bus, only pay ground. Me but me believe from me experience. But me tell them say painting me one blessing from you know things say by you walk law Kahman or you walk law one big la job by you say make him sandia. God me give him skill lo me everyone. Even though you know school, you save building one big la house or say man we go to Australia lo painting. Amen na something when me look lo experience lo me.
0: Thank you too much. Bamba yumi to come lo wrap him up story and blue yumi to lo place ya. When him advice na you want him, give him out lo encourage him. Or mama with him walk about skills we you cut. Me want them encourage him all get up lowly. Participate lo get a kind training or semi mighty no lo you no more pay ikatol narafala training we you make all people too well start making all kind walk about where you start making blo share him knowledge my skills we only cut lo. All narafala people inside lo community.
5: Oh, thank you, Tumas. Me want them encourage him, especially all mama, all boy, all girl well in a school, or education background, emi low. Lo experience blo me, or say one trainer. Me look everybody ya, only say mark no more. Why me tell them same? Me got full up story blo talem from me experience. Me lo experience blo me I got some mama lo Vanuatu we only no school, but only make more money. Time me talem mo sem by I think usan soli listen lo me bali believe lo one me talem. Mean say God, emi give talent lo me everyone. You me everyone me got talent ya. And me hide inside lo me, be me no save carry him out. So advice blow me more encouragement when me want to give him lo beginning papa, mama, boy, girl. And me I know for mothers no more. God and me give talent lo me everyone. By doing that because me look lo home blow me, lo home blow me. To fla boys blow me na artist blow me. And me na want them something when me want to tell them thank you lo God too. From Tuvla pake mi abwe lo walk ya. Suppose Tuvla boy blo mi save make him. You one young fella where you do nothing. Maybe you go drunk, cover or stop marijuana. You emia me encourage him. You let go sandia. Either you come look all boys blo mi or me. One something me want them tell him thank you too. Lo Tuvla boy blo mi from Tuvla I train him full up where he stop smoke marijuana. Only stop him marijuana, only stop him smoke, only stop him me drink beer krange ya. Naya, all got happy home now. Koko only start calling mommy and daddy, lo me and all vala, and brother, lol brother, blo me. Me na want something where me want to encourage him you, where you do nothing, you walk about. Me every time me travel lo Vanuatu, time me look all boys only no make one something, only just to waste them time. Ooh, tears drop like blow me. From skill ya, suppose you hold them, you say you come, you learn them. You know painting no more. Naya me start look sewing too, is that come up now, blo training blo sewing is that come up. Me tell lo alvala blow me say thank you lo God we convince him some mama blo li got heart blo share. We look sewing is to go around, calico decoration, flower arrangement, cooking. Thank you, lo ifla ol mama we, you fly look save. From me look blessing lemia, by you fly too, by God emi bless him you fly. So you where you save say you no got skill, time you fly look say emi fly come, or say you lele bit doubting Thomas, time you fly come lo area blo ifla, you fly must come. And we want them tell them thank you, Naya country, and me look save now. Most trainings, blow me Naya, all young mama now, all come. All young girl, especially, all look save, and all students. So, encouragement when we want to give him here now, lo, you follow away, follow harem, talk, blow me, got full up something, blow tell them. I think by you fly, inspire lo one when we tell them from me experience, yeah. You go into it. You know, can. Kind type ya say no depend lo funding or something. No, God itale me lo Bible say out of your sweat, but you just look. Or cast thy bread upon thy waters and after many days, but you just look result plan. Or you help, Lo Bible too, lo Proverbs chapter 19 verse 27, if I'm correct, then me say God and me tell him say that you help him one man, me count lo you one. But that you help him thousands, God and me count lo you thousands. But you ask him one name, by God he help him you. So I mean now one encouragement me want to give him. You school where you know school, full up mama where me train him. Me want to tell him for la. Most low only know school good. But they are making money now. Me a blessing ya. And lo sum up lo talk lo me. Target lo me. After me say 20 plus year, me look say emi easy problem ya na of unpaid school fee. Emi down em big one. Full up mama nail, no worry now. Only go pay, no more pay school fee. You print lo 5 minutes, no more you hang him. Dry. But me no say by me discourage you fly away walk. Mr. Taleme, me ablo all mama will no make anything. All mama will just do nothing. Like my boss, time me one teacher say, teachers don't sit under the mango tree and tell stories. You me all mama no make him kind of, no story go. Sunny said, expect your husband to come and give money to you. And me and me one encouraging talk when me must give him. Mama, bikini ne Mr. Law under lo hand lo you me. Suppose bikini ni go strong yet, means say you me ya now. So you me encourage him all bikini lo you me by support them all. Encourage him all. Lo, sometime me face him at time be me pray plan day. Lo by God na me help me lo. All one plans, dreams, play me, visions, play me. And one last talk again, me want to tell him, me want them tell him, thank you a million times, Lord God, for lo make him some province, only looks have me time, me go start lo that la province. And me want to tell him tribute, play me, go lo San Ma province. For the last 3 years, when me start with you, San Ma province, you really help me. You give him good talk lo me encourage me, even though me one struggling mama be you encourage me blow me make him all trainings blow me lo area blow you and this advice go lo you one province suppose you hare Monica Karai come lo province blow you grab me from I think by no long time by me retire now lo work here me blow bless him you home blow you community blow you more country is all. I think I'm no miss of a
0: thank you to my solgata listeners with them all talk ya. Hemi kamblo putum en lo story and blue me too. But again, me tell him thank you lo you. Mrs. Monica Garay, lo time where you save kam lo air blo share him experience where you cut story and where you cut and to blo empower him all woman will stop listen. I can blo mass involve lo all get a kind. Training all same by him is save help him or support him life family mo community blong all get a big one time you harem him come around lo community blow you crap him opportunity ya blow left him up skills way you cut blow you save help him back family blow you life blow you may save say today you may find him heart blow. Find him always blow earn him income. So with him hemia with him training where you stop give him, me sure say him help him plant him mama throughout lo Vanuatu. Kase one hour for a time, you pass one good for a time, all time with him company blow Radio Vanuatu.
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Nice. Plus Sing Sing, you are from Menamuria, local string band with him, Sing Sing Blongham Independence Day. And before him, you've been joining popular voice Blong Shazi of Solomon Islands with him, Mama. I'm going to put him time 5 minutes, him is up, go blow, find him long 5 o'clock, straight to 5 o'clock, and by him to come blow, and then you miss story and show most him time, and by him to cross over, blow, join him is summary blong news, all time with him, news team blong VBDC.

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6: VBDC News Update, me Kitige Meridim. All politicians, civil servants were only involved law corruption, but he must face a full force blow law. Prime Minister Chotam Napat, Italian Dr. Giatti de Muni, them and me talk about issue blow value addition investment capital fund where Parliamentary Account Committee is scrutinizing. I mean, make him talk to care for them full application, more talk to the media we shame. Say he might cut malpractice or corruption. Lofania. Government he been make a one eye level assessment law tana blow go to them plan blow work national park house following decision blow council blow minister. Delegation office for minister blow trade and commerce with the Vanuatu Bureau of Standards VBS Ilidim he meet with them all authority blow Tafia province. Nicolaten council blow chief more all narrative stakeholder blow talk about project. Tafia Province Italian Pakistan is a sabotem full one national parkhouse program where Italian is a project and one important part blow economic development plan for province. Only expect them blow launch and plan yellow 7 okis with them ceremony blow program ground blow national parkhouse lotana. Low week a delegation by government by Ecolo Pentecost blow make them assessment more preparation blow national parkhouse law molecular 2 is tap or get with them plan blow program ground law next week. National Parkhouse Program is a commitment by government to make agriculture a one strong sector we serve a given market. Local farmer make economy become strong more, add them value low product, improve food security, more help them vulnerable, export more product, equal market overseas. Follow up to Storan Blood Tuvalu Island, Matthew Mohanta, Council Blood Minister, he must find one way to make him sure that Tuvalu Island is any part of Vanuatu. Minister of Finance Johnny Kwanapo Lok Tok Tok Plongem lo visit Plongem Lotana Italam se by Council Plol Ministers in massing out one special sitting blo constitutional amendment. Minister Kwanapo Italam to se wanara ting emi blo Tafia provincial government in mass adem name blo Tuvalu Island I call Tafia province. Radio Vanuatu News it talk with them president of Tafia province Matthew Iawak mo emi Italam se by cut one council sitting. Blood discuss longem Lord Negis Council sitting from name Blood Tuvalu Island. Munislo Region Law Commission Blood New Zealand Italem se law blow 8 crime in mass come strong more by in a need blow make him all get a new vola offense. Only when the police more court it recorded more talem clear time one crime it come from emi I can say one group blow people. Government by look law all recommendation ya more give him answer. Munislo said long sports Prime Minister Chotam Napat he welcome him Galaxy FC. Law office plongem today morning before Vanuatu Champion Club take him 3 plongem. Law prepare him from OFC Men's Champions League 2026. Galaxy FC also won at the Japan Club by Lego Country next week, block Colossal Solomon Islands, where team by he played three friendly match also part block preparation block all get out from OFC Men's Champions League. After the three friendly match, Galaxy FC by travel Lego Fiji, block compete low OFC Men's Champions League. Galaxy FC by play low Group B, block OFC Champions League against them, Lee City FC, block Papua New Guinea, Rewa Football Club, block Fiji, more two Papa Mararenga FC, block Cook Islands. Munis Blow Sports Channel, Amiputum and Blow VBDC News.

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No every corner blo Vanuatu, long island, long village, no town, mifle karam true story kam straight lo you. 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

Emi Naisla Sing Sing, you are from group Long Crossroad with them Sing Sing. On this one, after long update, long news, my full bulletin, bambai, hemi come out long 6 o'clock today, 7. God bless you. Stop my tuning. Come long him 9 minutes, hemi stop loose 5 o'clock. Welcome, you come inside lo today, 7 show. Today, 7 show, hemi start lo 5 o'clock. Hokasem long 10 o'clock. Time with station, hemi come long close down. Look, little bit, look at the program we bamba you meet to save a camp long for them. 5:30 full time, you make at him last flow load, look get a service message with him announcement. Follow with him, look at the Pacific selection blog, look get the music, more news, Casemlo 6 o'clock. 6 o'clock, you make at him national news bulletin. 6:30, you make at him climate change program. Program bamba him, take him, you meet to go Casemlo 7:30. 7:30, you may catch him before his long note program. Asemlo 8 o'clock. 8 o'clock, you may join him. Him even want to focus. Long 8:30, you may catch him before his long Malampa province. 9 o'clock, you may catch rebroadcast long news. Long 9:30, any time we you may come close up close him station all time with him night devotion program. Bamba him take him you may to kasem long 10 o'clock. 10 o'clock, radio Vanuatu. Him may come close him. Normal transmission blong him blong day mo bambai. You save join me vala bag again long 5:30 long tomorrow early morning all time inside. Good morning Vanuatu. What them host blong you massing falang. I'm now hemi little program mo bambai. You save kamplo follow long today sava show. Bambai me kamplo give him out bag again update blong you me too blong weather.

Information blowing weather with VMTD Hemi preparing Hemi so MC. Throughout long country, you may expect rain blowing Hemi have a fall down. Light, moderate, fresh to strong southeast wind Hemi expected over the group. Minimum temperature blowing today night Hemi stop plus 17 degrees Celsius down low south, Kasemlo 22 degrees Celsius and top low north. Maximum temperature blowing tomorrow, hemistop 25 degrees Celsius, down low south, Kasemlo 29 degrees Celsius, and top long north. Egat marine warning over low coastal water blow Vanuatu, where them is southeast wind blow 21, Kasemlo 30 north, more rough, salt water blow 2.5, Kasemlo 3 meter, over low channel where them southern water, while southeast wind blow 21, Kasemlo 25 north, more rough, salt water blow 2.5 meter. You may expect them elsewhere. I got current warning we have missed up, marine wind warning. Over the coastal water blowing Vanuatu, think about them even talem, so water bamba hemi rough, big one. And I got advice we meteo hemi put them out, especially color so small boat, more small vessels, small people too. You advise, please, you must take them extra care all time, you listen to them radio, please, you save karem. I'll get update blowing weather, yeah. Suppose you have, you want to find out more information, you have a call a website all the time, www.vmgd.gov.vu, or you have a dilem 116. Marine wind warning here, hemi stop too long day, blowing tomorrow, long north with them central water.

Sing you harem from Paul Waris with Malamba Aftalo update long weather. 19 minute hemista blue sum 5 o'clock long today. Sava show hemi first flower blue today. Sava show with them me Joanna Bulekon. You will stop listening come today afternoon. You stop one bus. You stop making way blue. You go back long house. So you stop the house. No, you stop listening come. You stop low outside low Vanuatu. You tune in come today. Me wishing you one good flower. Wednesday afternoon, and think about marine warning where I missed up over coastal water blowing. You may mean put in say you to must take him all advice all same hemi heavy all time time we meteo hemi stop come out blow put them all advice all same time. You got marine warning, I mean put in salvation spree me bambai all you must listen long all get advice. Yeah. Long weekend we hemi pass plantel you me suppose you stop the social media bamba you me harem or you me read them news ya will get a lo East New Britain lo PNG hemi one lo get a biggest tragedy we hemi been happen over the weekend. He looking 27 people will lose lo salt water after we two boat the capsized over the weekend. Nikatol authorities mo search we hemi stop go ahead finish, but people only manage to find him first for body finish. So me hemi very important, especially that you want them thinking blue go out lo salt water. Make him sure say you take him all advice all semi hemi serious all time. Lo long incident we hemi been happen lo East New Britain, all get a provincial disaster committee, all little say vessel say me all boat only been capsized low afternoon low Saturday for them no more see catraf salt water one rubbish weather too. No matter say search me stop go ahead be only no manage to find him. Everyone we only been missing. Got 27 people, everyone think about say got 17 bikini only been stuck inside low to vla boat. Yeah. You may go ahead and enjoy my selection blowing music. You may get Nahu Tribes local string band.

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Message for the blow radio Vanuatu today Sava Ikat one probate notice for redeem out mabambai me redeem all same we hemistap. Kari Lawrence Frank Tasso, Long Ambrem Island, Malampa Province, Wehemi Dead Law number 24, April 2025. Christy Natalie Tasso, Hemi apply from probate to administration, Plung Estate Plung Hem. Emia, Hemi Minim Sehemi Kat Right, Plung Distributum All Property, Plung Kari Lawrence Frank Tasso. Anyone we hemi oppose law probation or administration, Plung Kolong Christy Natalie Tasso. Emi must file in one response long Supreme Court before number 18 August 2026. Suppose you know one man hemi respond, Pambai court hemi give him right equal Christy Natalie Tasso. Anyone we hemi think se hemi entitled lo any property belong Gary Lawrence Frank Tasso, or hemi think se Gary Lawrence Frank Tasso hemi owe him some money long him. Hemi should contact him, Christy Natalie Tasso Long Port Villa, or Francis Tasso Long Public Solicitor's Office Long Port Villa, Long Telephone 33160. 33160. Mo noticia, hemi authorized by Public Solicitor's Office. Me repeat him one more time, probate we hemi stop. Kari Lawrence Frank Tasso, Long Ambrem Island, Malampa Province, Wehemi Date Law number 24, April 2025. Christy Natalie Tasso, Hemi apply from probate to administration, Plung Estate, Plung Hem. Emia, Hemi Minim Si Hemi Kat Right, Plung Distributum All Property, Plung Kari Lawrence Frank Tasso. Anyone Wehemi oppose law probate to administration, Plung Kolong Christy Natalie Tasso. Emi must file in one response to Supreme Court before number 18 August 2026. Suppose you know one man hemi respond, Pambai court hemi give him right equal Christy Natalie Tasso. Anyone we hemi think se hemi entitled to any property belong Gary Lawrence Frank Tasso, or hemi think se Gary Lawrence Frank Tasso hemi owe him some money long him. Emi should contact him, Christy Natalie Tasso Long Port Villa, or Francis Tasso Long Public Solicitor's Office Long Port Villa, Long Telephone 33160. 33160. Mo noticia, Emi authorized by Public Solicitor's Office. Em no more one probate, we make out long message folder long today. Sava long me save read them out.

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We will like giving you all varieties of Pacific music, the Radio Vanuatu voice for you.

Mi first flan number bring me to long PNG with him voice blowing mokai. Time bring me to 21 minute time go blow find him long 6 o'clock. Three loyalist French Pacific Kempi only stop making one call equal of French government. Blong me respond long get a comment blong pro independence we President blong Azerbaijan hemi been making low one speech long last flow week. Emi president hemi making one call, lo one hemi describe mul sem freedom blo New Caledonia, French Polynesia, mul narvla French territory, and emi talem sel 21st century hemi no possible blo maintain em one territory we hemi located 10,000 kilometer away ol sem all colonies. Emi a president blong Azerbaijan we hemi kat one relationship with them. Pranis emitalem si for people blong il territory ya li no want them situation ya only want them live flow on life blong geta only make him only right equal of foreign affairs minister only ask him blow ikat one firm response long hemia long Samoa prime minister blong Samoa with them counterpart blong him blong New Zealand only discuss him regional or recognized seasonal employer RSC scheme low one meeting low Wellington long yesterday. Hemi Prime Minister Blong Samoa, Hemi stop long New Zealand with him Labour Minister Molikat meeting with him Olgata RSC woke up long Samoa and one spokesperson long Prime Minister Office long Prime Minister long New Zealand Hemi Talemc to like at one good fla discussion long scheme and how hemi stop work lot of la or between lot of la country and hemi talem si hemi want them lower em cap lol get a seasonal worker plus Samoa long New Zealand Australia mutu long American Samoa Prime Minister blong Samoa ya hemi set poko back long Samoa lo Friday long week ya and now hemi tuvla first plan news bring me long region. Me are from Nice Flanambalo Place from Solomon Islands.

long Papua New Guinea, one long that two prisoner we only still stop lo run yet after lo one reason Papua New Guinea a prison escape. One lol tuvla prisoner, him still stop long run yet after we only shoot him dead narwan. Correctional service plong PNG, him confirm him long last fla week, say ka 3 man we only been killing dead olgeta. Inside lo group lo 10 prisoner we only try blow runway lo Western Highland jail or prison, and police him been tell him say. I got 5 way only stop the critical situation. The situation naya after lo escape atemnya. One lo tuvla to escape is hemi remain. One lo tuvla escape is only shootum town only shootum town him. All shoot him dead him. Police mo correctional service following one report we only been giving out lo NBC. Now Western Highland Provincial Police Commander John Sagon hemi urgem public long all get away only stop yet lo only mass surrender and hemi also one in public lo only no mass hide them all get a prisoner ya. Mulong last flan news bring me long Tonga Prime Minister Blong Tonga hemikam blo update him United Nation lo progress plong country plong him Lord Fatafihi Pakafanwa hemi present him second voluntary national review plong him lo UN high level political forum long Cyprus sustainable development long Manisia and hemi go ahead plong notemol geta progress lo site plong clean water renewable energy reason

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5: Emi 6 o'clock time lo follow him. We'll get the news bulletin.

0: Fipitisinius politin wote mitom sen marango. Prime Minister Chotam Napa te mitalem se eni politician o civil seven way investigation if I nem se imin full flow corruption by mi facem full force plong law. Statement blong em ikam time public accounts committee o PAC istap ko eet wote investigation blong 180 million fatu fali watisen investment capital fund. Esen check ikat mo report.
1: Questions lo ao ol beneficiary blo 180 million fatu value addition investment capital fund no lipin selected is that first time lo last money's time MP Marcelino Patelemi I raisem lo public hearing we parliamentary committee on economic and foreign policy ipin kat.
2: Most lo recipient oli garema funding ya oli gam from Santo. And one two we Mr. Vincedia, emi one you work lo ministry. Mr. Tobot conflict of interest.
1: Lomanisia Public Accounts Committee or PAC Yolem Public Hearing with them steering committee blofan moi raisem plante concern lo administration blofandia. PAC if I name say fandia in open advertise lo public 11 lo 19 application no more holicolo assessment plus screening committee blofan mo in open cut site inspection blo verify mo project before funding approve. PAC member Andrew Wilpa Nabwat, italem se committee he been look some recipient where he got some funding only no got one project yet.
3: We're very disappointed. Lo porque the recipients we may allocate them public funding or look at that. Because when you talk about value addition, you want to visit the site and you see the processing line. Full up all get the recipients where he got a fund, they have nothing.
1: Petseman blo port of Kavana blo 2025 value addition investment capital fund so ligo italem se equik tumas blo talem se public money hemi lose hemi talem se all fund holipin release nomolo en blo last year mo potikat confident lo fundia se hemi mitim need plan blo elpe mol ni fanwa to business olikro
4: full up applications only come in people only aware only submitting more applications only come in on list we only approve blood recipients, council blood ministers have been approved. Council blood ministers of them government blood have been approved more recipients. So you mean law board, you may implement them decision blood council. All applications say you come blood screening committee system where you may set them up, you may must understand too, say. Then you may set them up one system, you may allow him system blow seven country.
1: Investigation blow pack is tap quit, more law negis manis committee by Olem public hearing with them port of governor, also part blow inquiry blame. Law statement blow Prime Minister today, Chotam Napat Italem say Kaufman by weight law pack, he complete him inquiry blame, time me submit him report to call parliament by all get I debate over them. PM make me clear se Kaufman by no tolerate them corruption, mo any politician or civil seven way investigation mo low if I name only make him illegal practice by face him full force blow law.
5: But on the issues on corruption generally, I no got any hesitation, I no got any objection claim. Every man only must self accountable. On the civil servants, where he involved law corruption. Let them know him till what they
1: Prime Minister, I acknowledge him important role blo public accounts committee blo scrutinize him how public fund is abused. Mo italim se findings blo committee by call of parliament blo debate them.
6: Government, opposition, all get the police, prosecutor, all get the civil servants. You me everyone, you me must work together. Suppose you want them give him corruption, lo country blo you me.
1: He got information finished. The opposition by file him one police report. SNCEC VPDC News.
0: Member Plong Public Accounts Committee Andrew Wilpan Napwat emi make one call long every public servant mo every people plong report them any something will suspect say emi involved long corruption. MP Napwat emi make him call ya time Public Accounts Committee or PAC stop ko ya to them investigation plong 180 million fatu fali what is an investment capital fund. Long one interview with them VPDC News emi tell them say fight against some corruption emi no work plong one Kaufman. Opposition no more pay me responsibility plong everyone. Pak emi stop quiet plong look long ao fandia emi bin run more with all recipient plong fania only meet him all eligible requirement plong kasem support mo even ikat tok long public say ikat possibility say ikat unfairness long sharing plong fan.
6: So lo personal thing plong meeting say government opposition all get the police prosecutor, all get the civil servants, you me everyone, you me must work together. Suppose you want them giving corruption or counter blue me, you me everyone, you must deal with them. And you me everyone, you must work together. Blue you me kill him, blow corruption, you know, happen inside the local government system, blue you me. And you me everyone, you want the local country, blue me, me flourish, and me develop, we move forward. Suppose you need blow you me set them some precedents, blow gays, current case where me stop. Please, you me everyone, you me work together, blow you me kill him down. This is here where we kill him country blaming for so many years.
0: Alongside long public hearing, public accounts committee by Mr. Town long one public hearing next month with import of governors long value what is an investment capital fund. Over 200 Nicola citizen only caramel citizenship certificate long olketa long yesterday number 21 July. Emi one historical event where looking Prime Minister Chotam Napat emi and them offer all citizenship certificate long all man mo woman ya welipin Kasem citizenship long for notu. Office long Prime Minister, PMO we mitalem seol certificate ya oli call long old man, mo woman we naya oli kam citizen long for notu long old different road or sem neutralization, entitlement, regaining of citizenship, mo citizenship by marriage. PMO italem tu se important event ya, isoem commitment long kafman long for notu long look safe, mo welcome em all nifla citizen, we lipin soem out strong for la fashion long support em. Mokat one good for a connection with them country. Long talk to plong Prime Minister Napat emi talem si emi clad long ol keta weli kasem ol certificate mo askem long ol keta plong olem title good for a value or responsibility mol privilege wey kam with them fashion plong stop citizen plong republic plong fonotu. Over 215,000 business transaction recorded finish long ni for a fonotu sales monitoring system. Jamie Brown ikat mo report.
7: Follem establishment mo offshore live launching blong Vanuatu sales monitoring system via SMS with department blong customs mo inland revenue in make long last manis full up long taxpayer business will start blong category blong very large to large business only been transitionem will get a coincide finish long system ya director blong customs mo inland revenue Harold Tarosa italem sell business will start long category ya mi wanem only targetem first time blong coincide long system ya.
4: So lo category blol businesses where you me targeted mo kita before 32 emi around 200 more than 200 something 249 or something in semia but so far you me karemon both 100 39 finish so far thing lo statistics where you me start blue lo category blol large you me got one remaining 22% non businesses will start lo category lo large mo very large minimum se only make one turnover one annual turnover we me 100 million equal between 1 billion or more on get no start lo large and very large category timeline lo get and we pass finish lo 30 June.
7: Now your system may can block monitor all real time live transactions from all taxpayer businesses will you registered under long FVC mo integrate them sales from all kita I coincide long sales monitoring system ya. Since long June last month, kasem long today, FSMS record them over 215,000 transactions. We come out long 147 businesses inside long Sheva province will stop inside long system ya. Long visit long him long today, long system ya Minister long Finance, Johnny Konabo, italem semi confident long system we stop in place long safe monitoring all point of sales long all businesses long insurum seek a transparency long 15% VAT return we should custom basket long government.
8: The system initially time where you've been stuck around the period of 2023 or so. I've been cut a number of discussions around them, but me as minister of time, I've been convinced you may need to move them out from what to one manual system. You may call one system where you may more automated system. And you may be taking one decision at a time. And as a result, let me know 2024 budget allocation, you've been allocating one budget over 300 million. So you may help them. Development lo system lo makem se every point of sales for you me lo every people woli cut license or permits probably making business will come on board.
7: Director Tarosa et alim sepa ilong en blong ia, every target business inside long Sheva only should stop inside finish long system ya.
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7: Project initiative ya, government is the plan plong expand them ikolong nara province along Nekistia. Jamie Brown, FBDC News.
0: News long written. All fight up long West Papua will stop fight from independence. Oli talemse oli kilimited 3 man Papua long yau kimo from oli talemse 3 fala. All stop give him information ikolong government long Indonesia. TPNPB italemse MMI 1 warning long any man Papua where he work with them all force long security long Indonesia. Grupia italem 2 se 1 police long primop long Indonesia 2 itet long semak time ya. New semi kam time we fight between all force long Indonesia mo TPNPB stop quiet. Moi kam mo nokut long all island area long Papua. News long sports prime minister Chotam Napa temi welcome em Galaxy FC long office long MTT morning before fano to champion club ya itakem trip long em long prepare em from OFC men's championship league 2026. Kit inge ikat mo long story ania.
9: 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OFC Champions League 2026 by taking place to number 9. Kasem 22 August 2026 to Fiji. Long today, Prime Minister Chotam Napat, he will see Galaxy FC all get the base the upcoming tournament. More he encourage him team to represent them Vanuatu with them pride more strong spirit. Prime Minister Napat, he faces two importance long all player blow Galaxy FC blow come all good role model long all young vala lo Vanuatu. More plowly come all good ambassador, plow country timely represent Vanuatu long vasi. Amitalem say all player only no represent no more club plow geta, pay only represent to Vanuatu more people plow Vanuatu. Long said plow Galaxy FC club, he acknowledge him big one honor with Prime Minister, he give him long all geta plow inviting him plow come meet him law office blong M. Galaxy FC tell him say meeting a one strong sign blow support more encouragement before team start them journey blong employ OFC Champions League 2026. Team by Kuwait blow make him last preparation blong what them thinking blow represent Vanuatu what them honor more make him country he proud. Kit Inge VBDC Sports.
0: Sports news say make him end blong VBDC News Bulletin. Me Thompson Marango.

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Be sambala time El Nino isabi stop long time between 1 year long Vanuatu. 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

0: long time long La Nina by isabi kat plandi heavy rain crown long all hill isabi fall down mo wata isabi kam andap emian by isabi spoilem all road mo tamit sa mo infrastructure long yumi mo pula wata isabi mekem all katay way yumi planen iko no good pro iko steep. Obviously, long medio, Mr. Watson, more make him seasonal forecast or long fella look, long side long rain, more dry season, long all money's way is to come. You have a listen long radio, block out more information, long all long fella look, long climate, long Vanuatu. El Nino, Mola Nina, only no climate change. To a part long normal climate system, long you me, long before finish it come. Climate change by isabi make him say all rubbish time way hemi come way them el nino mo la nina isabi come strong more long future. All fashion way yumi sabi lanem long adapt mo live way them kind climate long yumi way he got all change lo hem isabi help him yumi long prepare from all no good side long climate change long future. You sabi take my action, time you stop, karam all latest seasonal forecast or information, we come out long office long medio.
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0: You stop listening cam lo Radio Vanuatu and atete bambai mitegem you lo storyan blo climate change with him environment iko straight lo island blo tana hemi along north. Storyan blo tete hemi one special one little bit from hemi connect iko lo yam. And hemia hemi shape him how all people lo community blo north tana only look out him good. Place blol geta or look out them good land blol geta. One in we have been start or same one taboo story or one sacred story. Emi come or same one powerful conservation effort we all the people lo crown only lead him. Recently, I been cut one training we all regional partner Blumi only provide them. You will listen to me, welcome you, blow you join him, me vla inside lo story and blow today. Mi story and lo place directly ko lo island lo tana through lo call. Guess we hemi joining you me too. Mi talem hello long him. You firstly introduce him you first time lo or la listen up you me.
1: Thank you too much. Mi name lo mi Ken Bob. Mi lo tana namo and mi lo Northern part lo island ya, mistable sema manager lo Nusumetu conservation area.
0: Thank you, Thomas. Hemena you harem hemi guest blue you meet inside lo program, Mr. Ken Bob. Thank you, Thomas. Lo time blue you serve historian with him VBTC. You tell him see you mistable sema manager lo Nusumetu conservation area. Before you meet to call blue you historian mo lo conservation area. We want him you explain the meaning blo tok tok ya Nusumetu.
1: Okay, Nusumetu, I mean, one, I mean, language name, where, I mean, simply meaning no more white spot. Time you harvest them yam, you look white spot establish him. If lay, you call him name ya. Tamatu. That is why me will give him antalo me will give him conservation name Nusumetu. So emi likely emi da emi simply minim no mo se place where me will conserve him time where season blooming him current me will no more allow to call place. So time you call place but you have a same old yam locaran blue, but you look on white spot is to him. So emi name ya now Nusumetu.
0: Interesting Thomas plus have harem emia. Inside lo story and blue me too, but you harem to tok tok ya. Nusumetu where you just stop explaining, but also follow story and we me been follow map koko me can block a same you, but by you harem tok tok ya to tipini me. Suppose you save explaining one him no hemi tipini me.
1: Okay. Tipinime, emi normally emi one custom specifically emi one custom custom story where me fellay believe le him and time you talk about tipinime emi tipinime emi language name lo pre fruit. So mi vlay ikatwan wa yimi dalam se ikatwan pikfala tevel we yibi sakakai olman lo olden days and generation we mi vlay stab long hem na ya emi mi vlay ko hide lo inside lo fruit lo a breadfruit we because the devil, you know, look me bla. 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So generation we stop naya, I mean generation we only come out look pretty truth. So me village name Emilia, Tibinimi. So me village amalgamatum Tula. So me to play, me play work under the one administration no more. We me now, Mr. Manager, to for the conservation.
0: Yusuf historian lo yumi rowanem community hemi decide blo merge blo work together with them ting blo conserve me area ya.
1: Ting blo conservation ya ino mi wala i generation blo the decide them. Generation we i decide them conservation ya emi lo 1940 finish time we namesake blomi emi gam local Tony I find him out idea lo gal Tony I gara mi gam I talk about with them all family around lo village and then only acryl him and only look out and also one custom conservation thing is straight they been strong lo time here from say you mean lo notana specifically otan island emi one highly populated island lo country blo you mean megem say even the generation where only been decide them conservation emi no one is emi very hard so Ibele I walk them slowly look out them or some custom conservation. I come. Kasem. Ibele go school. I think first generation we go to school. I think mobile middle them say me now me first one. We onar apart onar generation I come or go to school. That is why me develop them. I come to develop them kasem low states naya. Ibele I come low risk. Term and the department of environment minister of climate change have been come down to make him launching lo conservation lo ministerium and the department of environment so emino isi emi very hard usually work very hard lo usually conserve area ya now ya no let's say transfer lo generation lo today and all get all in karma conservation I mean seriously from say lively impact blehem on katoli sab only sab look so time you talk about Tana island I mean one very highly populated island or no Vanuatu so even a local benefits we saham lo help miwala lo conservation we and if you look so says MU one chance we mi fle conserve area ya so I think mi fle launch mi 307 hectares we stop under lo department of environment so mi fle look se full up time mi fle go lo pleasure lo carre mola fresh wind and even all wildlife even marine so mi fle lo community we mi play mi look out mi look say mi one big opportunity or one big achievement we community lo mi play isabe kan one conservation
0: thank you too much time you talk about population or same and with him hectare block ground we hemi big one or same hemi one leading example lo nar la community round lo Vanuatu blo only take him to as a population blo mi hemi stop grow blo what I'm thinking is a block on seven more area blo geta crown blo geta also from tomorrow blo all beginning blo yumi now time yumi to been start them off story and blo yumi blo tete yumi to start them off with them no sumetu you save a story and blo yumi lo story and blo yam with them white spot and how him you continue blo guide them protection blo no sumetu tete
1: me specifically stable same no more time emi come on conservation also first time all man only been only no been go from only fried belief lo you mean say time where you go lo be say time where sis season blo make him garden and but you have a stimuli and but you look on white spot is problem and then lo most all times yeah what only no go because some time we play Mivelay very fortunate. By Mitala Mosem say, Mivelay very fortunate. From say, the boss way you know been got stone, yeah. I think by Mivelay destroying Blessia too, yeah. But with them digging with staff say, by Mitala say, Mivelay lucky from. Previously from Stonia no more. From say, time where time low season blow make him current, Mivelay no hollow way. So time we start go slow go home, we look say, small time no we before they allow to go inside yeah. I think low man is make a same tune nothing, before you got right to go inside yeah. So time we think deep conservation is coming, before they adapt to it, we give him full time yeah now, or some full year yeah, or some conservation resist under law. Department of Environment and be protected. We're supposed to be being missed by, you know, being at conservation or somewhere. I mean, it's up now. So, we're really lucky, very fortunate to have one place or something. We simply explain them no more. Same say, no last from you, only been fine, only been stopping him, Karen. Oli make him Karen. Oli make him Karen. Oli has a stadium. We only start find him out. White spot yeah. Time we only want him get treat him. Oli Karen only am we white spot he stop. He stop custom all geta. Oli go bear him no bless ya. Oli put him some leaf him. And the Lostonia after Oli. Some story blown together, you come say by the time to make him current, you play no more color blessia. No preference no more blow, you play no more look all white body or yam blue time you play you have a step. So, only been current some way look previous way last sisters, you play no look. The story, you play hard on same now.
0: What am place where you've lay conserve Mr. Paul Semol Sem, you tell him say, no sume to him open blow sometimes no more, maybe 2 to 3 months after whole year, him close his stop. Naya we stop, one him no him all type blow plants, animal where you miss have a find him inside low conservation area where you think say him important low time where you miss stop him ecosystem blue you me, more tomorrow blue you me.
1: Okay. Specifically, lo

0: 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same or language name blame me got ningyapen nalielu me or mo you got full up mo be in steady sap go small small it from blow find him out and then narawan we me marine life too low area blow tana nai low you go on our la areas move dol geta naya inomo kat olna marai wete olaura pero nous sommes tout le conservation blame the only place lotana where you want them find them out or la you want to find them out or namarai will pick pick one you find them all together lo conservation lo nous sommes tout and then one hour le pitchin where you will stop find them out me at least lo pitchin here with them all three will stop inside but unfortunately the day me no mino karam be establish management plan book all three we by me play manage with them all animals even all pigeon we all stuff inside yeah be you got full up we all got categorize all same all endemic plants we one lol pitchen ya now me no language name me play call them lip we stop stop lo bus be stop rai lo solo da and lo day time in of fly stop fly lo night no mo e me now stop inside lo conservation ya me one very special we m2 me endemic he me we will stop walk with them olgeta lo New York botanical garden olgeta li li make one the documentary lo pitchen with them all plants any plants and peoples those you will apps ya Mumbai you find them all plants with them all animals.
1: Me understand say been cut one training we have taken place low community no more. You save explain him how training ya low site plol invasive weed management he me help him community or all effort we you've lost a putum block on seven no sumetu.
0: He got full up training spread only been come random training ya low community about invasive species control. They got some plants too inside there where you know full up too much the invasive. That is why all get one all get now in Miremia the glyph where stop low they come inside low small area half I think less than 1 hectare. We play fried lo you go inside lo conservation that is why spray we got in lo hemi got control over them and you run one training lo help lo down them all invasive species forget lo department environment go and then forget lo spray poly got in and lo department environment lo forget only control them invasive species for the help lo community.
1: Thank you. So with them training we hemi come town, when him now hemi all method we only been you've like been carrying through lo training yep lo communities have used him blo manage him all.

0: invasive species yan. Suppose you have a story yan lo yumi, se wetem ol method ya weli kam lo introduce um. Wanim na hemi progress plo hem, you vlai look se hemi work out well lo community?
1: Okay. Thank you. I think wetem na ya, oli kam ranam training finish, wetem small chemical we oli bin provide them. Be all most of all chemical is all related. So I got some different tree or some gases with them where you have a wrap them around lo trunk blemnum limited. I got also most one or some mile and minute and lantana by me play cut them and then add them small sprayer over them lo limited. Then we will replant after all places where we will kill him all invasive species here. Then we will clean finish and then replant back again below all trees, all the gamba. Then I'm in our method where all get all the gam low training here, but unfortunately, every material here. Every chemical here, you know, I'm down here, this is yet so villa. So, time where we play, make him one demonstration load no more around close of blowout.
0: Nusumetu hemi connect kiko back lo time blowing before you also manage a blow conservation area. Me want them you giving one talk blow explain him important. Role we all fla all elders play you inside the community only play blo maintaining conservation site and stop an importance blo pass them down all survey all story and blo before it come kasem today.
1: One we even pass down lo generation come kasem today. I strongly believe say lol grand parents lol since 1940 from Nusumetu emi located at Tablo One Hill. So emi pintale mo sem se you know katem town 3 Juan Tablo Hillia from se emi talem lo by mitalem se minosabe how now or knowledge igam go all abu blumila or italem se if you know katam town all 3 from all 3 now is that give him rain lo yula is that give him sun lo yula and then only make him time you make a one current view by you look say it grow good. Also if you cut them down every 3 by all something in no more cut, all 3 blue in no more cut, all water blue dry. And yeah, knowledge flow before you pay you by you scaling with them all think the knowledge transfer ego, you harm say any small be all up blue grab him. From respect with them emi high too much time we lo time lo la ola problemula time we you meet them small talk be you meet hold them tight strong that is why small also small talk ya no move what all you them thinking blue conservation come even all pa problemula. Oli no go inside even oli no go make him current lo blisha. Oli talem se by one day it by you really look one something by happen lo lo hilia after by me play time when me play boni kam me play ol baby it ol papa blo me play stuff story lem se blisha you really no go inside lem by one something happen time we building lo environment igamin ya me play stuff look. One way or Labu, Olivin Dapa story, Lehem, or Oli, you believe, or Semnaya by me, mi confirm se mi play look fruit lo tokto we olapu olipintalem lo time before we he got people out he got people beta mi mistake or something even is from say respect me high or big one lo time ya and then papa mi elaborate more lo precise se papa mi talem se one am direct benefit we mi play ista plug na ya he mi how atmosphere he mi look like the generation time we mi play go around all communities even stablo villa or go down lo nagel mi for one mi believe ste mi stab inside lo one prison house time when we come go inside lo house from house close up lo conservation mi feel him atmosphere lo environment emi more life emi good with him emi way you miss a way inhale him inside lo all air condition inside lo office so emi one direct benefit where emi go to us and you look all man time only get up lo money only super fit from only sablo one environment we emi by me talem si atmosphere blame emi clean we only breathe fresh air
0: emi true Thomas me understand si work lo conservation ya be you vla stop develop em too blo emi camel same one tourist site
1: fala i bin develop in Malaysia diga man tourism side lo 2019 ka ka 2020 through lo tu la covid tu la after lo covid 19 with them to fala cyclone from me one people are blessed and mi vela i emi to 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
0: Thank you, Thomas. Mr. Ken Bo, plus I've got you inside lo program lo environment plus you me lo week here. Just before you me to finish, me want them you give him final talk lo protect them all place we got story and he me link go back lo custom or history lo crown or kakai lo karen.
1: Thank you, Thomas. Mumbai me explain him small back again or some talent finish lo previous story and blue you me too. I mean when you talk about Musumetu, you me talk about one place where I mean uplift them custom and culture blehem where believe lol geta only talem se through local service now you me got life through local service now. Ol kakai got to karen through lo conservation now you me ol man tu oli grow healthy without conservation you time where you me destroy me three trees more but by you me no sabe kata life lo future but by or increase lo climate change but by eco mo high me feel like through lo conservation now but by it down climate change lo country blue yumi so we want them emphasize lo blue say please yumi every citizens lo Vanuatu yumi no destroy him every trees and even make him karan iko close up lo mouth lo rivers and yumi appreciate him some lo benefit lo generation lo future way come and narabala ting ting we you want them emphasize them now. We want them to, yes, we really start them work for local conservation and most local get them. Most local get now. We really got them fund through the Department of Environment and Olencio, what's them Liban Len and Spreb or Larvala NGO. Yeah. Ding ding gomula, the busue government he looks away and Bombay Hemi Megan Blue community he apply blue access some grant yeah direct low all donors low all get all savvy manage him town low crown and low benefit him all communities low get and all people, especially all people who are all established in the community, all.
0: Thank you, Thomas. Lo you were you listening come. Hemi end blue story and blue today. Metalem thank you lo manager lo nusumetu Mr. Ken Bob. We hemi save part inside lo program lo you lo week ya. Hemi community we hemi come blue so much lo you mi say. With them ting blue look out them. Or conservation area also behind me come to with them culture, belief, my connection to you me go back low crown. Me tell them thank you lo effort lo people lo island lo tana, especially lo north we only come together plus save support them ting ting ya mo continue lo work out we all flap lo before only been stop work out lo him. Thank you lo all partners too all time all same. Department of Environment with the NGOs or some live and learn and to SPREP where we start with some regional partner blue me lo Pacific where we start all start support them work out ya to make sure say you me look out them good you me protect them all place all same we start lo bamba we have a benefit him life blue me to future blue generation blue me where we start can. Thank you, where you've been listening, come. Story, Anya, hemi take him to go all the way to Island, lo Nyatana. Thank you, Thomas, lo guest, where hemi save joining you to lo program. Kasem lo next time, hemi alo next week, same time, bye bye. You save joining me for la pag again inside lo 1 hour fla. Climate disaster with him, environment program, lo yumi, all time lo radio Vanuatu.

0: one and blong meke, long time blong El Nino or long fella dry time. Olfama, early shoot you some olfasin, blong katem grass, long naravala place, blong feed him animal with them. Mufum all animal round long farm, no leko olketa long one place no more. Leko some tree or bush I grow inside long farm, long all animal ol save hide long hem. Leko all animal oli kakai underneath long tree or bush. Mufum all animal I go kolosap long all river, more place where I got plant the water long hem, long dry time. Long time we place it dry to mass, all farmer, only shoot salem some animal, long I cut enough grass is tap, long all nara animal I kakai. Example, salem all vela animal, more keep him some is tap long breed. Use some bamboo or any naravla local material, long karem water under long hill, I come down long water emol grass lo farm. Building fence, long pig, fowl, tak tak, long place where I got plant the shed long hem. Feed him all pig, fowl, tak tak, long all kakai where I got plant the water, all sem navara, mo all nara fresh kakai, mo fruits, all sem popo, mo nakafika. All time listen long all advice, long department, long livestock. Hemia all get a talk save where you all sem one livestock farmer, I save make him time I got long fella dry time. Long carry more information, you save call them department long livestock long 24686 or contact them Vanuatu Meteorology Mo Cheo Hazet long 33220.
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0: 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From all crystal clear water where me full up long marine life, you cook as all green grass, all tree, all plants, more all life hillside, where all reach long all good fly entertainment, where all time him stop come long all sing out long all beautiful tropical pitching. Every situation long all good la resource where you meet ya, only talk long harmony between nature mo community. Yet, no matter lo plant the natural resources where you me got, you may still face more challenges. Pollution him stop treating him all oceans blo you me. Plant the time him stop looking all rubbish, only stop all about long all streets, more all parks long all area long town blo you me. Fasin long no stop cut responsibility long all waste, or thought you were money stop tambe all about long all villages, or long all towns blo you me, is stop damage him good environment blue yumi. Long cut one clean more healthy future, yumi everyone in need long act long collective action through long community driven initiative, individual commitments, more cut one sustainable practice, long take more responsibility blo recycling, more composing, long promote them eco-friendly transportation. Every small action of them by have contributed along one powerful movement towards how long preserve natural beauty woman by him show him true meaning long name ya untouched paradise. Together by you miss have created one legacy for future generation whereby only have inherit him one fun what we have more vibrant more successfully developing all same day to ensure se paradise ya by him remain origin more him stop pure long generation we him stop come.
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0: Long Voice Note Radio Program Blong Tete, Gimi Fortinet Blong Kata Secretary General Blong Torba Provincial Government Council, Mr. Albert Radley. Mabai he Mr. Hotem Gimi Tete, Blong Kivim Lil Bit Update, Blong Plan Movision, Blong Torba Provincial Government Council, Mabai Oli Wok Folem.
1: To be a socio-economically self-reliant province that promotes a conducive working environment and successfully attracts partnerships while at the same time maximizes economic and social gains to local communities through sustainable utilization of its resources, taking into account the people's welfare, cultural values, Christian values, and traditional respect for the environment. So I mean, I have a vision where province take up and we uphold them everything where you miss the book about them. We will have a mission, or carry out vision, to provide avenues for all for all actively involved and participate in developing a secure, strong and healthy province. In place and only play mission of developing one secure, strong and healthy province, and with emphasis on establishing partnerships with trade links within and outside the province, taking into consideration again Christian principles, cultural and traditional values, gender equity and respect for biodiversity. So I have an vision and mission plan. You will come and everything will be very submitted and you will try and grow. Come on, darling. I am in local, Latoba province, and when I was stopping me longer, Torba develop. That's where we start. I connect with them, where you need longer to start, and then I'm going to start. That's our local. Look up the human, Dr. Then the vision statement will be released from 2026 to 2030. A connected, resilient, and inclusive program where isolation is overcome through sustainable infrastructure, equitable access to services, and empowered communities driving balanced development and safeguarding our unique environment and culture. So a MAMI vision statement from 2026 to 2030, and we embedded the coincide law corporate plan with Toba 2026 to 2030, and we realized that work law. And it's all connected because of vision and statement from here. Site, I cut one picture. We have me water music of Torba province. You know, so you can cut chance to look one or no, but it's unique. And I mean, one something will be very proud to support other water music. Population will be very known. So it's small. That's from the last population census at the moment. It's up to just above 12,000. But not even you, that's what the data is being provided. And at the moment, it's just about 12,000. But from the population, the last population census, as it stands, 11,417. We have 5,726 males and 5,691 females. So, you know that big difference. Population growth is 1.8. We look forward to increasing population of Mahatma. But I think it's good. Population will be small to us, and we need to increase. So give me everyone started for water. And here, we area councils, the Unilatroba. From that data where you've been provided from last census, and then Gawa, and we currently the largest population, and it still stands. Kanwalava, and then we start 3,000, so it's 3,000, 3,000. And then Motalawa, there put the 1,720. Torres, Merelawa, Mota, and Gurekurapara. However, by me showing the next slide, by Eastern, we've been cut 7 area councils from. But lately, now you've cut 9 area councils. My name is Sola Mopanola, we've been split in block 2. But that's the population of all area councils or islands west of at the moment. So now I have cut the highest in Panola, we run up. So here, mainly, and then we stop Lotor Bapolitz. We very happy to present them the youth decentralization plan for Torba. We just have a look at how you stop work together. We got 9 area councils. My apologies, but all writings in red, and we share more locations for area councils. So we have 9 area councils where police station. At the moment, you've got 9 area administrators posted as public servants in all those area councils. And you've got all offices established, permanent offices. At the moment, we've raised up, we've got 4 area councils. We stopped, only once was one of Merelava. We've raised it opening 3 this year. Nivlai wanted to open 3 new office, all permanent office this year. And then Merelawa, and Nivlai should open and complete and open them next year. But all those 3 offices only start being finished. However, you might want to question about Torres. Torres only got 1 permanent office. And with them support the VCAP project, it may be completed. It's quite a big office, and it's bigger than all the offices in Torba. So we have 9 area councils with all 9 area administrators posted and also community liaison officers or area secretaries also. So you need to start work together. For your information, maybe you've been brief. Also, Kolkata, you also allocated through funds and it's up to 4 million VATU. But with them, you've got a plan at the moment, you need to start coming to increasing more budgets for the time for 6 million. So we have like 6 or 4 area councils at the moment, the budget for the time for 6 million. So I think you may want something, but you may think plan local government that every year only put on 2 area councils to 1 province. So all budgets is the increase, and all area councils is the support and more area communities area councils here. With the decentralization plan, you got 9 area councils, but you got 2, according to the plan, you got 2 area councils where you been identified also on economic and service hubs. And those are East Gawa Area Council. And our hand is split into 2, you got East and West. So we have East Area Council, and we start with the same one. Economic and service hub, and then we become Motalawa Area Council. So those are the 2 economic hubs, outlaw all Nara Area Councils. Still on the decentralization plans, at the moment, Sola, Emi come on physical planning area, EPA, a state law, and beginning of last year's state law has been accepted, zoning and development plan. So this zoning area has been accepted, and I mean, any area within the state law, anyone state law, yes, anyone EPA, and it's been accepted. So we have subdivisions and lots inside. And people already start living inside the at the moment. Lately, government, by example, all the residents will pay premiums, but you start with the lands for coming back. That's one who is done at the moment. So you must have stopped one still done. And Orpa is giving back to the government through premium by government money collector. So some features, one who is stopped at the moment, you've been going around and you've been looking. But thank you, Lord Government, that we're developing slowly, surely. But at least things are improving. You mean, I think a few things more to do, but for the next up to 2030, I think we have a reason to celebrate our jubilee. At least you begin to move ahead. You can tell that since you did come before me, we'll let you stop around. Yes, so we have the plan, just to give you an update. We're working on our this dump site. So we have still collecting on rubbish and it's station low western side. So by you look on next time you come around, I think by you look on yellow plastic too. Some waste I look at it. So you be trying to manage some waste. There's lots of waste. You go down the water because you walk, there's lots of waste. So a few things from your flying maker, site identified, sorted by Department of Environment and by UNICEF, put in the main place. Or bylaws, we have to be very finished. So that's the state plan. You must have worked to repair the land. So, state plan, as of last year, alone, we really passed 19 bylaws, and it's all accepted by state law, 19. And those bylaws only help Mivra to manage state land at the moment. Mivra in Pergamon is a little bit, the first time one province is passed 19 bylaws 1 year. Yeah. But Mivra really trying to help manage some places. And lower side, and we also bring revenue from our province. So it's kind of an achievement for us. For your information, once Mivra implemented 19 bylaws, Mivra increased the budget to Mivra by 10 million, which will increase after Mivra to Mivra bylaws. So, yeah, it was passed last year, Mivra started. So we're collecting things like business permit, building permits. We start to collect them at the moment, so it's happening. In the past, we will collect the business license soon. That's the only revenue where the province is there. So, but on one side, you will try and put more bylaws and we'll manage them statewide. Now, information to you, if you can see the one in pink, that's the state land. That's the state land. However, Ms. Alvesa, you are aware, one initiative where government has been providing from cattle greater urban areas. So you hear about Greater Potvilla, Greater Lakatoro, Greater Lemakel, Greater Lukenville. So yes, I think me understand so lately you didn't look one evacuation center, it's just open. It's all connected to the greater thing plans. So the soil also it's been done. The survey has been done. And low light brown, and then the area of crater solar. So that's the crater area for crater solar. So the pink, that's the state land. However, because you look at places where we have like Sekolene, we still have government institutions established outside the state land. So far up end towards the airport, that's the hospital. And then we have the school, it's outside the state land. And then public works, I mean, decide, so it's still outside the state land, but it's not inside the greater solar. So we've rest and looking. So that's the future, how solar by expand. You'll be looking urban area or EPPA, physical planning area for solar and micro solar. Yeah, so small place, now you may make and finish. Or money continue plus still every trip to a Nicola Villa. So you can crown it with Salem, you can crown it with Salem. Yeah, but we're working on that. And that's how Korobaba develop IBT. So that's the center of township of Sorabai develop. That's the provincial government structure, just not within you and all of you. It's kind of small structure. We got about 58 staff, your manager. It's much smaller. And for me, from San Marino, it's not really this. Yeah. But it's good. But it's a good, we've like put them out and we've like a team, and that's the team where you must have worked. That upload, look out and talk about province. For the number of government departments, we have 32 at the moment established, including Vanuatu Skills Partnership, World Vision, Red Cross, VCCRP, Vanuatu Climate Change Resilient Program, Project or Program, and National Bank. So, but you look at the two government departments, so we established the Otorba province, and you must have worked together with them all together. You're well aware that public service been amended Act Leham, and it gives you more responsibility come back to office secretary general, including its corporate services. So we've left that work slowly. Let's work together with them everyone to carry out the work like that. But that's really so for your information, you make it one small structure of province, but we have 82 government departments established. So, yeah, thank you. And we look forward to the next up to 2030. It might go up to maybe 40 or just over 40. Shared vision to build resilient governance, representation and inclusion for safe, secure, and prosperous tobacco. Shared mission, establish good governance systems to better manage, strengthen, and protect human and natural resources. An institution to effectively deliver effective delivery of social, economic, and cultural beliefs. And shared strategic objectives. I mean, the Otorba province of government exists to provide decentralized services for people of the Otorba province and for the well-being, protection of livelihood, and safety of our nation. So, the whole government will be raised up. This is where it holds us together. We want to present them with new infrastructure of the province. Also, Mr. Storan, we've been informing you yesterday that we got three islands and we got all roads. So we got one mile over, 3.96 kilometers. That's in yellow. However, roads is still cast on our side, but I think the road or Manuel is used to be core road. So Simon Road, where you look, you start at 3.8 kilometers. I think it's the longest in Vanuatu, thanks to the Australian government. And then Motalava, core roads, 11.97 kilometers. That's the core road itself. And then you meet at Gawa. So, we call them feeder roads, that's the dotted in black, but all core roads at the moment, and then, so you cut over and over.

2026-9 objective is to support the implementation of CIP program to improve literacy in our schools. So, I think CIP, I mean, curriculum improvement program, maybe one program we start at the moment, we will be going. Literacy rate, low to high, maybe low, compared to other provinces. You need a lot of thank you, Lord Tifat, Lord implementation of CRP, we're helping you. Lord Information 3, we also have an established primary, established private school. It's connected with Pikinini Playtime. It's just established Lord August. So we have that also established. And on the current childcare, up to year one or two, yes. So you may observe everything in our mind. So we will aggressively try to help them literacy and numeracy rate. So we will also bring in private schools to help them. We may not touch on anything to help. Are you need to help today? Or you can chance for this present. I think those are, we just give you an overview about Torba. We hope so we give a snapshot though. You really can say one of them is the project of our programs. We just give him some major achievements and on the team, but he also highlighted you with him a few. I think first one, that's one big something on the fly current. And then now, we've been previewing you like this today. Torba Marine Protected Area, 71,000 square kilometers. I think it's connected to all this. 50% by 2030 conversion. Now that's where you'll be connected to him. And then you'll be at Motor Lover Treaty, where you've been signed October 7, 2016, your island from Motor Lover. And then you'll be at Tiwawa Agreement, where you've been signed in 2024. So we have this convention, the treaty, and the Tiwawa Agreement. We've talk at one MPA. So, you know, look at one MPA, look at matter. It's the only one you want to see, you want to discuss one? Come over to Torba province. So, yesterday, we write Ramblo producing something differently, whether it's small or big, that we can get the attention. That everyone of us is doing the same thing. I know attention is up more outside, but not much on us. So, we write current attention to government. So, once this was once maybe when the Melo even announced the Ocean Summit law, it was PPNG, Prime Minister, he came over, he unveiled it. And so we have partners coming in to support the union. In addition to that, just for connected as pockets of conservation area within the MPA, you'll be looking, Torba launches Vanuatu's first ocean library for students in marine conservation. So now it's just behind the union. So we have two things unique that we have done in Torba, and you will start looking, you will start looking interested in this for international partners and regional partners to come in supporting you. Another big achievement, I think, this year, we meet at extra provincial constituencies. In the past, we have like seven councillors. But early this year, we had one provincial election. And we can support the electoral office. We have an office established. And I am like an additional of two councillors. So we have a total of nine councillors. So I think those are that's a lot. But some major challenges. I think one of the major ones, I mean, water, it's all, you know, when you wonder what may happen. So I think you can stop. We've raised single prime minister, we've raised single minister for water. And we're looking forward. This plan's coming in to give drilling, cut drilling location. And I think that's one of them. It's a state land and there's no water. We like at full electricity, you run low cement road, but there's no water. So

0: I continue to push for more officer, I mean, Minister Spivey, please, it's a state land. You need to put a reliable and secure water system for our residents, Spivey, and of course, on other area councils. My information to you, another chief, one big achievement, I think maybe Mr. For your information, last week, Minister for Water, Natural Resource, with the New Zealand High Court, Minister for Merelawa, for launching water system program. And they are tri-season, but not Merelawa, I mean, stable, because of the dry water catchment, they did make one big one, so we have water economy, all communities. So it's just after the Prime Minister, Iko, Minister for Minister Marco with the Muslim High Court. So that's another big achievement for me. However, law state land and few area councils, you missed that issue with the system. Next one, me connectivity law air, me still one issue. Or so we can one flight. Me save say, or about flights where me come, and me call them all some more unprofitable routes. Government have to cover for that. You me everyone, you me service Avanatu is still running under the red line. But whatever it's happening, I think solar at the moment, you make a 3 flights. Motalava and Torres and Gawa look at about 1 or 2, it's weak, but it's improving. So connectivity is improved. Low salt water, we've like got one ship company by the name Nikon. And we do regular weekly service for the central banks. Torres now, you may still cut issue, you may take it. But by, you may try and work together with him. In addition to that, we got one news for proposed ATR service to Motolava. The latest visit to the Prime Minister, let me make an announcement, said, of money allocated 70 million is supplementary. And we'll make a disability study. So with that, we since it been allocated the first court meeting law present by Prime Minister
1: Moana
0: Kakas. We've been allocated fund for disability study, you know that. And then now this government only allocated 70 million for disability study. So we hope it's going to happen. Or else, maybe PSD, maybe we need to do a groundbreaking or something like that. Look, if you will get that way there, so they can actually start.
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0: Welcome lo UAU Lisinikam Inside Long Vanuatu Focus Program lo Wikia Pamba Yumitu Celebratem Life Long Mr. Augustine Karai. Wemistap Nauya Olsen Plana Plong Penama Province. Welcome long program Mr. Augustine Karai. Emi Kutumas lo Yumisave Celebratem Life Mo Achievement lo Yulo Wikia. First time tok lo Yumi Long Island Mo One em ia now you pon lehem with em one em island now you come out lehem lo Vanuatu.
1: Okay, it's me. Me born by of course lo eastern by. Me born long 7 April 1952. So yesterday no more me celebrate them birthday blow me become 74 years old. So I think that there you go. Me start one em 75 years old now. Yes.
0: Now, with them school life, do you where now? You been school him or who now? Or you been motivating you to save achieve him educational career for you?
1: Yes, very interesting. Me start blo school, me school lo village school lo mo place and blo na wonder. Those days, time you go classroom. Yes, we play look at classroom. You play got church building no more. Let me play school inside the church here. You know got blackboard, you know got pen, you know got exercise book, you know got chalk, you know got board, nothing. So me play right down no more lot dust. Teacher Italian, teacher too, me also say me train or no got, but anyway, that was the teacher we had long time ago, in 1960. So we play right lot dust no more. After we finish, we go to primary school, and then we end up long furious. That time it was still primary school. We spent 4 years low with 6 years. Yes, 4 years. We spent them low with long low years, yeah. Today we're using more like St. Patrick's College, but before, yes, we put a school, primary school. So we finished low place, yeah. We go to school of British Secondary School for 5 years. Finished low place, yeah. We go to Papua New Guinea. In the University of Papua New Guinea, school from economics, and Mary, me graduated, me know first, me wanted to graduate law economics, so you know first economics law republic, and me you know first man bokare me degree law economics, law in law University of Papua New Guinea. After me got me work later on, me carry a master's degree law business administration. And me too, first man, blokarem degree, yeah. First even out to blokarem master's degree in business administration. So that was me, and then me come back, location, me work, first work for me, me work for National Planning and Statistics Office. Eventually, me come director of law office, yeah. Me now first even want to where timely localized and position law hand law, foreigners, you come in your man Vanuatu, me now. First man blocker in position in the laws and director of long National Planning and Statistics Office. And me been some work in place around 10 years. Then we go to development bank and by again the place and become first me one to belong. Yes, me take over all white man, we manage some development bank of Vanuatu. We've been got about 4 or 5 managing directors were all white man. Time only go, Alemina first me one to belong. Me is a management bank here, me take over all white man. After me finish the place here, after about 9-10 years, the development bank, me apply for work law of Federated States of Micronesia. They accepted me, me go work law wheels and president, sometimes chief executive officer, the bank here for 3 years. You go work law ways, set them up good bank, me train them all together. After me come back, We come down to work in place along the province. First, they hired me as an economic advisor for about a year. And then eventually become Secretary General along the province here for about 8 years or so. Mr. Lopez was in Secretary General. And then in 2008, he retired me, public service retired me. And then all got the politics. So you see not me go work also first political advisor, the Ministry of Finance. Location, me work Koko we finish, me go first political advisor to law, ministry of trade, short time. After me finish law place here, me come back law place here, me work all same planner, law province here. And then me finish. Me finish, me start all about Koko now. This time run back again, Ale. So this thing happened, me come run back again, blow, care, blow, side long, planning. So that's probably what it is, my education, more. Or what would be in Holland before he come? Yes.
0: Long all get a walk ya. What him now? I mean, all get achievement where you proud him where plant the man in a bin away him.
1: Yes. Lo achievement, eh? Well, lo national planning, let's say, you know, now under my leadership, you lay for the second national development plan. Down long development bank, full of all development projects, all the care of all businesses, where bank can be funded, can be through all decisions where we will make them under long leadership long me, long bank. Micronesia, me one different story, but Loplesia, me come back, we walk Loplesia long province here. Yes, full of us, and you walk basically with them all people, little communities, little tribal islands, Pentecost, Maiwo, the place along Ambai, and full of all development projects. When we look from me area from me, we concentrate on some area, also, you know, we want them to look all projects on Kirab and all that. So, full of all projects, place on Kirab, and long leadership from the time, Secretary General, long place, yeah, and also, Mitalem, you will write them first ready plan, long province, first social development plan for province. It was all under, it was all done under my leadership. So I'm proud of those things. We proud that we've been helped, long again, or something, a long time, long me time, you work low place here. First political advisor, law finance, first political advisor, law. Ministry of Trade, yes, I mean, different story by again, yes.
0: Now, what if now when you'll get a challenge where you've been go through him, or how now you personally go through more finance solution long all get a challenge where you've been go through him?
1: Yes, low working life, low you facing full of challenges. Different kinds of challenges, law work where you make them. Me find them, especially full of all times, we find them more any time you work long development bank. From time here, you know, all politicians, only give him order, long me, but me must give him loan. Long, all man where only want them carry him loan. Even if me talent said no, me advise against, but or is still putting pressure on me, saying you must give him loan. You know, the politicians write letters to me and give me orders. So we facing full of all challenges. Law work for me, especially law development bank here now. One particular case, government only want a pension and. You know, got enough money, and I think only need him 20 million extra, and now they come to the bank. You know, this is the government. I said no. And my recommendation to the board was no, we will not give the loan. But the board went ahead because the loan was made at the board. Then we made up more of politicians, so they approved that loan. And of course, the project failed completely. So that's how 20 million were gone, lost. So, yes. Maria, we face more different challenges of some of different jobs when we hold them. But meeting battles, especially once in a time, we start long development bank, so development bank. Yes.
0: Plan the achievement where you've been go through him, them, you know, easy, also where you talk about, low walk about long you. But when you can stop making work as him today, who now have you been inspiring you? Who now have you been one role model for you or someone leader?
1: Oh, yes, this is a good question. I mean, We work full of Oldman. Actually, both Jimmy Oldman Vanuatu and Oldman overseas too. For example, some man where all foreigners when we work with them all together. You know, they give him full of training on me, they give him full of all advice on me, long university law, company. We even start play long tennis with them one professor, Professor Blotone, Professor of Pacific History. And we played lawn tennis two times a week in Port Moresby. And after that, by me to Lake Okailo Haslan, and full of time, him historian for me about how to live your life, what to expect, you know, the challenges that you might face. People like them, you know, they gave me laws. And here too, you know, I mean, start planning with them old man, old Sam, Father Walter, even Hamlin, Selma Molise is one, Lake Selma Molise is one. And a couple of leaders like that before I worked with them. Some senior public servants too, only been helping me, primarily giving right advice on me or telling them something else. Any comment or as you know, we seem go slow. And I think in one reason where me leave, because today me 74 years old, and old man only asked me, say, how do you live that long? And in the land, say, you know, the library, you must go easy. You know, try and say you who, or you try and act too quickly, bro, make all decisions, can something else, and you go slow. You assess the situation before you make a decision. So, yes, we work with them, planning people, and only giving me full of advice. One man, too, one man in New Zealand, where me, you know, forget them, because I'm not any. First, New Zealand. High Commissioner Wake Up Vanuatu, Tony Brown. He teach Lohurias before. Koko he me go back, and he come back to the High Commissioner of New Zealand. He was the first New Zealand High Commissioner to come back to Vanuatu. So him too, he one man where he been story and planned him even up to today. We too, let's start to talk plan and he start giving me all wise advice. Love me all time. So me like him, old man. Also. So both marry old man, blow Vanuatu no more. All foreigners too. Always have to talk with him. You've been giving me advice about life.
0: Now, Mr. Augustine Karai, you need to stop talking to low life, more experience for you. What kind quality, more value now? One man, one woman, and me must cut, blom make him sure, say, and me save achieve him to the highest caliber, all same way you've been making.
1: Yes, you must set a mind for you, also me personally, Papa, Mama, to learn no school no more, to learn no school, to learn no save a right too. Let me have Raul of Lavon beginning today, well, Papa, Mama, blom get only school there. All get up, performance all get up, I mean, the school, more behavior all get up, only wrong everyone, only wrong everyone. Be surprised from me, Papa, my mama, to learn no school, nothing, but still, become successful. So, you really need to focus. You must put aim for you on all same time. In me school, me young, me some dream finish. Oh, me want him to buy me come live one good house one day. You want him to buy me cat one truck one day. Me dream from all something you finish. I let me walk from. Me try to school in the middle of school. Me no one brightest person, yeah, no. But him true or hard work for me, the school. Me want him to achieve him. Want him to work from the school. Me pray too all time. Him want something, you never forget him. You must pray all time from life for you, more from one him, you want him. Achieve him. So, Hemina, you must think about all time. You must set your aims high all the time, what you want to achieve eventually. So, set them aims for you. Look at all challenges. When by only come challenges, only come every day. Only come only face you. Low school, you have the school rules to comply with. All kakaya ding only no straight. You must focus, you must think this strong, say, no, me, Mr. Veblo, me pass him all exams, and you follow him good old school rules, for example. You must make him, yes, you must make him. So eventually you become successful. You know, you you think lol man also and let's say who yeah he climbed Mount Everest, what's his name again? Man, yeah, and then man who had me climb with him. Him you want them too much bro, him he climb and he climb with them Sedman Hillary, yes, that's his name. Him you want them climb with him. But him yourself also him he pray from and him he walk hard from. Eventually you only choose him. Him. Say him number but him he climb with them Sedman Hillary. So I let to lay climb and from him he said Abraham, him he said him objective Abraham and him he want them achieving objective Abraham. So the library him he also me now. I got one girl back in as an example. What was her name? Malala. Lo is it Afghanistan? Well solely shooting him. Only shooting him through Lo Abraham, but him not there. The Hemi been fight from rights blow all girl in color school. All Taliban only no one himself in Bombay only color school, but this particular girl Hemi fight strong. Hemi got aim, Hemi got objective. Lo Abraham Hemi win him. Abraham, yeah. So all something else him the place here Father Walter. Hemi want him independence. Full of all man only against him. Church, all chiefs. Only against him Father Walter. But Father Walter Hemi. Set him objective then, Abraham, said he must achieve him independence from country Vanuatu. Papa Blomi too. Papa Blomi, him one high chief, let me kill him peak. He kill him one time, he kill him 100 low one day, and one time by again, he kill him 1,000 peaks in one day. Father Walter, he didn't come from that, any prime minister, down from the place here. And we know church are against him and say, hey, you know, you're doing something against the church rules and all that. All Narvala chiefs do only against him. But him, he said, Abraham. Abraham, Bohemi, killing people, Bohemi come one high chief long. Ambai. So you need to do those kind of things. Today, Hemi, I said, we can meet only killing people because I'm highest rank. Lo Istanbaya, me one of them, me hold them highest rank here. Lo, we killing, supposed to meet there tomorrow. It did tomorrow, you got 101, but taking place from in as of now. Mm. Yes. So think that you need to set your aims, you need to set your goals right. Yes.
0: Mm. And while you start achieving life, blue you professionally through Lokaria, blue you, how now you make him sure, say, you give him back to Ikolong family, ground, more community, blue you, Long Island, Long Ambai?
1: Yes, oh no, please, yeah, for me personally, I mean, you work closely with them, all families, everyone. Me story and plan along with the lonely, she says, oh, example, ground, yeah. You tell them, you know, ground, him, you want. Suppose you want them deal with them ground, or suppose you want them sell them ground, you must come story and with them, you need everyone. And then you must agree, like, that's something that's to do with them ground, but full of all, not something to do, Mr. Help them all get the local community, we really work together, give them advice, all get the local community. You know, low village, low, you know, the low village around, low Eastern Bahia, especially. We talk around with them all, man, we story with them all, that. All get the do, only got high respect, low me, for any something. Only come down, only look me, low. Only come down, especially, low, bless you, low, Saratamata, from the service and body finding me, from Mr. Low Wolf, so. Only come and ask him advice all the time. All man, lo ere lo police only come and all get along north and by two only come south and by two only come only consult with him. Yes, only got high respect for me and Mr. Sebi, Mr. Help him all get along. Some of the things where or problems were only got.
0: You mean to stop come now, Blong, and them program Blong, you mean long week. Yeah. Thank you to Mas Blo, Save Sherem, all get a wise talk, where me come out, low program, Blo, Save Kivan, lo one where me stop listen, lo you mean to. You one Ivan Watu, where you first one, Blo, Save graduate, Lo side, Blong, economy, more economist, also, where you been story and lehem, Blo, Kasem. Qualification with you Kasem. One him now, you make him blow Kasem stage here, mommy save say, only young fellow will listen to come to Bombay, only one them tell him advice, blow you, eco long all get a long how will get a two, only save come Kasem stage where you been Kasem.
1: Yes. You know, same by from Yula or Liangola Blot today, you know, saying, Baba, you one bright student, Baba, you come successful. Yes and no. The one thing you need him commitment blow you, you need him fashion blow you all time, you must be good. Fashion blow you, you must be good. Me, Mr. Talent Law, grandchildren blow me, time only walk by all your outlaw door today, local classroom, you don't say, okay, you know, forget. School good, pass an exams, more fashion blow you must good. So, hey man, you must make him also, hey, and me, okay, man, and me, okay, Mr. Talent, me, you know, one bright student law school. But through hard work, through fashion work, me cut, good for the fashion, me cut, long British Secondary School of Vilaya, from all teachers, only look sad, all fashion blow me, only make me come house captain blow me, Valala Will of British Secondary School. They have now, through, yes, you must work hard from them, or you know that choice. There, what I'm here, me, fashion blow you, you must be good. In the school of Malaysia, time you go to Papua New Guinea, time University of Papua New Guinea, they saw pain there. Lea, I think you will have first students now, you go first one, more than Tangara, you blow tele. I'm not first, you want to university graduate. More than Tangara, you have a tape now, you blow tele. Lea, I come out, you will have some, you go, me, Salas Hapa, first Attorney General, late Dr. Edward Tambisari, so na tuman what them calcot not as kele kele ni wala yan na ibolo ni wala stable so school made slowly but yes all them question blue you you know that choice you must work hard no more but fashion blue you must good you must got respect lo elderly you must got respect lo parents blue you must got respect taste what them you all time mo come by sarakan successful. There is no other way. There is no other way. You think because you are a bright student, Bambai, you just get through all them. No, you know, sir. You know, work all them. Bambai, first and blue, you must good, and you must try hard to pass all your exams on time. You know, that choice.
0: O tem mol kita tok tok ya nawe mi tekem yumi tu ikam long en long fanua tu focus program lo week ya. Thank you long you, Mr. Augustine Garay, blo save stable se main guest blo yumi long week ya.
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8: Hello, you me every all followers more viewers plong voice plong malamba program by Ken lo weekend here we are Europe Sendru mitalam thank you by Ken blo serve come back lawyer with the one la program blo me by Ken to do with the mogata revenue collector blo me long areas blo me lo malakula
9: Hemia hemi voice plong malamba province listening come long radio Vanuatu we hemi voice plong you me
8: Lo wicha yumi fortunate or yumi glatumas plus aveka taso kelep or some one revenue collector blue yumi long notice lomalakula where we come out long island blorano umpa hemi talk about small when I'm now actually emi make him long tisia plo save able blo collect mogata revenue long the business way only established lo yumi long notice malakula. Thank you
10: Robson Ruru. Thank you for having time with you. You started taking me during the film. Me also one when been all the work here. I think you work 21 years more. Area council secretary, you got Rachel Rory was in the fall. 2019, me resign. You take back me, 2024, plus just one trial snow, little bit how much, which I make him go to the city council. AA Blumla, Zero Mlundrula, you take a Murabi, but an option. You take him Walarani, you got some law. Oh, time I'm going to make him close up 3 points. And then, no, 2026, so they take him back me. He start, we take him full area. Better, you got some level. We capture him, I think, close up, or total number of businesses, 333. Total, when we collect them, so far, I mean, 1.5 plus. I mean, I mean total collection. Not if you come to Mino Casemo Geta, where is a campaign? Lambi Calmet, all the province. I mean, Mino including all land transport. Mino including two all get a license for Lika. And for everyone, you go 100 by me. Closer than by me for 3 or 4 million. I mean, I'm thinking when we start in the land there. All total collection when we collect them, we make a 1 per ton blow. All total only give him more law collection. Wow, when I meet them, wow, mainland, motor mile, small island. And make him 700,000. Rano and Michigan. And make him 500,000. Now, number two, three blonga, me wala. Now, four, me aten. Five, me pinalo.
8: Okay, you've been rightly telling small or side law introduction. You finished long today, say you've been work 21 years long, Kathman. Or your provincial government, Blimilong Malamba province. When I walk straight, you've been making law 21 years where you've been work after finish, you decide you resign.
10: This year, I resign from age for me. 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
11: 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An posisi you ask him wak belum ni lo, wah, ibu kasih lo betul. Paling saya talent saya, kami contribute. I think small low water supply, lo walarano, lo rory, we contribute small low business, small low church too.
8: Okay, what work have you been making after lo 21 years, so you start with the Malaba Provincial Kathman, where you work as a secretary, play you me lo Malaba Provincial Kathman, kasem the day or some poster, and me faketi staff, you know, got 1 month, and me take him it so. Lotise, you work as one revenue collector by again. 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Lo you may start looking alum kasem lova or more. You've been rightly tell them say, Lotise, you've been collecting one revenue where maybe in over low 1.5 million. More number of business, blue you may long, lo notice area. I mean, over low 300 plus business while you operate legally. I mean, minimum selicato license, lo save operate long area stream. So, long walk about blue you or some revenue collector, lo you may long, pinalum kuga some low. When I'm not some challenges, where you face them, time you walk about. Compare all previous years where you start making work here with them recently, lot this year. You got some challenges where only you overload compare all previous years where you work with the market, or you got some challenges here. I mean, no more or same before. I mean, less time again, say, I mean, it's simple. You have a talk with them all businessman, blog, collect them all revenue, blog, get all business.
11: Thank you. No, various years, sometimes you mention them. E-art lo you collect them license lo man. I think before all challenge, by you fetch them all tok-tok, you got all tok-tok with me normal. You will collect them money, and when now work, you will come back, you will look. I mean, all tok-tok with by you are and everything. Leticia, some by me tell them, lo wow, you can ask them at 10, you know, fetch them too much tok-tok also. You look also, say, full up, or you say, work, all same lo, only feel responsible lo when I'm willing make them all business. Time you go ask you go you approach them kota, only clad no more lo pem. Ani ka so small challenge all same. The challenge no more lo walk out to go mo come back. I mean now tell them the otherwise everything when me walk out me clad. You want to tell them thank you to all communities lo you meet lo notice the counter where only stop only. Work close with them, people work together. Lo, people go kasem lo achieve 1 month or something. Lo patu we mi collect them, mi go lo Malaba province.
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11: Thank you, Emia. Olmania lo we believe all time lo but mimi ko tipo se dem tarek lo accountant lo Malamba province Eric Tulman. And mania emi ko stop pa lo November sitting emi time lo one emia financial report on finance. At time yon na ba eh, pali luki mo difference between Malaria Council. Amas na ulit sabi mekem lumiti mo budget lo notisere council o lo full Malamba province. And money we mi balay collecte mo some question we used to ask. Money mi balay collecte mo liko staff. And all councilors play mi na oli responsible lo money. Sometime you call process a small project mo li sabi mekem mo council. Olutay sabi ask him, true lo ma revenue where you will start collecting more quota, time only any project, any community want them, or get a right letter or write them or apply from. So, councillor, you call him Eric. Eric, I think, by me, accountant, yeah. Accountant by me, and he look on letter, yeah. And then, I present only ask him, I mean, ask him one minute.
8: On areas we me long Malakula se lo site lo on la project lo community se isto tadem se by only save incentive small patch they go set lo help them get a councilors we me lo areas we get like amount lem
11: yes and now we one we all money we like are me plan no saka amount eh all get all responsible all money na me all councilor na by me more time you want or councilor you want and only car money only must on any project when you want them Eric me fund them or Malamba by me fund them or you must cut quotation when them hardware where you want the caramel then you go caramel quotation himself you give him the last letter when you apply from community apply from councilor is sign long you go give him the accountant by me then.
8: Okay, with the program or procedures where you stop talking about the yellow site law, money where you collect them was one of the revenue long Malamba provincial calf money come after you go back by a kilo or get a community through long all councillors premium where you serve apply from, probably serve a tap them inside the one of the protect areas where you come out them. So, me, you me to have a small story and where you've been telling them today say, you know, me long notice area, vow now, I make at people a number. Long revenue collection low way. From when I'm now far away, we got more revenue collection low this year. We've been going with the Mogata compel on la areas. Lame will not this long.
11: Oh, thank you, Thomas. One could question me to me interest low. Time is low. Me interest not low. You will manwa and involve Mogata in such a business. In all manual, Roman too. Roman, you call a smaller land, you call a man land is a man. We meeting sell manual by the contact the business where Momato will make a business. I missed out on what Kawaba in all man. Woman put up only in problem of the time side of business. Look about. Not time, Mino make a breakdown yet all business yet. Amatina and Pablo Papa, where all man only all islands only make them. Bentalem said, Napablo, Nakamalo, Kapa, Kapablo, Nakamalo, Bau, MEP team retail. 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The posi misa toto ko siya posi wow lipem all full amount lo 10,000 no by wow emi kilim 1 point M1. 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Para eu me comigo let little bit. Ana, é menor question to is por uma não vai me que por too much business. Business lo vai me piti mat little bit. You go lo you start lo lambong, you go casem le vetura. É minha business, you go lo in say close up. One something when me talem sel mal or mal vao li normal mal li chelos. One make him come by, one make him not say, one make him not say, make him say, Emiana, make him say, number blow business, and me big one, no wow.
8: Okay, with them, statistic where you collect them, lo area play, me lo notice, lo Malakula, start lo Pinalum Casam Lova, mo you been rightly story and small about how situation Lova, lo said, lo businessman, mo woman, everyone only participate together. We swell long run with the Walla Martin, or got a little corporation to stop together with the Mogdalo setting up lo business, or you look no more Lova?
11: Mimi look, I think Olaylan play me look. Let's say I mean all no work together to muscle them. When talon them say Mimi find them Samia love out Mimi too. Me surprise look look him say one Nakamal one family make me one do sight in tono. I may drink about them say go drink about them say only ino kate French look me say. 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
8: Okay, also na you may look more long long set long business look look perspective you may tell them where all people really contribute plantain lo hem lo set long all two different kind business where you may have a on em lo village display me so far lo statistic where you collect you may look him say wow hemi I top em you may notice lo set lo business from maybe got some reasons lo look lo set lo all get a close up lo santo lo collect them kaku number two, maybe from only corporate to get up to support the more business floor. Get up, tell you, look long run with the wala mo atin. It drop plenty, and you may look low statistic waste up naya. Atin and me full time plenty. Okay, why awesome atin and me full time plenty? Well, before you may arrive, say atin and me stop low top, low side, low business per day. Atin and me come down low statistic, we just collect them low this year. So, I mean, below. When I'm not look blue, or sometimes way you look low statistic, where you make them notice here with them all community display me. Where at one time, at the end, top them and top the side of business.
11: Thank you. I'm Mr. Lola Sal. When me come, me observe him Lola Valsal, me look all men store no more. Where all big old store, you compare them with some store, low at the end with them, Lola Gator, some only you look how only. You look store inside, you look no one store yet in Mr. Villa or Sandra. I mean, all that in bed. Good side plan from only got few store. I think Mr. Laval Salem, you call him. Everyone start low, Mr. Emilio Green Forest. You come down, Emilio, come low Western Union. Everyone, yeah, we come, Mr. Bresler, look all store, yeah, only contribute to them. Only club to them out the license. Even all the time ringing me say you come, people want them license. So me only them out. The time you make all smaller land. You know only 8 blonde. Only eight. I think one or two. To like pay me maybe another one. Only no pay me yet.
8: Okay, so now you tell them say you got some only no pay license, but suppose way only find a matter get that say only stop operate, but make a more sales block that without one illegal document. You got one fine, but only receive him or when I'm now I me one punishment or yeah, but all get that receive him from only no comply law regulation or law act to M stop.
11: Thank you, Thomas. You preaching one, you operate one business without one legal, illegal, but you operate one business, or you operate one business without license. You have a pass law court, you pay one fine, maximum maybe 200,000, you fine from business for you, more imprisonment for 2 years. And I may even plan the law court decision. The law, I mean, tell them, suppose you break one law, I mean, you pay. You find the 200,000.
8: 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The day you look say maybe you can one big challenge way full up man only no come out publicly, plo pe mato lasses plogeta pe only continue plo operating one fla business illegally or say we rightly tell them. 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What time by can you have a pass low area plori recheck and by can say obligations or when away only pay this year. Only continue to actively operate, or all the well, you know, Pembe, all stop continue to operate. But you still pass low area, but you look low area, all kind of area, so some bag and all that.
10: Thank you. Thank you, Lobby. We were in compliance of the sample, I mean, to like visit him some. Lo area lo notice lo lika porque tawo le stop sale without proper license mena ba mi tola start tomorrow lo toste o lu lo mi tola mas check through lo hacendo y ka lo hacen alon bula bolino no comply lo

0: yumi luxelo tise yumi collecte one revenue plus 1.5 mo yumi gato valo 300 business o lio porret lo yumi lo notis lo malakula we health lo altifreneres lo malakula yumi no collecte but what them look we mi stop na ya yu work and walk ya mo lo week lo this week back end or lo test day but you continue on back end lo side lo lika lo fine mo tse u long old community so li salem lika pe li gato proper lessons lo li save operate from now to you mi look say close up every day o liang follow li tring and you mi cut question say all operate se li gato li call lessons lo li operate or no got so with them thinking we mi go through them when I'm last talk na you want to tell them lo you mi lo site long program lo malamba voice pre mi lo week ya
1: ano mimi on them thank you too from on kata we only really work with me no help me lo work lo collect the license only look sabe se time we you me independent mean say you me na kapman lo you me 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You some Tabea, Tabea, you feel responsible. 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Malaba province, you understand, thank you, Lord, businessman. Business owners, lo start lo better, you got some low, no cooperation. One way you will have a maker, maybe contribute to one. Lo album province play me. Planning, every something. 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Okay, lo DLA too, only want to save, only look save, only want to save Tata. Pay explode. Not this year account. So we place now. You miss out on. And time only you save businesses more population. I mean now you miss out on more projects. Oh, on training. Some day now be miss out on AI play me. How we miss out making or some day play me happen. I mean now be lo no be buy now or lo no be buy. I'm asking for making him out of the same making more breakdown plan business, making them, then make him reporting psychology department.
0: So thank you to my spike anyway. VPTC Malampa, you have a take time, plus I have a story with you, or some revenue collector, please, will not notice Loma Lacula. Thank you to my slow time, plus you have to have a cut together, long voice, plus Malampa program, please, will this week.
1: Thank you to my.
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2: 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Yumi start him off day blong yumi with him morning devotion. And all time yumi mas kam blong end them broadcast with him night devotion. 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

Good night, lo yumi back again, all get the listeners round lo Vanuatu, from Torres Kasem lo and Naichom. Me, Thomas Putu, back again lo Frito Ministry, Mr. lo studio lo radio Vanuatu tonight, lo litim yumi back again with them closing devotion lo yumi lo tonight. Before me make him one opening prayer, me want them welcome him you for everyone back again, where you for stop listening come lo radio Vanuatu lo tonight. Lo name lo master lo yumi Jesus Christ. Hallelujah. Praise the master. Yumi pray. Father, me vlay want them bless him you. Me vlay want them glorify him you. Exalt them name lo you. Back again lo tonight. From you, you holy, you, you righteous, and you, you perfect. You, you alpha, you, you omega. You, you first, more you, you last. You, you beginning, more you, you end. Hallelujah. Thank you, Lord, goodness, blow you. Thank you, Lord, mercy, blow you. Thank you, Lord, faithfulness, blow you, Father. Even though sometimes if I fail in you, but you, you never fail in me, Father. Thank you, Lord Jesus. Thank you, Lord Holy Spirit. Thank you, Lord, protection and care, blow you, Lord, life, blow me, Father. Finish sins, Lord, morning, today, come, kasem, Lord, tonight, yeah. Father, before me, Father, I harm what, blow you, Lord, tonight. Me ask him, you, God Almighty, true, Lord. Holy Spirit, blue you. Blue you, you show me all someone. Holy vessel, blue you, save. Channel them, talk, blue you. True, lo me, equal, every listeners, we all stop listen, lo radio Vanuatu, lo tonight. Thank you, Father. And me, for I want them. Give him back, or return him back, all praise, glory, and honor. He come back, lo almighty throne, blue you. Because you alone, God Almighty, you deserve him. You start receive him all time. Lo name, lo son, you Jesus Christ, the living word, we stop offer him this prayer. Praise him, Master. Hallelujah. Reading, blue you me lo tonight, hemi stop lo first Peter chapter 1, verse 16, hemi tell him all same. For it is written, you must be holy, for I am holy. Praise him, Master. Another reading blue you me is tablo Hebrew 12:14. For without holiness, no one shall see God. Hallelujah. Glory to Jesus. Lo morning today, you me haram God. Italem lo you me. Se hemi no want them. Lo you me to death. Be hemi. Want them. Lo you me to cut Jesus. Lo life. Lo you me to. And blow him is a current in you me, lo eternal life. Him is the minimal same say. Suppose you me to physically dead lo wall, yeah? Be, you me to save a cat life spiritually with the Master Jesus Christ for eternity to eternity. Life whereby you me reign with the Master Jesus for eternity to eternity. Life where you no save finish. So lo morning today, me stop talk about one will. Lo God, yeah, lo life, lo you me to. Where you me to no must perish. And my name one will, lo God. You me to no must perish. But you me to must cut eternal life. Got one narrow will, lo God. When you want them share with them, you me back and lo tonight. And now me just up rhythm. Lo tonight say, you me must be holy. Or some God, he me holy. Hallelujah. Glory to Jesus. God now, he me make him, he me to holy. You know, you me to make him me to holy. But God now he me make him me, blow you me to holy. Only time you me to accept him, son, blow him Jesus Christ. And you me to baptize. And time Jesus, son, blow God, he me live inside, lo heart blow you, more lo heart blow me. Then, now we are now you me to holy. All same scripture, italem, lo 2 Corinthians 5:17. Time you baptize and you got Jesus lo heart blew you, you one new creation, a new creature that you know you live, or you know longer you live, but Christ me live inside lo you. Hallelujah. Glory to Jesus. That all things has gone, and behold, all things have become new. Praise the Master. So holiness, life, hemi life, blow God. And hemi one sanctified life. Hemi one life, we hemi set apart.
hemi one life of separation. We hemi no mix with them all naravala life blo wolia. Hemi life blo God himself. And life here now, you me must protect them. Life here now, you me must safeguard them. And life here now, you me must apply him to lo living blo you me all time. Long give him you me to assurance. Say one day, by you me to save lo God. From without holiness, no one shall see God. All same second reading blo you me to. Me reading blo tonight, lo Hebrew 12:40, litalem. Time you me to holy, and you me to continue, blo you me to live holy, holiness life, blo God, then, he me save current him you me to, say one day, by you me to save, live with him God for eternity to eternity, and he me now he me eternal life. Hallelujah. He me need no more, blo you me to humble him you me to, and let him Holy Spirit minister your life, lo you me to. And then, time you me to accept him Jesus, and you me to baptize, then God himself, by him remove him out sin nature, lo life, lo you me to. And him place him inside lo heart, lo you me to, son lo him Jesus Christ. Then, lo time you now you me to holy. In over all good works, lo you me to. In over all qualification bring me to make him me to holy. You know from every possessions bring me, all possessions bring me. No, all thing ya, all you know save make him me to holy. But him true God himself, him now, him make him ya, bring me to holy. But God himself, ya now he make him me to holy. Amen. So holiness life, him stop current him you to long eternal life. From without holiness, no one shall see God. Praise your master. So because he me life belong God, you me must protect them good. You me must safeguard them good life ya. And you me should make him holiness life ya. And you also want identity belong you me too. From time you expose him and you apply him, life ya long every place where you call him, lo current, you apply him lo workplace, you apply him lo every community, lo workplace you call him, then by all people only look God, lo life, lo you me do. Praise him, master. Amen. And him he should also stop all same status for you and status for me, where him he oriented within lo holiness life, lo God. Praise him, master. Hallelujah. We hope so you bless lo tonight. And thank you too much. Long listen and pray blow me. Say by God and me bless him you all time. You me pray. Father, bless him talk blow you. Lo heart blow me for that tonight. Me pray. Say by Holy Spirit he condemn you. Blow minister lo heart blow me for that lo. Blow me for that he must be holy. Also you holy. And also blow make him me for that. I consider and blow live long and holiness life. Long one day, me for have a reign with him you for eternity to eternity. Father, bless him every citizen's nation here tonight and protect him everyone, lo sleep and whereabouts, long all gather lo tonight. Praise, glory, and honor, him always blow you. In Jesus' name, Mr. Over him this prayer. Thank you, Thomas, and God, and me bless him you. Yeah.

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Good morning. Good flow morning, Liu listeners. Blue Radio Vanuatu. Welcome. Good morning. Vanuatu the show. Blue nga today. What the meal time radio friendly. Blue this flow show. Massing flow. Blue this flow beautiful morning. I'm one of a beautiful day back in. And you tell them thank you. You to save. Or you to fortunate to wake up looking one new for day. Before you talk about long day blue today, listen to radio for now tomorrow to start them off a day blue to what the morning devotion blue to first time. Open them up heart blue, open them up mind blue, ready blue receiving one and web by 7 blue papa through the pasta. But I'm sharing with you to this for a beautiful morning.

Jesus. Good morning, Lord. I know you come from heaven above. The Holy Spirit is here with us. Good morning, Jesus. Good morning, Lord. In the morning, early in the morning, in the morning, I will rise and praise the Lord. In the morning, early in the morning, in the morning, I will rise and praise the Lord. Good morning, Jesus. Good morning, Lord. I know you come from heaven abroad. The Holy Spirit is here with us. Good morning, Jesus. Good morning, Lord.

0: and praise the Lord.
1: Amen. Good morning, O families. The blessed word belong God. We bless him you this morning. We bless him name belong God this morning. We thank him God from life blow you where you stop listening. From goodness blow him. From protection blow him. From provisions blow him. Papa God, he look after you throughout the night. From Bible we tell him, say, he that watcheth Israel neither sleep nor slumber. He may watch after you. You shall be put him name blow you the place here. Holy put him Israel. Say, he may no sleep, he may no slumber, he may no slack. He may look out lo you go protect him, you mommy. Now you life. He may visit him, you mommy, this morning. Now you are alive again. We thank him, God. So this morning, we pray from say, even as you listen, me share him, even as I me share him, talk blong God this morning. We pray from say, word blong God, emi impacts life blow you. We pray say, one name you may hear him, you may take him, you may receive him, you may run with him, you may bless him you, the name blong Jesus. We ask him, the Holy Spirit, emi interpreting one name me may share him this hour with him, you mommy. We ask him, the name blong Jesus. In Jesus' mighty name, me make him prayer. Amen. All families, this morning, me want to talk with him, you mommy, the word belong from the word of God. The one topic me call him, freedom of worship. Me talk finish about one name sacrifice Jesus he make him, the cross. Me talk finish, Lord. One name you have it make him, and now you need blow, embrace him, accept him. One name he make him from you mommy. This hour me want to talk with him. Continue the line, same line. You hear him finish, one name Jesus he make him. You hear him finish, one name blessing is tap low. Time you embrace him, word blong God. Now, me talk about freedom of worship. Me talk about freedom of worship this morning. You may need blow read, let's read the word. Let's read Galatians chapter 1, chapter 5, verse 1. Imitelem, stand fast, therefore, in the liberty, there which Christ has made us free, and be not entangled again with the yoke of bondage. You may stand, low place, you may stop, low freedom you got. You receiving freedom finish. You receiving forgiveness through low Christ finish. From him making sacrifice from you, mommy finish. Now him giving you freedom, liberty. You free. Now you free finish. You no more stop, you no more got punishment. Papa God, me punishing you from. Now you accept him, Jesus finish. There, you got freedom. Freedom blow on him. You free blow, make him any decision you want to make him. You free. So now, Amy tell him, you say, stand fast, therefore, in the liberty where which Christ has made us free. You free from sin through Lord Jesus Christ. Now you free now. So you got liberty blow, make him any decision. So one him liberty, you serve him, make him, Amy depend on you. So Mimi share him. Every man, mo woman, only get freedom, blow worship. Freedom, blow worship. Even low country full up, you stop, you stop hear him. Even low country only not allow any kind of low worship. You got freedom, blow decide how now you me worship. No man is having stopping you from you worship him. One name you want to worship. Freedom here? Yeah? God no more he give low you. Him he give low you say you got freedom, blow worship. So now yeah, so one name you me worship, him he determine one name you me become. You understand them? Before, me explain them low you. Before, Bible tell them say, for all have sinned, the Romans 3:23, and come short of the glory of God. The Romans 6:23 tell them say, for the wages of sin is death. So everyone only got punishment blow death from talk blong God. He tell him. Now, time you receive him, Jesus, you got Amy free you. You free. Amy say, Mark, like one man or woman, or Amy go to calabus, or me go to prison. But another one, he say, okay, you let go him. By me take him, me go to prison from the place blow him. So Jesus, he come, he take him place blow you stop the prison, and now Jesus, he go inside, and you out. So you got freedom. Now freedom blow you now. One name you may make him, and me decide one name you how now one name you become. So you got freedom blow worship. So you must take him, you must decide. It is important you may examine one name priority by you. blow you. One thing you need. Full of man only worshiping, full of something. But they only no survey. Some only worshiping phone blogger. Some only worshiping wife blogger. Some only worshiping pickinini blogger. Some only worshiping money. You got freedom. Now, yeah. Blow. One name, how now you may worship? From you got freedom now. Finish. But one name is telling you, you got freedom. Me from say you may worship him. Who am I making you? You free. Time you give him attention, blow you. He go to one name. Am I giving you value? Am I giving you one name you think say, am I making you somebody? Or you know, you one name make you make him you who you are? Then you take him. You use only battery blow you finish against them worship on God. But from God he tell them say, Mimi, number one, Lord life blow you. From Bible he tell them, Lord, me read him Lord book blow Matthew chapter 6. Me read him from verse 21, verse 24. Jesus he talk low place here. He say, for where your treasure is, there will your heart be also. The light of the body is the eye. If therefore the eye be single, thy whole body shall be full of light. You don't forget, Jesus said, me light blow wall. Let me give him you life. Life blow him, me light blow you. So, suppose worship blow you, focus blow you, mind blow you, you stop on Jesus Christ, body blow you, light blow you, let me fill him up with him light. Then 23, but if thy eye be evil, thy whole body shall be full of dark. Suppose you carry my thinking blow you. You know, focus low light blow Christ. Everything Amy about you. Everything you put, everything Amy about one name you want them low life blow you. Then Bible tell them say, Amy full of darkness. If therefore the light that is in thee be darkness, how great is that darkness? Amy tell them, verse 24, no man can serve two masters. For either he will hate the one and love the other, or else he will hold to the one and despise the other. You cannot serve God and mammon. So one name you may serve. So you got freedom. Freedom blow follow him light. Light blow God, Jesus. You got freedom blow follow him way blow you. Satisfy him flesh blow you. Love him money, beat him God. Love him family blow you, beat him God. Love him wife blow you, beat him God. Love him husband blow you, beat him God. Love him pikinini blow you, beat him God. Love him work blow you, beat him God. Love him business blow you, beat him God. Any decision blow, you got freedom. But Bible tell him say, you know, let him freedom blow you. He carry you back, he put him you back. The bondage you out, Jesus is out in you. So this morning, mama, mo papa, me tell him you got freedom, lo worship from God. Jesus is saving you. He me come lo world, lo save him you. Time you look lo him, you focus lo him, you worship him, you me receive him light blow him. Everything blow light blow you is light blow him is shining. He me a decision blow you no more. He pray say even as me and them talk blow this morning. We praise a taboo spirit by interpreting one name, share him with him. You this morning, lower one heart, low name, Lord Jesus. Father, me commit him, everyone, all establishing now into your hands. We pray from the Holy Spirit by interpreting, talk here, he go lower one heart, low name, Lord Jesus. We pray from the everyone, even Lord Liberty, Holy God, only focus, Lord, you no more. Only love him, you beating every something in the world. We ask, low name, Lord Jesus. Father, me pray, me ask him, suppose you stop here, you stop listening, you word belong God, he convicting you, you serve a repeating prayer, I'm here with me, Lord Jesus, me need him light blow you, Lord, light blow me. Me sorry from say, me using liberty blow me, serve a following way blow me, satisfy him flesh blow me, me ask him forgive me. Me receiving you now as my Father, as my God, as my Savior. Please, Lord Jesus, come inside, Lord, heart blow me, wash him sin blow me, with him blood blow you. Me ask him, Lord, name blow Jesus. Write him, name blow me, Lord, book blow you, Lord, heaven. And releasing spirit blow you inside, Lord, what one heart blow me. From me inside, follow and way blow you. Lord, name blow Jesus. Me ask him, me pray. Amen. Suppose you make him prayer, Emia. Congratulations. For you come, picking in the blow God. You not forget, you me must focus. You me must decide, blow, worship him no more. Emi must be number one, Lord, life blow you. No man, no nothing, he must take him place from him.

0: 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You join me the talented your pastor, and you've been following to him morning devotion blowing at today with them pastor Joshua Osi. 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

0: Good morning, mo welcome lo FBDC News Bulletin. Prime Minister Chotam Napati talem se any politician or civil servant we investigation if I'm say only involved for corruption, Parliament face him full force blow law. Statement blame come lo time where Public Accounts Committee Pakistan quit with them investigation blow 180 million fatu value addition investment capital fund. Questions lo ao ol beneficiary blo 180 million fatu value addition investment capital fund oli been selected. Is that first time lo last money's time MP Marcelino Patelemi he raise him lo public hearing with parliamentary committee on economic and foreign policy he been cut.
1: Most lo recipient oli karema funding ya oli come from Santo. And one two where Mr. Vincent ya. Emi wani wo global ministry. We must talk about conflict of interest there.
0: Lo Manisia Public Accounts Committee or PAC yolem public hearing with them steering committee blofan moi raisem plante concern la administration blofan there. PAC if I name say fan there he no been advertised.

0: lo public 11 lo 19 application nomo holikolo assessment plus screening committee plofan mo inopin cut site inspection plo verify mo project before funding approve park member Andrew Wilpa Nabwat italemse committee hipin look some recipient weli kasem funding holino got one project yet.
1: We're very disappointed lo all the recipients we may allocate the public funding or all that. Because when you talk about value addition, you want to visit the site and you see the processing line. For all get the recipients or the current funds, they have nothing.
0: Petseman Blo Port of Kavana Blo 2025 Value Addition Investment Capital Fund. So Ligo, italem se e quick to mas plotalem se public money hemi lose hemi talem se all fan holipin release no molo end blo last year mo potikat confident lo fandia se hemi meetim need plem plo help mol ni fanwa to business oli crow
2: full up applications oli come in people only aware only submitting mol applications oli come in on list we only approve blo recipients council blo ministers hemi been approved. 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So you may law board, you may implement them decision block council. All applications say you come, you know, you come to screening committee, system where you may set them up, you may must understand to say. Then you may set them up one system, you may allow them system blow 7 country.
0: Investigation blow back is stop quit, more law niggas manis committee by OLM, public hearing with them port of governor, also part to inquiry blame. Lo statement blo Prime Minister today, chotam napat italem se kafman by weight lo pak I completim inquiry blem, time mi submitim report ko lo parliament by ol kitai tipet ovalem. PM make mi clear se kafman by no toleratem corruption, mo any politician or civil servant way investigation mo low, if I name se oli make em illegal practice by face em full force blo low.
3: But on the issues on corruption generally, mia mi no kateni. Hesitation, but we don't have any objection plan. Every man, only must self-accountable. All kata civil servants, where they involve law corruption, let them know him itil what they
0: Prime Minister, I acknowledge him important role blo public accounts committee, plus scrutinize him how public fund is abused, mo italim se findings blo committee, by call of parliament blo debate lem.
4: Government, opposition, all kata police, prosecutor or get the civil servants, you me everyone, you me must work together. Suppose you want them giving corruption or country blue me.
0: He got information finished, your opposition by file M1 police report. SNC FIPDC News. All chief prioritize food security with them project blue 50,000 taro. Rani Taviti Lo Santo, he got report.
5: President Dong Malfatu Maori National Council Plongol Chief, Chief Paul Robert Ravun, italem se Vanuatu, he must make him sure, sell man place ikat kakai first time before country eating about plong export him taro.
6: We meet up on export. Chief will italem lobby say, you know, time to export yet. You meet time to be 50 million. Some places we look say, minute, blow you miss step in. By 50,000 taro, we make up, I miss Seram Kulu School, Splimmy, Trotter Sanma. You may take a little speed of Splimmy. Sanma, you may give him law correctional. Of course, by me give him two law force, maybe, or police, or VMF. No thinking good chief say you will have full time to look out in country, maybe. But you will swim say you will have been banana.
5: Tok Tok Yakam time where Malfatu Maori, Stab Rare Plong Lonesome Project from 50,000 Taro, one initiative where you follow him team Plong Iaya, where me custom economy. Project ya we tapo masana Island Council Plongol Chief Malfatu Maori pari lonsem long province long Sanma long Manisia. Chief Ravun italem se tingting pia long project ya hemi blo make him sure se all community olikat plan de kakai mo long same time oli supportem kafman long Vanuatu. Pai project long 50,000 taro ya I launch long 29 long July long Unity Park long Lukenville. Chief Ravun I call long every man mo woman long Sanma province mo Lukenville. Long come witness him, more take part long program from launching yam.
6: We go to people to Sanma, to all chief to Sanma, we stop asking everyone. Lo, you will lay about the gum. Lo, you will stop to go to launching. From maybe one achievement, you mean the celebration on the day July with them on celebration nothing no be celebrate one what one achievement and day the 29 the special day the day what I recall back to 1980s what time I me one time where all papa free will chief will be fight look Karabakh flag will unite the people one
5: what MC Pro Check ya pembai start with them taro pelong ona rafala province pembai liluk long sam na rafala agriculture product all preparation for launching ya stop go ahead finish Chief Sam Kalo, Chairman Blong Tapu Masana Island Council Blong Chief, Italem se Council Rere Blong Putum Project ya, Long Walk, Moi Sing Out, Long All People Blong Ready, Mo Folem Program ya. All Chief Mo People Long San Ma Province, Pampayoli Karamol Taro Blong Keta, Ikam Long Nakamal Blong Chief, Start Long Number 24, Kasem 28 Blong July, Blong Every Something Rere Blong Day, Blong Launching Long Number 29 July. Rani Tafiti, FPTC News, Lukenville.
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9: Emia emiga mi no se. 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Emia mi reflect lo area bli mi Central Tana. Tomorrow after tomorrow. Ol track lo north Tana. Ol track lo west Tana. White Sun, South. Dan balik kami di Mimi lo Central. 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Central Tana tu sampai.
7: All people long area I witness him launching with Minister Xavier, more chief long area I make him, more festival service equal long G1726. FPG News, he talk with him on a long fuel station here, Yao Cortez. More him, he tell him, say, all the club long receive him one big full of blessing.
10: Before me, please start on town, no more, no waste, no town, no current fuel. Then now, yeah, if the club, say, if they had seen one big full of blessing,
7: implementation long all service station is that long 2013. Time Kaufman established a party where only call him National Energy Roadmap. Since long 2013, he got all service stations start long bankies, he got custom long an item, but Kaufman he own him long current development, he got long all Nara Island. It's all Yarwell, FPTC News, Tavia Province.
0: Kaufman is that work to introduce individual minimum wages to different sectors or one of them out them sectoral minimum wages to address them unfairness to current minimum wage. Deputy Prime Minister, same time Minister of Finance, Johnny Kwanapo, it allows Kaufman to recognize them need to adjust the minimum wage for them rate to inflation. Kwanapo, it allows Kaufman by must address the minimum wage by sectors to recognize them skills we require to run them one individual sector.
11: Lo fiu pro mi personally mi believe se inflation mi stap dalam lo yumi se pambai minimum wage lo yumi you need lo yumi stap adjust them for them rising costs. And I hold the view that minimum wage will you mean maybe low way where you've been increasing low 2023 by 55 then that's across the board. And I mean no fair law some low sectors where only require more skills. For example, maritime sector, all people bring me only go school or maritime college, or tourism college, only got one certificate, only got a megam back, and then only still stop the same minimum wage in spite of skill, only go karam. Me, lo few blue me believe say, and me raising with the minister blue internal affairs finish. Me believe say me important say you need to review back minimum wage please but you review sectoral minimum wage so you review according to sector we only your priorities please you mean
0: monis lo set lo spot ti look implant de beginini holy so em interest pro geta lo spot we stop inside lo NSL package we one now emi netball we got good for participation blol team Adel Willy he got report
12: netball emi stop yet long series 3 after long one successful completion long series 1 mo 2 with them hemi looking series 3 where we stop long hemi yet now ya peli manage long 7 make him selection long development team long get a finish he got on our first sports or federation where we stop inside long national school league or NSL or we stop inside finish long series 4 where now we are stop yet long break papa we go ahead back again after long independence day FBDC sports doctor with them sports development of stop long netball Florence Leo Mohamed Alem say cut good for participation long school we come with them small challenge
13: so far lot three for series we pass here we got good for participation all teams, all schools inside the National School League. So the Serie 1, we can have 6 teams all participate despite all challenges, the transportation, especially you meet at all schools, so same will get all Eton all participate, challenges, the transportation. Again, any communication between Nivla with the old teachers, him and me want people a challenge. From full up time, me fly try and communicate, me fly call on inokatol answer.
12: Him point them out the program, him slow down now, long series 2.
13: Especially with the old schools, you got some schools leaving, all kita only follow them calendar blow last year yet, or all fly calendar yet, where all kita only holiday or 3 terms. And then, and make them say any affect them participation during that time. So we've been got the 2 teams who only participate, and we understand and we accept them. So from time of school only go on holiday, you know, got the teacher responsible all that from all the staff or their parents. So series 2 participation have been trouble a little bit, but still we need got the
12: apart long hemia, long week early cattle coaching courses, well get a development novice, long NSL, what them will get a school teacher, we happen no more long Corman Stadium, most same time hemi prek long National School League, we will continue after long Independence Day. Adel Willy, FBTC Sports.
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2: 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All time radio friend, Blue this flash show, Massing Falau. Let this flam beautiful Thursday morning. One hour of a beautiful day back again, today, me Thursday, number 23, Blue Man is July 2026. A few more days before Baba to stop Leko, Man is here behind July. Shows plan day last night, the Leonardo come out a bit, or Plessy Golko last night, and McCain plan day Leonardo come out a bit, Terrell morning, but me hopes a voice for me, and Olkata number we used to enjoy him Terrell morning, but by me convince him you, plo come out a bit, blue Terrell long morning. 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
2: 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Blim to blow day, blow today. Following what up, bulletin where Vanuatu Meteorology Mochio Hazards Department, Emi Putumot, Mastrate, one time, look 5 o'clock today, lo morning, blue day, blue today, Thursday, number 23, blue man is July. Cloudy conditions over Vanuatu Group, small showers, blue rain, by Missa, fall down, and over some look at the islands and the northern part of country, more central part of country. Light, moderate, and fresh to strong easterly, more southeasterly winds, and we blow over long group. Maximum temperature long today, by me range long 25 degrees Celsius down long south, more 29 degrees Celsius and up long north. Listeners, the radio Vanuatu, look side, the marine focus. Looking one marine strong wind warning, and stop Naya over look at the coastal areas blowing Vanuatu with them southeasterly winds blowing 21 to 30 knots. Mosol Waramba by Miraf Kasem 2.5 or 3 meters high. Emma over long Torpa waters. While on our Torpa waters, long Narfla waters, low country. A wind may blow low one direction, blong southeast, low one speed, blong 21 to 25 knots. Rough seas, blong 2.5 meter, may expected. Listen, explore radio Vanuatu, by himself, looking low south, southwesterly, south, southeasterly swells, may expected to throughout the day, blong terrain. Now, focus, blong look and feel the day, blong terrain, showers, blong rain, by me expect them throughout this flat day, with them one. Minimum temperature 28 degrees Celsius. Wind may blow low one speed long 20 to 30 kilometers per hour. Sun by me set the day lo sava my straight one time half past 5 long sava. Focus blue me long. Focus blue me long. Port fila terrain. Brief showers blow rain throughout the day blue terrain. But then one minimum temperature 27 degrees Celsius. When I blow one speed to 20 to 30 kilometers per hour, some by me set them straight one time half past 5 today. Sava focus blow lena kel today long table today, partly cloudy throughout the table today with them one minimum temperature 27 degrees Celsius as well. When I blow one speed to 20 to 30 kilometers per hour, some by me set straight one time 23 minutes past 5 today long afternoon or today long Sava. 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Hemena, me update the site. Lower the information. Blim to blow day, blow today. We are blessed to join the broadcast long hem. Whenever that way you cut, you pass someone good for the morning.

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1: 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One more time, you wish me one good flow morning, start long northern part of country, Kasem one time town, southern part of country. My distabare de lo breakfast, Blue, with the Mulkata picking in it, Terrell morning, and you honor my radio, Blue, and you stop her voice, Blue, Terrell morning, good flow morning, Liu. Welcome, good morning, Vanuatu Show. My distab file, I'm knife, Blue, ready, Plocolo Karen, good flow morning, Liu. Welcome. Babam to cut good flow time throughout the show, Blue, to Kasama time, 9 o'clock, Terrell morning, Babam Stabloco, you with them Narafla radio, friend, Liu. Now you serve a Kasem radio, Vanuatu, and me clear along all the frequency here. 7260 kHz or 3945 kHz shortwave, 1125 kHz medium wave, 100 MHz 7 frequency, channel 211 on Canal Blue, small website, Blung, VPTC, Wehemi, www.vptc.vu. Random blue program, blim to random blue show, blim to terre, random blue programs, show, blim to blue terre, but to follow Molkata update, general information. And selection, welcome to music. We're going to enjoy him. Custom one time, 7 o'clock today in the morning. Listen, explore radio. Vanuatu, we're going to follow him. You'll get a 7 o'clock news update. Just after look at the 7 o'clock news update, we're going to join a company, Blong Robson Oruru. He'll be correspondent, Long Malamba Province. What's in Pishlema Tokto program, Blong Terre. Just after the Bishlema Tokto program, Blong Terre, started on time, 7:30 today in the morning. We're going to follow him first. Load, we'll get a service message. All got announcement when we cut with me inside long studio. 8 o'clock today in the morning, listeners for radio Vanuatu. Mabaye me to follow all got 8 o'clock news update. One more time, you wish me one good flow morning. All got listeners for radio Vanuatu. Reminder, no more you me all vehicle handler or you way stop driver one pass, one taxi or one camion. Random stop or soon small shops, blow random stop full town road. Me clis taking plan the key all time you stop drive. No beating speed limit, think about life for you with the Molkata people inside long vehicle where you stop handle them, we stop drive them. Lumi we stop about for them road, Renemy Ren also been mentioned him earlier, Renemy Ren, Baba Yunus have a look too. So make him sure say you only one umbrella or wear one raincoat and look good, flow blood traffic time you stop about for the road. Cross some road, lo straight place, blo cross some road, holem hand, blo gata pikinini, time you missed up cross some road. Volume water bulletin, we run out to meteorology, my geohazards department, hemi put him out, one marine strong wind warning, hemi stop, think about strong wind, hemi save produce more dangerous wave conditions. Minus have a mighty look lo Facebook, along internet or one website somewhere over the weekend, you got two boat where you full up blow all people living capside ML one province blowing Papua New Guinea. So, you mean, I'm listen, all man will stop look out them to the boat here yet, that boat him stop wash up a show, but you mean, I'm listen, all got the Pacific neighbors, blue, you meet them say. Over not to meteorology or the media people, let put them out the weather information, weather him no good, you know. Keeping you safe, you know, cross some solwara time where a solwara no good, you stop normal house, no cross some solwara with a little small boat or long a canoe. But I'm to continue with them selection, but look at the music, Terrell Morning, listeners per radio, Vanuatu. Welcome up spiritually with the sound of John from Terrell Morning.

mna isla for isbe ben siro terelo morning listeners for radio one more two tem terelo sing sing missing you one more time you wish me one good fly morning we're blessed to have joined the broadcast for radio one more two long hem welcome selection welcome the music mba imsta bencho imstra long a show long a terrain welcome the listeners for radio one more two small update the side long all gather community news terrain long morning looking under seven under 16 men's national team boy come back only return the field blom a final match blong all get a final match blong tala OFC under 16 men's championship blong New Caledonia along Papua New Guinea after the group stage vanotumba by me face Samoa under 16 Amalo 7th or 8th placement playoff. All update the side blowing, all get the general information waiting to stop for them today. Looking more than 215,000 businesses transaction only been recorded through the Vanuatu sales monitoring system. I'm a follow official launch plan last month. My system I'm introduced by Department of Customs. More inland revenue, more looking business classified. Mommy looking to all the business where you classify all the small PP flat business. More large tax payers will successfully transition equal platform since June finishing. I'm going to continue with them selection. We'll the music today morning. One more time, good for morning. 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Start off day blue with them one positive mindset. 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
10: 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I call a news desk. 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What I'm welcome to 7 o'clock news update. Hello, welcome to VBDC news update. Government minister work to introduce individual minimum wage for different sector. Who are demolishing out them sectoral minimum wages for addressing unfairness for current minimum wage. Deputy Prime Minister, same time Minister of Finance, Tony Kwanabo, he tell him say government recognize him need to adjust the minimum wage volume rate for inflation. Kwanabo tell him say government by must address the minimum wage by sectors to recognize him skills where he required to run in one individual sector.
11: All of you, for me personally, me believe say inflation, me stop the lamb you me say, but by minimum wage for you me, you need stop adjust them for them rising cost. And I hold the view that minimum wage for you me may be the way where you been increasing in 2023 by 55. Then that's across the board. And I mean no fair law. Some law all sectors where only require more skills. For example, maritime sector, where all people believe me only go school or maritime college, or tourism college, only got one certificate, only got to come back, and then only still stop the same minimum wage in spite law skill, we only go carry. Me love you, blow me believe say and me raise with the minister blow in the affairs finish. Me believe say me important say you immediately me review back minimum wage play me, but you review sectoral minimum wage. So you review according law sector, we only your priorities play you me.
10: Hemi voice blow Deputy Prime Minister, same time Minister of Finance, Tony Kwanabo.

0: Prime Minister Chotam Nabati dal MCA any politician or civil servant we investigate any fine MCA only involved for corruption by evasion full force law. Tok plem mi kam time public accounts committee pak stop quit with them investigation blow 180 million fatu value at the investment capital fund. Lo manisia paki olem public hearing with them steering committee blow fan mo raise some concern. Olsem fania inopin advertise lo public some application no mo likolo assessment mo inopin kat site inspection blo verify mo project before funding ya proof. Pak member Andrew Wilpan nabuat italem se committee bin visitim some recipient we likasem funding pe oli no katuan project yet. Pecheman blo 2025 pot fan kavana choliko italem se equik tumas blo talem se public money ilus from all fund that just released no more in blo last year. MCA got good representation blo business will involve blo valuat mo fan emi mitim nit blo employ help mol ni vano to business will grow. Prime Minister Chotam Nabat italem se Kaufman by weight lo final report blo pak blo ikolo parliament mo pa debate overlem pe emi make mi clear se Kaufman by no tolerate them corruption mo any mano politician will involve lo illegal fashion Parliament face him full force blow law. Pak payolem narfla public hearing with them port of governance blow fan lo negis manis mo opposition italem finish se paoli file him one police report iko location. Mo update outside lo country United States launch mo narfla round blow airstrike lo Iran mo now ya emi makem 11 night we fight stop quit US Defense Secretary Pete Axet. Italem se fight ya cost them America around lo 37.5 billion US dollar we mi samples lo 4.5 trillion fatu mo US Department of Defense stop ask more money blo support mo military operation lo same time US President Donald Trump he make him one strong warning se suppose Iran ni quit blo attack mo ship lo Strait of Hormuz America pa mi target more critical infrastructure lo Iran. Lo response Iran italem se blockade peace lo region ol narfla country tu oli mas respect them mo protect them security blo Iran. Mo update lo site lo sport Prime Minister Chotam Nabat he welcome him Galaxy FC lo office play yesterday morning before Vanuatu Champion Club he travel blo prepare from OFC Men's Champions League 2026. Galaxy FC pai kolo Solomon Island next week. Blo play three friendly match before team travel to Fiji blo compete lo OFC Champions League. Lo tournament ya Galaxy FC by stop lo Group B with them Lai City FC blo Papua New Guinea, Rewa FC blo Fiji, mo Tupapa Marae Renga FC blo Cook Islands. Lo meeting ya Prime Minister Nabat with him team all get a best. Mo emi encourage mo player blo represent them Vanuatu with them pride, mo strong spirit. Emitalem tu se ol plea holi mas kam ol kut rol model pro liangfla mo ol kut ambaseta blo fanwa tu lo ovasi. Mo dem spotenai putum end lo FBDC news update.
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Zanesbo Radio Vanuatu update back on the side blog the weather information blim to blood day blung today following weather bulletin where Vanuatu Meteorology Magio Hazards Department Emi Putumaud. Cloudy conditions over Long Algada Islands blue yumi with isolated rain, more showers blong rain over the parts plus central more northern islands today. While isolated brief showers blong rain is expected long Narval Islands blong country. Moderate, more fresh to strong easterly, more southeasterly winds blong southeasterly winds and blow over long group. Maximum temperature blong terrain by me range long 25 degrees Celsius down long south, more 29 degrees Celsius and up long north. One marine strong wind warning in Stabnaya over long the coastal waters blong Vanuatu with them southeasterly winds blong. One marine strong wind warning in Stabnaya over all the coastal areas along Vanuatu. Southeast winds blowing 21 to 30 knots, more rough to very rough seas blowing 2.5, kasem 3 meters over long Torupa waters, while southeasterly winds blowing 21 to 25 knots, more rough seas blowing 2.5 meters, and we expected long Narfla waters long country. We have expected low south, southwesterly, more south, southeasterly swells as well. I'm going to update the site with the information. Blim to when I'm with you, cut you pass someone good for a day. Seven o'clock the daily morning. Listeners for radio, phone, what's a web. Bless you, join a broadcast long ham. Good morning to you. You've been following all the 7 o'clock news update with them company blong SN Chuck. I'm a straight one time news test the daily morning. Mabayim to follow now himi pishlama tok program blong terey and lo program blong terey mabayim to join a company blong Robson Aruru all the way long island blong Malekula.

0: Hallelujah, you me every year. Followers, more viewers, long program by Ken Lo Week. And here we are, me Robson Ru. Me tell them thank you by Ken. Blow, so we come back lawyer with the one la program, blame me by Ken. To do with the Mogata revenue collector, blame me long areas, blame me long Malakula. Lo Week, you me fortunate, or you me glad to must, plus I've got Tasso Kilip, or some one revenue collector, blame me long notice, Lo Malakula, where me come out long Island, Blorano. Mpahemi talk about small when I'm now actually I'm making long this year plo save able to collect more the revenue revenue long the business way only establish lo yumi long notice Malakula. Thank you
1: Rob Sanduru. Thank you lo for think time we you started taking me bring the few me also one when pin la lo work ya lo think you work 21 years lo area council secretary, look out on Metal Rory was on the foul. 2019, we resigned. We taken back me, 2024, the chess one trial snow, look out how much we shall make and notice the council. AA Blumla, Cerro Mlundrula, we take a Moravi, we have an option. We take a Walavan, we have some law. No time, we shall make him close up 3 points. And no, 2026, so they take him back me. We take him full area. Better you got some of the power. We capture him, I think, close up, or the total number of businesses will be the same, 333. Total when we collect them, so far, I mean 1.... I'm Sabron 1.5 plus. I mean, I'm total collection. Notice here comes and Mino Casemol Geta, where is our campaign? No Lambic Almet, all the province. I mean, Mino including all land transport. Mino including two all Geta, all license for Lika. And for everyone, you go one place by me, close up by me for 3 or 4 million. I mean, I'm thinking when we start in the there. All total collection of me collected me. We make a 1 per ton blow. Only give him more law collection. Wow, now I'm top him. Wow, mainland, Mote Mile, small island. And we make him 700,000. Rano, I'm second. And we come low 500,000. Now, number two. Triplonga mi wala. Na po mi aten, five mi pinalo.
0: Okay, you've been rightly telling us more of that law introduction, but you finished long today, say, you've been work 21 years long Kathman, or your provincial Kathman, Blimey long Malamba province. When I walk straight, you've been making law 21 years where you've been work after finish, you decide law you resign.
1: This year, I resigned from age for me. I think it's 70 time. Yeah. I mean, not really 70. I mean, 60 plus. I resign. Look, it gave him chance. Look, young blow me where blow notice the council. Blow one got chance. Blow apply. So me must give him space here. Me must give him space here. Blow one in got chance. Blow me apply. Since lot time, I make a same now. Yeah, you know, got one in me apply. Blow. From all challenges, flow work here. You must have a good old man. Now, building up relationship with the old man, you know, take him one overnight here. I mean, not just one night, and you take him, yes, please, have your old man. All character, all islands, say, got all the different character. You have all the businessman, sometimes you can approach for you too, you must go. I think I'm now, and all reason why, Mimi Pinis, who really work for me, miss up all of 21 years here. I mean, no block collecting license no more. Me looking, me always receive one grant from government, from DLA, from 200,000. And 200,000, yeah, me program town, all the maintenance, slope explorer, all Narwan, me divide me color church, me color chiefs, youth, all disability. Some me color blow. All projects. Now all priorities for me is to build them up all schools. All schools to not the Syria Council to upgrade them. We say all kindergarten. Kindergarten here, I start to Ireland, mainland, I go to Betel Rodia every jam kram blami mi small mi tram blame ke mul sam se mi sakam 10,000 oli start of within Samuel in oli no satem yet 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
0: okay what the work you been make him after lo 21 years so you start with him malamba provincial kafman we work some secretary play me lo malamba provincial kafman kasem de tay os poste I mi paket sta pino got one man mi take me so lo tise you work also one revenue collector by again you collect mo gata revenue blong or get a business lo you may start lo pinalum kasem lo wow mo you been rightly tell him say lo tise you been collecting one revenue where me been over lo 1.5 million mo number lo business lo you may long lo notice area I may over lo 300 plus business while you operate legally I mean minimum sale kato license lo li save operate long area stream so long walk about lo you some revenue collector lo you may long pinalum ko kasem lo wow when I'm some challenges where you face him time you walk part compare all previous years where you start making work here with them recently lot this year you got some challenges way only you overload compare lo previous years where you work with them or you got some challenges here I mean no more awesome before I mean less time make them say I mean easy but you have to talk with them all businessman logo collect them all revenue lol get all business.
1: Thank you. No, various years, sometimes you mention them. E-art, you collect them license, lol man. I think before lol challenge, but you fetch them all talk. You got all talk with me normal. You will like collect them money. After when now work, you will like come back. You like look. I mean, all talk with by you are and everything. Leticia, sometimes I'm telling them. Lova, we got some attention. We know fetch them too much talk with them. Milu kolsem se fulla poli saber wo kolsem saber lo ali pil responsible lo wanem wali meke mul sem mul business time you ko ask you ko you approach mul kota wali klat no mul pem ani ka so small challenge kolsem the challenge no mul lo wo pa ti ko mo kampak amena ur talent be otherwise everything when mi wo pa mi klat mi wan talent thank you to all community flow you mi lo notice counter where only stop, only work close with the people I work together. No, people I go kasem lo achieving one man yon same way. The part where we collect them, we go to Malaba province.
0: So with the work where you make them, lo area premium, lo this year, lo pinalum kasem lo vau. I mean, one people work where you and catch him you. Lo collect them all money. So after you collect them all money, you carry money, you go submit them ego lo u. Lo all the service money, lo awesome one for money, lo all the develop all areas bring me long. Different sector lo Malakula or Malamba province.
1: Thank you, Emia. All money, lo we believe all same se lo. But me go tipo se them direct lo accountant lo Malamba province Eric Tulman. And mania emi go stop by lo November sitting emi time lo one emi financial report on finance and time yon na by only looking more difference between area council amas now lisa be make em lo meeting more budget lo notice area council lo full Malamba province and mania emi be like collect them some question we used to ask him mania emi be like collect them only go stop and all councilors play me now only responsible for money. Sometimes you call process a small project, but you make a councilor. All the time you ask him, through all my revenue, where you will start collecting more, time any project, any community want them, Okay, the right law letter or the right time or the apply from. So counselor, the call him Eric. Eric, I think by me, sabi accountant siya. Accountant by me, he look all letter ya. Alay me, pali present or the ask him. By me ask him one me.
0: On the rias mi long malakula se lo site lo on la project lo community se ista tadem se by only sa vince de small patch de concept lo help em mol kata e councilors mi lo rias wel kata le kamat le
1: yes and now any one we or money on la cara mi plan no sa cara mate e or kata wel responsible on money na mi ol councila councila na by mi mo tam you want or councila you want and only cara man money on mas or any project we want them Eric mi fante mo ka malabang pa mi fante mo mas kat quotation on them at where we want the karam dan ni ko karam quotation mi chali ko kibim do mas leta we apply from community apply from council is sign long mi ko kibim lo accountant by mi ten.
0: Okay, with them program or procedures where you stop talk about the site law, money where you collect them was in one of the revenue long Malaba provincial calf money come after you go back by a kilo or get a community through long all councillors premium where you serve apply from, probably serve a tap them inside one of the project law areas where you come out them. So, me, you me to have a small story and where you've been telling them today say, you me long notice area, vow now, I make at people a number. Long revenue collection low way. From when I'm not far away, we got more revenue collection low. This year we've been going with the Mogata compel or laugh for the areas we will notice the Malagula.
1: Oh, thank you, Thomas. One could have a question. Me to me interest low. Time is up low, me interest not low. We will man wow and involve them with the inside of business. In all man more, woman too. Woman, you call a smaller land, you call a man land is a man. Me meeting sell man more, but he only can tell the business, all mama too, he only make a business. Time is out of what Kawaba in all man. Woman pull up in problem all the time inside the business look about. Now, time me no make a breakdown yet or business yet. I'm not sure number of papa where all man only all islands only make him. Blamitalem said, Nabablo, Nakamalo, Kapa, Kapablo, Nakamalo, Bau, MEP team retail. 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Por um. Too much business. Business lo wa emi piti mat little bit. You go lo, you start lo lambong, you go kasem levitura. Emi am business, you go lo, say, close up. One something when me talem sel man, or man wa, or in old man will chill us. One make him kapaya, one make him not say, one make him not say, make him say, emian. I can say number of business and big one. Wow.
0: Okay, with them statistic where you collect them, lo area play me lo notice lo malakula. Start lo pinalum kasem lo wow. You've been rightly story and small about how situation lo wow. Lo said lo businessman mo woman, everyone only participate together. Mm-hmm. We swear long run with the wala watching. Ogata li gata corporation to stop together with the mokta lo setting up lo business or you look no more lo wow.
1: Mimi look. I think all island play me love this, but I mean all no work together to muscle chain. Bantal or chain say, me find them Samia, love me too, me surprise me, look him say, one Nakamal, one family, make me one was I don't know. 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Rano, one Nakamal by Sablo and Long Way, all man of Bissiano, we drink up. Sometimes. Time to buy this. 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Lo, wow. 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Lo action from mino stop too much. 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O mino nakamal lo mi yam buy mi pe. Long way lo wow lo. A character na meeting se. Mi totally different from. Wow. All kita ita lemah all kita se. 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Amena mi se wow mi kutlem.
0: Okay, also now you may look more long side long business look or perspective you may tell them where all people only contribute plantain lo hem lo side long all two different kind of business where you may have a on them lo village spray me so far lo statistic where you collect them you may look him say wow where me I mean top you may notice lo side lo business from maybe got some reasons lo look lo side lo all get a colossal lo santo lo collect them kaku number two maybe from only corporate to get up plus support them all business plan get up tell you me look long run or whatever wala mo atin it drop plenty and you me look lo statistic waste up na ya atin me full time plenty okay why awesome atin me full time plenty way before you me arm say atin me stop lo top lo site lo business per day atin me come town lo statistic we just collect them notice here so I mean below when I'm not look blue or sometime way you look no statistic where you make them noticia with them all community display me where at one time a chin and me top them and tablo side lo business.
1: Thank you. I'm Mr. Lo Laval Sal. When me come me observe Lo Laval Sal, me look all men store no more lo bitcha where all big ola store you compare them with some store lo atin with them lo lagatoro some only you look how only you look store inside, you look no one store yet in Mr. Blue Villa or Sando. I mean, no large and bed. Good side plan from only got few store. I think Mr. Blue Laval Salem, you go leap him. Everyone start low, me start Emil Green Forest. You come down Emil or come low Western Union. Everyone, yeah, you come is a rest of local store and pay only contribute to them. Only class to them out the license. Even all the time you say you come, people want them license, and now leave them out. The time you go to small land, you know, only eight. I think one or two to play them, remember, not one, only no pay yet.
0: Okay, so now you tell them, say, you got some only no pay more license, but suppose way, only find them out together, say, only stop operate, make a more sales block without one illegal document. You got one fine, blow only receive him, or when I'm not, I mean, one punishment, or yeah, blow, or get only receive him from only no comply, law regulation, or law act to MSTAT.
1: Thank you, Thomas. You bridge him one, you operate. One business without one legal illegal but you operate one business or you operate one business without license you have a pass local but you pay one fine but maximum maybe 200,000 but you fine from business for him or imprisonment for 2 years I may even plan the local this is in them the law I mean tell them suppose you break one law but I mean you fine but 200,000
0: okay so with them now fine we buy all the local business people probably receive him suppose you only document a molecule or procedures only have on and one of the business area the day you look say maybe you have one big challenge way full up man only no come out publicly plo permato lasses blogata pe only continue plo operate in one flat business illegally or say you rightly tell him what them thing they waste up what time by can pa you have a pass lo area plo recheck him by can say applications so when away only pem lo this year only continue plo actively operate or all kata wali no only no pembe only stop continue to operate but you still pass low area but you look low area all kind area so some bagan no got
1: thank you thank you me with an compliance officer by me to like visit him some low area but notice low lika all kata wali stop sale without proper license and by me to like start tomorrow lo toste 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
0: okay ikut thank you much lo nga story no yimi tu sabe kat lo site lo revenue collecting we you pin me kem lo tisiamo yimi lu se lo tisiamo yimi collect one revenue pro 1.5 mo yimi ka tova lo 300 business o li operate lo yimi lo notice lo malakula we health lo all different areas lo malakula yimi no collect them but what them look we miss up na ya you work and walk here mo lo week lo this week back again or lo test day but you continue on back at lo side lo lika lo find them out say who long old community so li salem lika pe lika tol proper lessons lo li save operate from now to yimi look say close up every day or liang follow li drink and yimi cut questions say all operate say lika tol likol lessons lo li operate or no got so with them thinking we yimi control them when I'm last talk na you want to tell them lo yimi lo site long program lo malamba voice lo yimi lo week here
1: ano mimi on them thank you too from Kolkata where only really work with me help me lo work lo collect my license only look sabe say time where you me independent them mean say you me na kapman lo you me all kapman say you me now you me random country play you me now you mister na you me random provincia cuz you me no mega one where kapman and want them pay me complain lo you mean now you mean responsible feel responsible province play me you some tabe a tabe you feel responsible that's why you look tabe sa kaman tabe malaba province me on the talent thank you lo businessman business owners lo start lo better you kasem lo vau lo corporation when I'm where you will have a make me contribute big one lo album province play me planning every something and same time kasem na sunol gap man tu porque tal lo DLA tu only want to sabe se only look sabe only want to sabe tata Pes plon notisiera council web place na yumi sablongan an time olilu sabe businesses mo population e mena yumi sabe we need more projects oh all training samdia na be yumi sablo AA plo yumi how yumi sabe make on samdia plo yumi happen mena be lo no be pa na o lo no be pa o I'm just asking for my motor result. I'm just making more breakdown plan business. My problem, I'm making reporting to the DLA department.
0: So thank you to my spike anyway. VPTC Malampa, you have to take some time to serve a story with you. Or some revenue collector, please, you will notice Loma Lakula. Thank you to my slow time. You have to serve a cut together. Long program, please, you will this week.
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Listen to Spill Radio, Vonotu to Sele LSP with them terrible Sing Sing, Mary Malekula, and before him, you've been joining my company, Blong, Robson, Ruru, with them. Bishlama Tok program, Blong, today. One more time, you wish me one good flow morning. Well, bless you, join the broadcast, Long Ham. Welcome, welcome, welcome. Good morning, Vonotu show. I'm going to continue with them selection, look at the music, today, the morning. Keeping you entertained, Kasem, one time, you too, Kasem. 8 o'clock today, the morning. But going to follow my look at the 8 o'clock news update. What them company belong? Essential. One more time, straight long news desk.

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You enjoy my country number, Mickey, if you want to come later in the morning. But we're going to check them out, small update, the side blowing all together Pacific news today in the morning. But first time, enjoy my this flat number, listen up the radio, Vanuatu.

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0: Hello, welcome to FBTC News Update. Kafu Minister Pok plo introduce individual minimum wage plo different sectors who want to leasing out them sectoral minimum wage plo address them unfairness plo current minimum wage. Deputy Prime Minister, same time Minister plo Finance, Tony Kuanabo, italim se Kafu Mani recognize them need plo adjust them minimum wage volum rate plo inflation. 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
1: Lo fiu plo mi personally mi believe se inflation mi stop dalam lu yumi se pambai minimum wage plo yumi yumi need plo yumi stop adjust them for them rising cost, and I hold the view that minimum wage for Yumi may be the way where Yumi been increasing in 2023 by 50 fatu. Then that's across the board. And I mean, no fair law, some all sectors where only require more skills. For example, maritime sector, where all people for Yumi only go school or maritime college, or tourism college, only get one certificate. Only gotta make them back, and then only still stop the same minimum wage in spite of skill. Only go karen. Me lo fiu blo me believe se and me raise with the minister blo internal affairs finish. Me believe se me important se you immediately me review back minimum wage blo you me, but you review sectoral minimum wage. So you review according to sector, only your priorities blo you me.
0: Emi voice plo Deputy Prime Minister, same time Minister of Finance, Tony Kuanabo. Prime Minister Chotam Nabat, italem se any politician or civil servant we investigation in fine MC only involved for corruption, but must face him full force plo law. Tok blame emi kam time Public Accounts Committee, PAC, emi stop quote with them investigation plo 180 million fatu value addition in investment capital fund. Lo manisia paki olem public hearing with them steering committee plo fan moiresem some consent olsem fan ya inopin advertise lo public some application no mo local assessment mo inopin kat site inspection plo verify mo project before funding ya proof pak member Andrew Wilpanabwat italem se committee bin look some recipient weli kasem funding.

0: 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dollar finish we lo fatu emi around 4.5 trillion fatu mo US Department of Defense is tap quite plus ke money plus up the mol military operation. Lo same time US President Donald Trump he make him one strong warning se suppose Iran iko et plata ke mol ship lo Strait of Hormuz America pai takete mo critical infrastructure lo Iran. Lo response Iran italem se blockade one peace lo region ol narfla country too li mas respect them mo protect them security lo Iran. Mo update lo site lo sport prime minister Tutam Nabat he welcome him Galaxy FC lo office play yesterday morning before Vanuatu champion club he travel lo prepare from OFC men's champions league 2026 Galaxy FC pai ko lo Solomon Island next week lo play three friendly match before team he travel ko lo Fiji lo compete lo OFC champions league lo tournament ya Galaxy FC pai stop lo group B with them Lai City FC lo Papua New Guinea Rewa FC lo Fiji mo Tupapa Mararenga FC plo Cook Islands. Mo dem spot na iputum end lo FBDC News update.
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17 minute emileko 8 o'clock terelo morning joli joli emitare blong sing you enjoy terelo morning baba im to check him out one more time update the side blong look at the weather information bloom to blow day blong terelo. Listen to the radio, Vanuatu, update the site, the weather information, cloudy conditions over long Vanuatu group with them isolated rain, more showers, blong rain over the parts, blong northern, more central islands, blue you mean. Light, moderate to fresh, strong, easterly, more southeasterly winds, semi blow over long group. Maximum temperature, blong terrain, by my range, long 25 degrees Celsius down long south, more 29 degrees Celsius and up long north. Minimum temperatures per terrelo night by my range long 17 degrees Celsius down south, more 22 degrees Celsius up north. Now look aside the marine focus, looking one marine strong wind warning over long the coastal waters blowing Vanuatu. Long torpa waters, looking southeast winds blowing 12 to 30 knots semi blow. Solo rama by me rough, custom 2.5. 3.5 meters high. Longer central waters, more southern waters, blowing country. Looking southeast winds, blowing 21 to 25 knots, semi blow. Solorama by himself, Raf Kasim 2.5 meters high. Mumbai himself, expect them south, southwesterly, more southeasterly swells as well. And now, me update the site, the weather information, BM2, listeners per radio, Vanuatu, where bless you join the broadcast, Longham. One and whatever you cut, you pass someone good for a day.

Good morning, Lee. You listen up the radio. Vanuatu, we stop joining broadcast early morning. Might you stop inside the one bus, you stop make a way, blick on walk, you stop joining broadcast, you stop the traffic, assembly slow, go on up the port, feel at early morning. Good for morning, Lee. You welcome the show, blowing at today. Baba, you enjoy him selection, blog the music. 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Pacific News update today morning. 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Look at the Pacific Island countries. 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

0: Toko we are local string band with them tire blue sing sing island girl Stevana island girl you enjoy today the morning and me put them time blim to straight one time 30 minutes and me loco 8 o'clock today the morning listen as per radio van or to narfla 30 minutes lumba to enjoy company blim to kasema one time at 9 o'clock but mam stab loco you with them narfla radio friend blue you plong 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Small update the side long will get the community news today the morning listen as per radio van or to well. So look at the general update information I'm giving out the today morning. Listeners for Radio Vanna to us, you may aware tomorrow by me number 24 July and my children's day belong a country more. Day of Vanna to himself celebrate him every year on number 24 belong July blow recognize him right well-being more potential every beginning year across long a country. But day I highlight him to importance belong make sure say every beginning you look at access low quality education, protect them all get a beginning from protection all get a beginning from violence, abuse, more neglect, promote them good health, more nutrition, all get a beginning, encourage them to all get a beginning participate, learn, more achieving more dreams, all get a more celebrate them talents, culture, more voices, all get a young ni Vanuatu. All schools, communities, more churches, all the organization, you must have a market occasion, or you must have a market day, with all the activities, also more sports, cultural performances, more same time educational programs, games, more awareness campaign to promote them. Right, all the beginning, more development, all the beginning across long country. 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
1: 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Looking all people, Blong Papua New Guinea, Malong East New Britain Province, Olistapa, Kambla, Septem, Big Fla incident where me been happen over long weekend. Looking at 27 man all been missing, losol all been loose, losol war after two boat and been capsized over the weekend. Now all the authorities all stop bleed with them public, but the camera, listen, all the weather warnings before they stop go outside long sol war. One group of man all been set out the two boats along Saturday, long Tuke of your group islands along Kokopo, all stop go local capital is New Britain. Province along Saria. Provincial Disaster Committee Midalese Duvla boat have been capsized long afternoon during long rough sea more rapid weather. More surge have been immediately initiated means been after well been reported missing Duvla boat one search party have been organized and both air more solvora. Helicopter and been fly blue lookout to all man and to same time got all people only been use some all ship more boat blue lookout them all people will been stop inside the Duvla boat where me been capsized. One little boat will been located him off the west coast blue neighboring New Island province where he me long way to Maslow journey or long way to Maslow road blue boat here. After long hair, all start to find him all missing body and stop a wash up along shore. Among all gather 27 people, like at 17, beginning where he stop inside long Duvla boat. But I'm to continue with them selection, blog of the music inside long studio.

Mina isla for explore etu new kanaka adis featuring Tutukani Sele with them sister Fumi. Them that are blessing sing my lucky. We bless you join the broadcast long here my just up join the broadcast for radio Vanuatu. Welcome long. Good morning Vanuatu the show. You just up check out update the site long. All the Pacific news today long morning. But we're going to continue with them update the site long. All the Pacific news looking long. Looking one long like the Bivla Challenge World Walk Up long, Fiji long, recognized seasonal employee scheme long, New Zealand will stop facing now, hemi, misconception about RC scheme. Looking my Fiji RC scheme, counter liaison officer, I been talk about Radio New Zealand Pacific, my Mitalem Cell Force. False impressions or stability color confusion about the workers' right, health, well being as well as duration or short term work contracts. However, look him a trail where Hemi appointed also equal position along last year. And the last year Mitali said despite all of the challenges I been cut all got a positive feedback from both local employers, more all the workers themselves during the visits, long hemico throughout long all the farms long out there. Fiji liaison officer Mitalem to say, me harem around 460 RC workers long in New Zealand during the visitation, long hem over the past 6 months, say number I'm expected block crow eco. Around long over 1,000 workers long this coming summer. I'm going to talk about Fiji and when boys are traveling to town long part of the RSC scheme. But I'm going to continue with them selection block the music inside long studio. Listen, explore radio. I'm going to enjoy them selection when Bamstapa Pacificas number one Bamstapa give him out the train.

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2: 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Mite news bulletin ma straight long 12 o'clock long mite. You have been following me update the side blog all keda Pacific news today. Lo morning small reminder back and lo yumi where yumi si live lol keda small islands or lo remote islands lo Vanuatu. Think about Vanuatu Meteorology Mojo Hazards Department hemi put them out one marine strong wind warning so. Avoid them all accident or all deadly incidents. Follow them all update lo side the weather all time before you start thinking blow by you. Go out lo solve water make them small fishing, small taifa, sack them net or you start thinking blow by you cross them island, you go long Narvla island, you swim one boat or one canoe today. Make them sure so you take them plan the care. Amy, could you know? God lo solora first time ka same time where you harem all media over not meteorology major hazards department and me give him green light you plum by yourself a move then you move plum avoid them all accident also been give him out you earlier incident when been happen lo Papua New Guinea with two boat the capsized with them 27 man inside the boat. Remember him to continue with them selection block of the music today in the morning. Keep him you entertained. Cause some one time you join him Narafla Radio friend you today long morning.

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Start long 9 o'clock today the morning, kasi one time half past one today long sava. Today long afternoon, one more time listeners per Radio Vanuatu. Thank you to you. Me hopes you enjoy my company. Blumilo show plong today. Good morning, JT. Selection of music we missed up. Give him out to you and all the programs we follow them. Look at the update. Look at the side, the general information we missed up. Give him out to you and look at the Pacific news. Me hopes you enjoy my company. Blumilo today. And bye bye. You to meet back and the day plong tomorrow. But until tomorrow, listeners blow Radio Vanuatu. You pass someone a good fla day, enjoy him day blue, stop safe all time, or make him all right choices, take him plan the care all time.

Hemia emi tok save long wanem blom mekem long time blow flood. Number one, no stop long old place where water level is have come and up, hurry up, long time where flood he come. Number two, no try and blow crossem river, time level blow water e beat him knee blong you. Number three, stop long safe place all time kasem where authority e give him clear notice. Number four, all animal only save swim, so no putum all geta, the place where man is have a stop safe long hem, long time blow flood. Number five, look out long old road or bridge where water e cover em up, long time blow flood. And number six, no let them all pikinini only play play, with them all bivla water or water where e stop come out long old drainages. Hemia emi wanem blom mekem after long flood. Number one, stop long way long old disaster area after long time blow flood. Number two, boil em water or use em water filter before you drink. And number three, no hurry up long fix him or get a something where only damage. Number four, no let them all pikinini only play play long old water blong flood where he stop yet long round. Number six, look out long old rope lo electric where it broke, mo old something where it save cause em fire. Number seven, check em all main part blong water supply system blong you. 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Number nine, no kakai all fruits or vegetables where water blong flood e wash em all geta e can. 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

Yusta Plisinika Multam lo broadcast Bore Giovan Watsu local time dimitsu emi 7 minutes emi 7 minutes emi leko 9 o'clock de delo morning. 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

0: we are building champions of tomorrow. And also Ruta Ibe Rightly Talent. This book is about positive parenting. We want them teaching all parents, more future parents, how glory raise them up to no one godly way when they come all champions of tomorrow or good citizens for country. One Lord key when you start discussing but you end them today, I mean know your child. And last part, know your child, yeah. I mean one requirement, one duty, one responsibility, blow parents, blow hemi mass, wear them heart, blow priest, or he must arise. Or send one priest over household blood. And when I want to discuss them today, I mean, when I'm now meaning the top topic of parents or papa or mama, only come priest over law house blood. When I'm going to discuss them inside, I mean, very spiritual, law sense, it got one war, it's a boy. Go on your life for every families and warrior have one spiritual war. It got one popular preacher when we really like him, Dr. Plem, named Felix Funke Adejumo. I mean, one Nigerian, and he say life is a battle. Either you fight when you won, or someone and fight for you. But life and one battle. And suppose me one them apply to Tokyo law, when me put them down the book here, and me everyday life for you, Mr. Co on land from child blow one picnic as him, birth blow one picnic as him, death blam, picnic or one person here, and you must fight. Fight to survive, fight blow to make it through life, blow any go through the school, fight blow, make at one job, fight blow. And life in me one battle. And of course, after every battles, you serve a victory and be declared a champion. But when me want them discussing the part of the book here, it got full up verses the Bible where they show how life, serve a one smooth life. There's always going to be problems around you. John 10:10, and he said, the thief cometh not but to kill, steal, and destroy. But I have come to give you life and life in abundance. So, enemy, hemi come, hemi destroy life, the beginning of you. But you look at so many examples of the Bible where you show how life, the one beginning, is safe. From birth, any sicknesses have come. So, and the duty of all nurses, law antenatal department, body make sure significantly we must survive, every must live. So it's a fight where we start from birth. Then Jesus and we start the belly, the mommy, the Mary. That one fight. Time say Jesus and me born, it got three king only come blow only pay respect for the tag, giving gifts, law picking me, three wise men, sorry. And then King Herod, the Haramemia, and he said, you let them where place and stop, for me to miss a worship him. And then he killed him every firstborn, every penny or the chestborn, from 0 to 2 years. Let me make sure I see him killing Jesus. But he no managed to kill him, Jesus, from our angel, and he advised him, Mary, not Joseph, Lord, he leave, or he leave for Egypt, Lord, he serve protect him, beginning. So, every one example of fights. Or fight what is to happen with the fight is ever come to form the sickness, it's ever come to form the jealousy, it's ever come to form the witchcraft, it's ever come to any shape and form. But you also want papa, mama, you must be alert. To be alert, you must be connected to God. God no more is ever open and spiritual eyes for you, but you have identify when in danger is the brown law house, danger is the brown law school or life looking to be blue. He got one beautiful narrative example when we discuss in the book is that law. 1 Kings chapter 3 verse 19, an historian law. Lo day blow King Solomon with the two prostitutes where to lay sleep side by side to like a picnic, the son law one, not a prostitute and he dead. And Emmy start claiming say baby where your life and baby blame. And then to blame us pass before King Solomon blame identify him say baby where him life and blow which one look for la mama. And then time him and one any current wisdom blow him hold him picking him more split him look to peace. But time and a straight mama blow picking me and he shouts no please not killing him. Give him another one baby call. And then any identify him. Huna and through money blow baby. And we blow tell him say suppose you sleep to mass or say mama yawe. You sleep to mass, nara mama or baby blemitet you caram out baby where life exchange him. Blow tell him say blomina life but nara one tet. Suppose you sleep or you serve a destroying destiny blow blue. So me want them advise him papa and mama, you must rise up. You must be alert. You must watch, you know, stop, you know, things say, oh, everything you're right, everything is good, you know, I don't have to keep an eye, look at me, we don't need to watch over the people, make sure it's everything good. Suppose you sleep too much, spiritually, and also physically, but you end up killing your child's destiny. So, me want them, almost one wake-up call, for every parents. That life anyone fight. It got full up between me where only born premature, only dead premature, only or some people me where only dead, only never fulfilling destiny brought it up. Also, Miles Monroe, one famous author, I mean, let me say, graveyard, I mean, full up all wealthy people, there's wealth in there from. Or people will live dead low way or they never discover destiny blockade at all. Potential songwriters or business people, scientists, economists, only dead without discovering their destiny. So suppose as a parent, you sleep too much physically and spiritually, you serve a destroying destiny blocking you from. Suppose you alert from day one, you serve a help contribute law. A big portion of life will be able to push him towards destiny. So, me want to encourage all parents, papa, mama, that life and me one fight. And you fight against some sickness, against some lack of finance, you fight against some custom, you got some custom way, you know, you miss a destroying family. You fight against them on spiritual attacks, witchcraft. But you also one priest. Suppose you arise, blow you, you take him up role, blow you. Whenever him you role, blow one priest and is someone who always pray over family. Like, one priest and is someone where and we make sure say God and the captain of family. One priest and is someone where and we make sure say Lord, Lord God and we rule and reign. Lord meets the family. One priest and is someone where and we come and we stand in the gap for his family. And we present him all problems for family for back Lord God. Lord God and we give him divine assistance. Lord serve help him family for whatever situation or family and we go through them. And also this position as a priest and really important from beginning every time when we come to warrior and we come with them some deficiencies and we come with them some areas for life where maybe any one disabled child, maybe anyone beginning me where any got attitude problem, and we got one particular sickness, maybe anyone beginning me where any got any got learning disabilities. So any really important. Lord Papa, Mama, rise up. Also, my priest, Lord, is helping Piknini, Lord, areas where Piknini got problem. And also, this job starts from the womb. Papa, Mama, is start prayer from Piknini, then Piknini, and start it. Lord, belly, Lord, mommy, blem. So, I want encouragement, Lord, every parents, Lord. Be alert, not sleep too much. Be reminded that life is a war, and life is only one battle. Either you fight from beginning to you, or no one's gonna fight for you. So, I mean, I'm only one. I encourage them. Everyone will listen to their papa, mama, that Anytime where you rise up and where you make the most, especially with them God beside you, where you fight them all battles in life.
1: Hemi wan kutla tokto ko inisawe harem. This morning we hemi talk about arise as a priest for your family, over your family. Tell Mr. Parem, you made a story about topic, yeah? Mr. Wanda back again. Now, yeah, you got planted with Yumi where you may no more using all Christian principles inside the one home. Compare him one with him, got all Christian values inside the home with him, one with him, him no more pray, him no more go to church. One him now hemi difference between Duvula group ya. Mo how na by all picking ni hemi save turn out lo future we hemi sta kam.
0: Thank you, Ruta, lo question blue. Question blue is me understand and put him so one him the difference between someone who hemi put him God priority lo homeland and one other family who or you know keeping more Christian principles. I think we suppose we need to give him one picture, the best picture we must have given him is that of Matthew 7, and we blow one man we build him a house plan Los Beach, and one man we build him house plan Los Rock. And then we build him house plan Los Beach, all hurricane come, and we destroy him house here. Yeah. And then we build him house plan Los Rock, no matter hurricane, tsunami, earthquake, or whatever you name it, house is done up yet. So, and we brought them normal say foundation for you has to be right. Suppose you decide where you put in foundation for you, Lord, talk for God, by family for you, by him preserved, by holding tight family for you together. Suppose you build a family for you, Lord, education for you, custom for you, values for you, or mentality, thinking for man vanuatu, misori betalem be. You give him room, your enemy, and you can destroy home or family, or life for beginning for you. So my best advice, and you suppose one parent and you want to give him one gift, no beginning one gift, or is have help him beginning your future, then parents in your staff, beginning still have overcome your situations, more hardship for life, the best gift is the word of God. And John 1:1, and Italian said, at the beginning was the word was with God, and the word, he is God himself. So then you give him, talk to God, you're picking it, you are giving God, you are inviting God to be part of your family and the life of your child. And there's no, it got one other verse, with that Joshua 1:8, when you tell him, say, God has a foundation for life to be with you. That's the key of success. It's also me quoting Joshua 1:8, and he said, this book of the law, the Bible, or the word of God, shall not depart from your mouth. Meditate in day and night, and walk accordingly, and you shall be prosperous in everything you do. So, will you come one successful man or life, will you come one successful child, you have to start from the word of God. That's why, suppose me answer my question, we write the difference between one family where any base Lord principle Lord talk for God, one family where look at anything about God inside law home, one family by sin, another one by me rooted, more Mr. Map, more Mr. Seven, overcoming more challenges for life.
1: Thank you, Thomas. With them, question when we just up give him. Thank you, Thomas, for answer. Be type me to start story, taken back me back again, Nicolo, last week, the topic, please me to, where Hemi Talem said, trust the God of mercy. So I think Hemi back again, you may remind him, you me, inside the one home. So you may come out to one Christian country, but sometimes you may drift away, where you may not practice all godly fasten. But there is still hope. God has mercy, and you can always go to Him for help. Also, where last topic, please, you would even go from up with Him. Trust the God of mercy.
0: Yes. Yeah, of course. So, we did discuss Him last week. God for Him, and we know one God where He can't blame Him for mistakes for you, or He can't crime law, investigate law, how you went wrong in life. Am I full of love and mercy? Meaning law mercy is you are given an opportunity, a chance, you are forgiven when you don't deserve it. And mercy is something that we enjoy every day, whether you realize it or not. Full up, you may escape in prison, you may escape in problems, or traumas, or sickness, or something from hand block what is happening in life. And inside, you live one life of ungratefulness. You need to be thankful every step of the way. You need to be thankful every day. Each day you have a reason to celebrate God. You got one reason, but you tell them thank you from. There's so many things going on in your life spiritually where God in open it and I believe you have a look. If only you could see, if only I believe you have it open, but you look how all angels only really rescue you, Lord, time where you should take. Maybe you should have died, but it was for your mom's prayer. Pray blow mama, pray blow papa, or pray blow pastor. Someone, Sonia, someone is praying for you. Any real thing. So pray blow someone might have saved you from so many problems. Make me push him hand blow God blow act for saving you. So this is the mercy of God. And that's why we believe say, even suppose some families that start wrong in their life, or you begin wrong, it's not how you started, it's not how you began, but there's always hope, and God is ever still intervening, bringing back family together, more continue with them, talk for God. And you know, too late, will you come back for God? It's better will you come back now than will you wait until by me, too late. From one pick me, and easy for you intervene your life plan, the me small. Time me go for it and pick one, and me rooted lo some attitude, some character where by heart lo you shaping back life plan, but it only takes prayer. Prayer blow you put them all attitude. That's why whenever you discuss them today, one papa, one mama, and he arise as a priest. Well, the main function, one priest, and prayer. Main function, and prayer. So that's why prayer is so important. No matter by the time, but eventually, it could be delayed, but it will never be denied. But you still find an answer for prayer. So no matter beginning, a drug addict, or a miko, ground the marijuana, or cover, or alcohol. Or he become a disobedient child, he left a house, or he poor, he got extramarital affair, or whatever. How deep child be he go, he sink or sin or a problem. God is still got one plan of life plan, and he taken papa, mama, or he spending time in prayer. Lo God is have a hand, lo God is have a skin picking me blockata, more putting back picking me blockata, a right path. Lo he fulfilling plan. Purpose, plan your life, and fulfilling destiny.
1: A message of hope. A message of hope that is, and me definitely excited to mass floor all listeners, Polisa, we get to read the book that you have that will be coming out. Hemi not yet published, but it is a work, one work where Hemi stop in process. Blow, make him sure say by you must have deliver ikolo all parents, all future parents, and everyone will stop around. All even all young fella, blow make him say got one understanding between all parents with them all beginning. And the way forward, blo make him say one by him is have a lookbook or listen lo yumi tumo blo thing say yes, amen, hemi one and mimi want them, more they live up to that. I think there's it's always great to have a light that shines, hemi attract them thing with them look blo one man after him by him make a decision blo him. Or same way stand on the earth for hemi talem say actually not stand, met oxide one song blame where hemi talem say butterfly stop behind you. And also how you've been mentioning sometimes you meet to save a semi or pipi fla kill or pipi fla accidents, but someone is praying for you. Someone out there is praying for you. It could be your mother. It could be your father. The power of prayer is very powerful. Mm-hmm. And suppose you may make a power of prayer. You may pray upon a family believe every single day like a priest does inside a church, inside your home. But you must have a look on people at difference. Mm-hmm. And me also really, really appreciate them how you've been storian lo, explaining the meaning of mercy. God doesn't see you for who you are, who you once were. Might you make him no good something where you feel him say, no got one man by say forgiving me. Might friendly you yeah or enemy blue by no say forgiving me. But with the Lord, there is always mercy. Mm. And that's beautiful. And there is hope. But you may not think down to you me. So I'm very, very grateful back again. Look at you. As I always have been inside the studio floor. But you meet to have a story on. Blow left my thing blow one where he me stop listening come. Me save see you where you stop listening, you haram save story and blow there today. And this old story and be me with him Mrs. Tina, Christina Tina, he me all to do with them raising up young children to become great leaders of the future. Blow nation blew me. And suppose you where you start thinking one him now, Christina, one him now he me one good for prayer where you think say hey me good blow one parent hey me save make him overall family blame just before you meet to wrap up.
0: Okay, before you finish, look at some declarations where me want to encourage me blow you pronounce him every morning your life will begin with you. And then your declarations where Mr. make him your life will begin with me. One Kuta me save give him some example. Prayer blow you save prayer blow. First of all, protection will go up, your life will begin with you. Blood angels will camp around them all the time. From then you look up in with you, for school, there's no guarantees about you looking in with you and laughing. You need God's protection. Apart from him, yeah, you have a prayer block. God giving wisdom to him, school, you have a prayer block, you need to rise up to be an obedient child. From paramount duty, block between me and Abraham, you must obey parents' plan and a manner by determining one successful turn out future block. You have a declarant, block between me, come on blessing the generation plan. You have a declarant, block between me, you and me rise up to be a leader in the nation. You know, wait, me current paper plan, the school degree plan, when you start block, declaring all things. Yeah, start from now. We declare and blow him come one, someone blow country and blow come one leader blow tomorrow. Start declaring blow begin me blow you, him connect with him God. Begin me blow you, will blow by him connect with him, will blow God for life plan. One him not great plan we got to get a life plan. You declare and blow him fulfilling plan blow. And you say declare and blow Holy Spirit, he hold him hand blow, blow him journey with him and blow destiny too. Towards destiny, blow. You have a declare and blow picnic, blow you, Bahemi, one picnic, Bahemi never go out or teaching, we used to give him land, but never walk out of God. Bahemi always follow God, no matter what enemy control your life. And in anything where Spirit of God, he put on the heart, blow you, have a declare in my life, blow picnic, blow you. You have a declare and blow sickness in a touch and all. You have a declare and blow begin blow me stand now to be excellent, an excellent child. Blow me come out first law class from Deuteronomy 28 and verse 13 and me say, we shall be the head and not the tail, for we shall be above and not be excellency and me one Lord key component. Blow blessing blow God your life. So you have a declare and blow beginning blow you and turn out to be different. He will rise up with excellence. No, where a place is happening with the school or the neighborhood plan, whereby being improved by me different and me excel. So, I mean, some all examples, but whenever you serve a make all declarations you serve a make and get your child to declare for himself. You know, say, you know, you declare in your life that you need to be, you serve a declare him and have a repeat him that I will be great. I am the head and not the tail. I shall be above and not beneath. I will be peculiar. I'll be a blessing to my generation. Get your child to declare for himself or herself. And then you train him and you declare him, whether you are there or not, whether you stop or stop them or not, let me continue with them with declarations. Amen. Thank you.
1: And there you go. Miss Avisi, you where you stop listening. You really needed to hear that. Sometimes life is a bit of a game you mimic or end of the world. But there is always a way to come back, and that's why Yumika Tolmanu Sem Christina, Taina Wehemi Sabi joining Yumi. God use Molkain Manu Simia Blue Sabi raise him up all champions blue future generations blue Vanuatu. And that we should be grateful for. Thank you, bye again. Until next time, or next week, by him to have a join him, Christina, bye again. Christina, thank you too much for time with you. Thank you too much for you meet to have a story on today. Until next week, I will see you again. Yes, we only have 1 more minute, but good timing. I'm so happy with the last question that I asked you, because I really needed to hear that, and I could just see from my radio, like I can just see someone on the radio just listening and be like, I don't know how to do this, I don't know how to do this. And as soon as you said the prayer, they're like, I really needed to hear that. Yes, of course. I'm going to be staying with her this whole week. So, every time I fill up this, come to do it in me, please. So, I can't get rid of her. So, I'm going to make sure I spend lots of time with her. But she's such a... She's a very, very, very good girl. But I need to... Continue. Okay, me introduce you. I think I told a lot of people about you already since I met you. That's just the type of person that I am. Because me film says have an impact on 1 man, I will definitely share. So, about you. Me talk lo pratablumi a baby blehem sipora. Me talem lehem say look brother. Baby, stop with me. You must continue. You must talk to him. You talk to him. Plante. You talk to him. Plante. Plo. What is that? Come. You walk your life. Play him. What's your mommy? Tati. Lista. Make a dimitu from. Me to vla. Time when me to play small. Come. I more different between number 3 with the number 4. Some raising up with them. Fasten with papa. I go to me vla. Play him. One more. You been story and play him about. You know all. Parents no more bloody pray. They only must begin more begin me to only pray. And I remember days where Papa Bahemistani say, okay, sometime by one mivle story and kuku pe by kase one something no more. Nay by start talk about now. Fasten block yaman, give me one no good something. But you know mask yaman. Ale by talk kuku, time finish, okay, naya ta you me pray. Me pray me ask him court, but him come, he help me, pray me no make him pain fast in a set. Finish? Okay, me pray, you repeat him after me. Se kind, yeah? And me not really been thinking too much to him, but now, after this, I'm happy that...
0: Yes, from the... You really must teach him to do how to look for... It's not the one that I can Once you discover more something, okay, you pass them on. But I mean, how long promises yet? I have the last time. That's it. Because I'm just missing for a year. I mean, I was
1: 2 years, 5 months.
0: Yes, before I was a doctor. Yes. Is that it? Even can I?
1: You
0: know, sometimes you can the things back and you say how to put the rent that they have. So you need to sanctify with the blood of Jesus. From the any sickness in that song. So I'm kind of special something like that. So I'm really important, but you need a lot for, like, you know, you need to them life, you must give it. You must, you know, in any business. So that's really important.
1: meet Rula probably, meet Mumabri, me say full of time. For some time, by all semena was the Mutalem by. Ah? Yes. From planted time by kind of semena was the Mutalem. We start with the one group, we'll get like a seflu. We no sign a seflu. By one kaka no good, by you black, they'll be blessed and no good. Me tell women no sign no good. By you go start with it too small, by blessed a community, by blessed sick. Me no savvy sick. Then Naya, where is the talent? It's coming back to me that. Because I know that they pray for me every day. Every day. They pray for me every day. Walk through me, relationship with me. Naya, me go salo toma since yesterday. Yesterday la afternoon. Yes, that's the good thing about him. Hemi, very understanding. Lord, Hemi, I am. But me want to go where. As long as I ask him, I let him know where I am. He's all good.
0: No. Since I don't know.

0: Hi. Yes. Ah, you not come yet? No bread. Yes, me just finish my interview. But me know me pass the news, Mr. Out, me come now. Me stop it inside the studio, but Mr. come. Okay, bye. Hey, you ready? Black Wolf, finish. Yes, I to one. Di belak tu finish sana.
1: Rajitan sudah tinggal di mana?
0: Ah, okay. Okay, straight. Ale kacap.
1: Ale.
0: I'm not gonna wait for chicken. Mi bapak gak rewantin. Oh no, tahu yang belum ya. Yes, but
2: you
0: ah, yes. Me papa belum really like him. Friend me from say for statistic or any something with me. I'm a daddy's girl. I love my dad so much. He's my king. He's my everything. I don't fear anybody in this world as much as I fear my father. So me no one disappointing him. Me no one giving him a hard no good. Or just me making one something no good. I'm scared of him more than anybody else. Was for me, yes, but if it's my father, I'm finishing letting him down. So like, yeah, my dad is my everything. Yes, he's my hero. And from him, I'm small, me grow up become. Mommy was him that he became part of the bad guy. From that doesn't always good. So mommy by whipping me, from suppose him make us by him whipping me, but dad, him killing me with the doctor. So me guess growing up. Because me go on something, no good. Him start talking to me, Mr. Craven is. That's how he that's how much like is it impacting me, eh? Then me start talking to me, I'm Mr. Craven is. Then me start talking to me, hey, only no kidding, Mr. Craven, bro, he is that great to me that I fear him, yes. So, my boyfriend knows that, even though friend me, like I'm the house. But you know, so I make one something about me, it's disrespectful for a girl about me. I can't let that happen. Because one him come, him is a swear. But me letting him is obviously, in the house, you want to swear, you go swear no more. You never swear for a girl about me. Me no make a for a girl about me, please you no make a. Cover, that if me own him nakamal, if me sell him cover, me me finish work lo 96, me out of the house, me sell a cover for a. The time Mr. Lona Kamal, me too me drink kafa, be anyone where me come, but I listen to come drink one shell, you never tell for it for a while. Like he knows I drink, me get clear lens that I do drink, but to drink in front of him, or blow one come and say, hey, come to go drink one shell. But you had a number, Mr. Sorry, me not drink kafa. We start to talk, Mapa, Mr. Dobe, me, Mr. Cross finish with you, yeah. Once we had a diploma, out no more. You never ever bargain or life, you never tell me me come drink kafa for it for a while. We miss town is also me by or this smoke ko na kam no time blo mi pase no mo smoke let me cross now once we tati pane no after tati blo mi save ko se tahe mi ka se tai sta lokai no se pai out to presese tai blo pa mi wanted to pase no something we se kam story an ko ko be time se he mi save se no ruta na sta lokai no se tai sta ko presave se we never save ke lo for a problem ba di ko finish. Now I'm done around whoever wanted to give cigarette, even boyfriend to me now, came to heavy one, yeah. Then let me say, don't you ever do that again. Don't give me cigarettes in front of my father. Don't give me cover in front of my father. So he looked at everyone and he says, you drink up. I say, yes. But the one, which is my head, my father and my mother, don't you ever. The more people let me know, encourage me from making. They told me that, I know, but this is my decision. And I'm being a big head because I'm the case me pick one, besides make my own choices for me. But I do that in my space, not in their space. Then I also say since 2018, for me with the mommy for me, so him go start drink up 2017. After 2018, and I drink up, me tell them one time say mommy, misale kava ya ben. Me tell them say you never that you want to drink up, you never come ask him kava lo me. For a friend to me, when I say, I'm not good way after. Suppose you want to drink, you never drink a bottle for it to me. Mommy never want to drink a bottle for it to me. Because I don't want to drink kava in front of you. Please don't do it in front of me. Especially for Salman that is studying with me. From the Tati Hemi leading Elta, Lumivla. So that's why Mimi walk. I remember must go select kava from. Me no one say Tati by come again. You, yes, you manage him and everything, but I will sell. I don't want your face to be there. You know? You hold the walk after we go select kava. No. I let mommy, Hemi woman to Elta. So look, mommy, come, you can drink one shell. I don't, that's not how I was brought up. Because my father would not have tolerated that back when I was a kid. So I don't see why he should tolerate it now. So.
2: So that's the deal.
0: Yes, Hemi just resigned from the law maybe 2 years ago after we got a minor stroke. But yes, after that, because in 2018, by first time, we started out to go to 2017, we out to go to China. Ale bami tu vlei stav nemo migra tale lem se mami. A mate tale lem sorry from se mimi mimi baby blue the mimi stav tale lem you what to do what not to do. Mi from nemo se I have I mi just no save me game nemo lo for it be la be. Naya mi look se mi gama be la ke mi 21 finish. I think I was around 27. Okay. I'm stuck on the China now, man. They say, you have a drink of together. But you drink of face, you drink of face, but you drink of together. But even my face, I'm going to drink of together until now. Middle East, I drink of together. But when I smoke, yes, it's a bug. I drink of together. But time to smoke, I'm going to say, I'm going to go for mommy. I'm start no more. But I'm start now. I'm telling you, sorry, mommy, I'm going to come back. You go stand a long way. But you smell him. It's the first time, but again, but you know, smell him no more. Remember, I'm going to go long way, Benaya. You smell it from it, it's just like, I feel like I've been doing it for too long and I feel like in a way it's wrong, but I still can't wrap my head around it. But mommy, me do let drink together naya, me smoke, me go smoke long way, or was Mr. Smoke, hey, me come. But me meet again, that's your fault. I was hiding, why did you come and see me? They still, but me no service town. That you look me finish and sorry, mom. I'll go stand along with Tati. Never. Pay a man for one time for me because that's what I do. You say, but Tati, too, you're putting up me. Me spoke with me, not even look at it. Pay me when, let me know what's up, what's closely coming. Because I was, let me go there for him one man. We walk out, he's smart. Very, very smart guy. You know, but look, he said, I said, where, him, he's done one place, he knows, I've slowed down, he said, him, he's a boy, very smart man. Benaya, we're licking no good. You're quite slow, slow, the full of him. Smoke, I don't have the guts to do anything. I just feel like it's disrespect. This man, even all Nara Tati Blumi, that one small Tati Blumi no more, then one small mommy, and you smoke a particular from no more, and we talk and say, Luca, you sell a cigarette drink. You got a cup of tea, you drink, yeah, one cigarette beer, and then you go smoke. After some, since the time I know, some people say he's the only one that can last born, but I feel the bad. All not flawanya and no cut. How much yeah when we smoke coco? Not last time no more. Tati look me when we smoke yeah. You just smoke one M. You just smoke. If from me smoke me look at him, you smoke like it's shit. You see a clever same gram, you put him no more down slow slope. Inside you smell smoke with this, but then fire, smoke fire. But you know me got on this, but I'm going to smoke that alcohol. Let's not in a group. A group and the him. He made a very big deal out of it. You smoke one M. You suffer say something, shit guys, I'm gonna be 40 soon. Like why are you guys still like taking a shit on me when I'm like I'm supposed to be freely doing shit, you know? Yeah, me came to the house for a little me. Like I'm gonna be from Molketa, everyone will be smoke, everyone will be like not smoke, everyone will be drink kafa. When it happened, it was finished for a couple of years ago. No, when it happened, it was in Odisso.
2: No, I'm not sorry.
0: Jeez. παλιγάβλε μη έμεινε η μανέτσα από χάος. 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
2: Αυτός στα ηλόπλου δεν στα πέτα να
0: No, Glenn, Glenn Coricalo. Yes, they're not together anymore. Man, it's a story, but I have to go from Olgeta house. Katie, look at Olgeta, I list up here. Blow money out the house, the money of the look at Kate. You forget, yeah? Yeah, which reminds me, I have to call her back and let her know that I'll be going over to the house to rescue the boys. No, lo start no more. Mi blessed a lo 16 flat, yeah. And, flow my.

empowerment long old woman and misave come more strong time where you miss support them more give him space long him long save grow long home community society more nation do you me Vanuatu together you me lift him up voice long woman Vanuatu long fan power 99 FM.

0: Welcome to her rights and her voice, where stories will speak louder than silence. The episode belong breaking the silence, and we want tribute to every woman will find her voice because the time will face fear, shame, or injustice. And we have not just one conversation, but have action, have first step to healing. The segment blow today by me to start with the one powerful woman where have me speak up, who have me take action. All the same way, we want them every strong woman will take a step. The time will face them domestic violence. More abuse. Today, you meet to have one young fellow woman, and me story and blame him. The time we have me face them domestic violence, more abuse. More time we have me decide to speak out, more step out.
1: Me, one 25-year-old woman. Lo, me been think about lo past relationship lo me. Tadi lo bebe lo me been start treating no good meal house. Kidding no good me. Suppose when me no make something for them ding ding blem. Pai sabe kidding no good me give him all baby flak kid lo me ale. In one day me start call hospital lo. What the game treatment lo hospital. Pos when me run call call family. Pami gambak by continue blo killing me, give him kill me and that lo kill we been give him first one. Sometimes semi swe no good lo me, talem no good pato puti blo me. Swe lo me with el parents blo me. Lo emi one shot them by mo emi ka emi committing to mas violence. Time we tell one something to me where me walk me tight me no make him for the money me tell him by me finish work he come back by he kill him no good me he swear to me save tell him no good path to put him to me tell him place him with my parents to me when mommy mo tadi after by sing out the meal all sorts of names inappropriate pem bai no care say on family blame or list up or list a listen or neighbor but listen no one we miss a talent we talent no good path to put him blame emi no and them sabe emi sakan tok tok on same way emi want them time we meet to fly a QE offer we by killing me by sabe program even program face blame me been one day run go to hospital to take him treatment. And me been one day me go. In one day me... In one day me run go to family to ask him help to family. Mo serem harem no good to me to get that.
0: How long have you been studying in Thailand with you?
1: 3 years. 3 years time now. Me do like start together, even start treating no good me all same, kill him no good me, but me never run go look parents for me, only never, only no even savvy about when I'm not Mr. Vizem.
0: Pero, beginning the relationship with Mula, I mean, been start making faster now, or later on time you start with the man, after having make him, or after when you got beginning, you do like at beginning now, after having just start making faster the domestic violence, yeah?
1: The beginning of the relationship was is sweet, if something is good no more. When I meet them, I make them for them. Never kill me, never swallow me. But then 1 year later, me look at the latitude, them only start change, all fashion, them only change. Me do fly a queue for one small something no more, but I have come go and be fly fight. Even all parents blame, but you know, save. All them die temple no kill me or swear no kill me. 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Me start with them koko time me ding ding blow me. So I think by me to fly at one baby. I think by in no mo katel la kind raw raw all same lo home. Me to fly stop second here me ponem small boy it just go worse. Kill him even kill me lo for it small boy. mikem ka sem tetes mol boy blumi i fright to lugol la trongman lo rot e mi fright to lugol geta la lugol geta pues ta ting bo to la fashion weta tiple mi sta mikel lo mi
0: all this time where you've been stuck through lo violence or abuse from when in there you've been want them some time here is a 3 years you've been go report them or you've been go tell them out lo 1 month from besides say hemi stop him you go report them or tell them out lo family from when in there you want to make him after you listen to him
1: from lo that time mi committee lo hem no mo mi love mem to mas after one way mi talem mi begem after mi se I think pa mi follow me one way mi talem pa I katem ta onol abuse tok tok ple me tem one 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
0: se mi nim se lo how can me treat him you emi me yom kut ol lo foret lo family lo nar wan se se emi create one different image pe pia ne mi create one as in dalam sila for a plan the man and you want different man but I'm beautiful and more and different pa
1: yes lo face lo friend mo family emi tem se emi one caring loving boyfriend tati lo bebe I tritim kut mi to vla to get up at time lo home mania we mi pinsem lo public lo face lo plan the man mo family emi no man emi no kain mania lo house emi totally different kind man. 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
0: I ever kat time where mi make him you feel him say fall blue you ya na I make him start killing you o no kat.
1: Plan de time time we sta kili mi o mi tufla akiu mi mi sta ple mi wan lo akiu men bo mi tufla from ting ting blo mi se a ting from mi no machua yet mi no machua ina plo sta we te men that's why e 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
0: you sabe ser a story a story and you lo you meet lo today mi sabe se mi no easy and me emotional pe you got strength mo karchu sa ve kam a serum story and be you with me when you plant the woman out the control him be keep silent about it take him you go back lo moment where you realize silence for you him start costing you more than just your voice me affecting you lo or not flowers when him name make you been speak out the time yeah. And when in time may been finally step out more speak out more take him step out the situation
1: with time when we stop facing more challenges here lo ho family lo side to him side to man but that the fright to plot to claim from him and me family lo saite mo lifrai tu protocto glem from meme 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From start with 7 years, long time to mas, I'm say, suppose me, I'm say, strong, plus stand up, stop, plus change, I'm fashion, plus that, plus small boy, all of me continue the relationship. 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
1: Feel him semi free. 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
2: Was it easy for you? Also, you tell them say, or you tell one how for something. Time when you finally let them go, you finally feel free. I mean, one truly powerful testimony in itself. So my question is, how are you feeling, or what was it like? And was it easy for you the first time around when you let go him? Now you went single mom, raising your son on your own. Was it easy and much better, or you know, even make one difference no more? A certain experience, please.
1: Me feel free when me let go him. Me are say me no stress too much no home. Bam. No let go him. Me want this year me have too much from me stay with him long time. Okay, time when me let go him, me feel him semi free now. Boy bless me want them go, me go, want them something me want them make him, me make him, no cut man plus stop him, me lem. Mo no cut man plus give him more negative thinking, plus tell him say no, you know make him me feel free. Pe me hat to, plus let go, same time plus me let go him, me feel me hat from me stop with him long time. Mo me to like at beginning. Mi feel him say hatumas from thing by me say mi still love him yet be from all fashion way mi sta me game na mi no straight by mi mas le go him from mi no antem present begin ni blo mi lo kind life will send by from begin one boy by mi by ni pick one lo home by look set a deep me mi one abusive man by him say is straight na mi to mi sabe me game will send cos mi ka to no man do mi one day by mi sabe kill him no good him will send we tatista kill him no good mami o mi sabe plo kamu man plo mi plo no walk pa istano mo laus eme mi no streta cho e mi gem ti sin pa mi lo ko hem e mi happy mi strong sometime time we mi sta struggle with them small boy pa mi sta think about him pe time we mi sta think about him pa mi sta pray pa mi sta tell lo big man say it installo home mi administrative mi tomas so mi decide per le cohem o mi believe se pa you installo site per mi help me block face mo narrative we stakam
2: thank you tomas mi one really powerful journey we you take him painful but necessary sometimes when you take him step out here how no family be more friendly react from other things say a beautiful and perfect couple. What about the reaction from friend, more family from your side?
1: Well, that's funny. From say, all get a look me to blast a perfect couple, so they don't know what I'm facing at home. Other no say one and I'm still visual home. So time where me take a step, lo move out lem. All sister, all brother, they go against me. 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
2: Thank you, Thomas. Emi story and be emi really touching, but also emi one story and lo pain, survival, and now you have me one story and lo strength. You rose above everything, and you now you define a voice for you. You also voice for plant the woman more when you start a control something where you been calling lo pass, and now you come out for him. Naya, where you stop free from all this pain, you start controlling him. You have a time where you use my experience for you, for help you one hour, kill one hour for your sister, for help you come out of situation here, yeah? Situation for domestic violence, more abuse.
1: Yes, me been encourage my friend to me. Mo ino se mi encarreche mem lo pa outlo relationship lo pe mi encarreche mem se pa mi stanap mi encarreche mem lo mi stanap strong mo pa tu sabe se life mi stale me mi no one could fly life mo tamo mi 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Life, I mean, one good for life. Motu by Hemi no got baby at Mommy, Mr. Talemlem planted times. Time you no got baby at any time over you should make a decision view. From Loleco Tatiblo Piccinini, lo time where you to fly got baby, Loleco him. Simlo one side say you escape lol violence plema, pero the other side say Piccinini by victim lo separation view to fly. For me, encourage a friend of me, same time when you young, I mean, time when you not got baby yet, I mean, one good for time, blue, you make a decision, blue, you move out, little kind relationship, also, more find a one partner, blue, where himself is supporting you, more laugh at you, more let him you, serem ding ding blue, lo relationship, blue, to blue. From, also, man, I'm even telling you, time where you stop, your relationship is stop, I'm starting to look at you, and you stop, go to like, go at beginning, but I'm happy, but you let go, I'm more. I had more too, by beginning, I'm not by look on fashion, but I am the game, same, I'm one good for fashion, and not at this time again.
2: Thank you, Thomas. Thank you, Thomas, for story and play you, Lord. Aplo entem storian semitalem emi trutumas breaking cells semi not just about speaking but emi also about being heard. You save tok tok pesobo so you got one man emi want them listen to you but emi no helpful. So emi good emi where you miss up listen emi emi where you miss up listen the program today emi important but sometimes you may listen before you may talk tok you may understand the situation where one woman, one girl, he must control him, but you may just give him support. You may not judge, but you may not have a situation. But you may do end my story, and but today, once again, thank you, Thomas, for your story, and for you, we may quite painful, but as you may tell him, yeah, you come an inspiration, but you want voice, for you say, help him, or not, girls, more woman, but you know, call same situation, yeah. And when a message na you got to give him law. Anyone we might have a situation up here, me try to speak out or step out, or anyone we might have a friend yet, or one mama you want a message, you're give him law, one mama blame, sir, help him kill blame. But when him, he make him so same kind of situation, yeah. Any
1: lo encourage him, you me where you miss the local in situation where you miss the local home that he stop kill him no good. Mami lo for it lo beginning him or family lo in stand up lo talk talk. Encourage him when we miss a better le no mo se. By him no. By him no feel him as him se. By looking him away, lol friend, lol family, from one em way by partner, ble mi talem lem se pos you talk talk lo family, ba mi killing kut you again, or ba mi leko you, or one em. You lo encourage him, you me way, Mr. Loka in abusive relationship, also. Encouragement dominum, say time where you start facing all kind challenges, hello home, you know, fright, or you serum. Harem no good deal with them one friend or one member of the family from no cut one limilo wole miti seven blo by Mr. Pa face karam kind treatment alo home mo time when you kasem all kind treatment on same lo house you speak up you talk talk lo family blo by only save you no make him all same with me all them died. Masi ei pasa le mitis le te mami mo tati sabe be mi le ko patna tu lo sem daim. You talk talk first time lo by my ticket one way lo li solvem issue ya. Mo Kolo, Yumi, where you missed a friend yet? You mean not got a baby yet? Where you missed a face and kind of boyfriend? Is that come kill him no good? You mean lo house or lo road? Some place I find him, you mean kill him, you mean think twice. Choose someone partner up you and me laugh him, you more you know, start treating no good, you also more. Lo encarreché mol mamá, pues si hubo yucat one kel home, pues kel bliu em ista wete man blem, o em ista to friend, em mi mokuta, yu mi historia no ete mokota plante, ringi molketa, cheke molketa, serve you a right, a coffee city molketa, lo speta em blimi, lo cheke mse itru se kel bliu a right ista, po em ista face em